Sanchez, you are here, whatever the numbrem. You are here, what John and numbrem. Ah, that's so you are your brother when a day. Mr. John Sanchez, and a day. You are one, my two, and a day. Ah.

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Γαλλία, βαθιά στην

thankfulness in the background of the world. 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

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Begin to speak over those things. 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I want you to begin to speak over those things. 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There is something in every man that hurts him, that brings him down. 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

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Submit yourself to the Lord right now. 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

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I want to usher men into His presence, to pluck the strings of Abba and feel His melodies within. Impulses that energizes sacrifice to Yahweh's delight. I want to drink from His Spirit, so deserts shall suffer my oasis, and dead brooks shall come alive with reviving waters. 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I am Yahweh's hands. I am a sound in the Spirit. My shofar is alive with prophetic praise that causes dead bones in the valley of death to dance to the rhythm of love. I am Yahweh's hands, reconciling creation back to Him. I am the joy of heaven, the harvester of abiding fruits. Oh mortal, guard your loins and make inquiries of the God of heaven. He has deployed His strength, and you are His arsenal for execution. These are the days of battle, and your hands must be made strong. You must teach your hands to war, and your heart to trust in Him. Let go of the vanity of the flesh. Trust in His Spirit. Observe His ways, and be drowned in His will. O soldier of God, your God is a warrior, and you are His battle axe. Rely on His mercy, for there is a kingdom to establish. There are territories to conquer. Stand your ground. Stand firm in this army where you belong. That after the end of these drillings and prunings, you will shout to the world, I am Yahweh's song, filled with choruses of His love, melodies of affectionate desire, to Yahweh's delight.

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Now, yes, you be sad, one, sir. What did he send back to me? Are you away? I'm a boy, and I said, honey, I'm ready. Yeah, did you sell back to me? Are you? And I yes, you tin in, sir. What did come on any cheer I want, sir? Send me a budget, yes, you know. And yes, sir, and yes, sir, mama. Mrs. Sahana, trust him, sir. And maybe now yes, to reach a more. And if I'm for me, no be bad in channel. I'm up to sign and say, we are my boy David Iba. We are my boy David Iba. Now yes, you be sad one, sir. What did he say back to me? Are you away? I'm up to one and say, I'm your way. Yeah, did you say, who back to me? Are you? And now yes, you to need it, sir. What they come when it's your own, sir. Ha! Sanya, would you dear, sir? No, would you dear, you won't come? And yes, sir, and yes, sir, mamma. Miss Yahwa, no, who not dear, I'm no more. Hey, I'm the answer, so.

Chemi or here what David in Numbrim. Do I hear what John and Numbrim? Ah, that's why you are Bravo Benedict. Mr. John Sanchez, to a woman to Benedict. Ah,

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1: Joshua, now we are the man of faith. Or the man of faith, Timmy, a jina, a cast, as a unity down to me, Cassamon. Assembly of Ayaka, unity, I want to mean cabby. Yes, sir, Raddy, if you only dear. Yes, sir, Raddy. Oh, my engineer to lead our house, yes. To lead our household. Faith to lead.
2: Yes.
1: Faith to lead our family. Unity, I want to mean Lady Ebusiano, a Raddy Moye. Power pipe won't. Why do you didn't pay boy yet? Maybe I will be a fortune.
3: 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Whilst them say GD and more been to me so a radini. A radi and I'll pay a bomb pay away a fifth and only 2 GDM. A radi 2 GDM. Then a GD assa. They want to buy and I'll pay a radi 2 GDM. Radimo our basak is sitting where it's going to make a decision for our family, for ourselves and our family and descendants. Yeah, bomb pay and I'll pay say radi. So what you might Joshua. To me, Jana, Yansu, Adrian, so I could draw so GDM, Radifadumia, Moadumia, Tradumina, so I meant to me, Jana, Maya Bushia, Radiant to me, Maya Bushia, Novaka, and I mean Paddy and Yamabena Massum, Radida, what did you know? Radida, what did you know for Woodbush animal? Not to infant Tina Bushia, GDM Mapa, GDM Mapa, our nyankopɔ din mu ɛwɔ Yesu Kristo din mu
2: amen
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3: Yes.
1: Ye bompa ya sirade se nyame ankata abusua no so a se nyame ansa abusua no so a decisions we mu make obi bebo agu se wo ko jina wo ka se fie ha de ba sum nyame obi be sori aka se who are you ye wo 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into the atmosphere of your I said, and on Tina Adano, Psalm 35. You better so abon pay. Psalm 35. David and Yum. Was it a radi? One new one, one name Hamon Ham. Now, one new one, one name Kunonko. One more me make a bold decision. I was sorry, Tian, only one ham. One more me sorry, some mess some one, a quiet more sorry, Tian, and only one ham. One more sorry, Tia, a Busiani, a Busiakuna, rather only one.
3: Amen.
1: Him said, Joshua, no position, or home. Not a profobi and pen ideas, no. Not a pet idea, what they buy, yes, sir. If you had dear, great to a Busiamo, a creatin, I'm a name, my dear, if you had your limit, me fear, dear, if I'm a name, fear, dear, but I'm a name, fear, dear, we will serve the Lord. I'm not paying him saying, I'm a be air, cause me with me, I will serve the Lord. Me Claire, I will serve the Lord. Me Seth, I will serve the Lord. Me Henry, I will serve the Lord. Me Emma, I will serve the Lord. Me Mabel, I will serve the Lord. I will serve the Lord. Me Asuma Du Collins, I will serve the Lord. Yeah, can't share a radi any form of opposition. I am but sorry, Brian, see assuming I mean. Oh, yeah, me more will lift up your voice. The next one minute. The next one minute.
2: We can't serve the Lord.
1: Any form of opposition.
2: In the name of Jesus, and I don't pay your member, my son comes to what I was to say. The strength, the ability to say, I and my family, we will serve the Lord,
3: Jesus,
2: comes upon you in the name of Jesus.
3: Amen.
2: Aduma, yekumidika. say yendia yeni abusia de send yete ya besuma urade and ando pay adomi embrawoso afenya mija and cover ho asia. I declare divine covering over you and your household in the name of Jesus. It is written that no weapon formed against you shall prosper. Therefore I declare upon your life in the demonic opposition that will rise against you, they will not prosper in the name of Jesus. Amen. You are divinely protected. Who receive the ability, the grace, and the power to say no to the devil. You together with your family, you will serve the Lord in Jesus' mighty name.
1: Was it a radini? One more money a bushyaham. Let the wicked fall.
4: Yes.
1: Let them fall. Lift up your prayer.
5: Ewo Yesu Kristo di.
1: Yes.
5: Erade your bomb pie.
4: Amen.
5: One now one ye ko. Adani David is erade one now one me ko ne ko. Na one now one me ham ne ham.
4: Jesus.
5: Ewo Yesu di mu. Tu mi a sorry ti abusia.
4: Jesus.
5: Tu mi a sorry ti ye di ewo abusia mu. 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
4: Amen.
5: 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cannot carry out their enterprises. Today, any enterprises against your life,
4: Jesus,
5: I declare it be thwarted now in the name of Jesus. To me, a man who sits here, say a better chill, Emma Unko, Emma Utimi, sorry, you know, Nasu, and Sumoradim, that too many, and they are bonnish from that too many, your bonnish from that too many, your bonnish from, and now that they were home, what they were home, oh, yes, now that Sumoradim.
1: I declare
5: that
1: I and my household
5: we will serve the Lord.
1: And please, as I'm a walker, Rady Menya,
4: may
1: the Lord help you to serve him.
4: Amen.
1: Your memoir will not summon him. Your memoir will not summon
4: him.
1: May he help you to make a bold decision.
4: Amen.
1: You and your household.
4: Jesus.
1: For your mere summon, Nantine. Send me witness, me name fear, we will serve the Lord.
4: Amen.
1: Me Emma, me name fear, we will serve the Lord. Me Dora, me name fear, we will serve the Lord. Choose for yourself this day. Yasumi ya mibi amwaye. 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
4: Amen.
1: Mese usumi ya mia obesra. Usumi ya mia obesra. May the Lord visit you.
4: Amen.
1: Ene onyami mesra. Onye onyami omra wosra be.
4: Jesus.
1: Onyami ya. Oye Joseph. Ne papa. 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Isaac. Enya kupon.
4: Amen.
1: Sa Abraham nyameno.
4: Yes.
1: Ano pi me kamfo ne ma sa ama wo srabe.
4: Amen.
1: Wase mini mi fie ya basumu nyame.
4: Amen.
1: No matter the opposition, we will serve God.
4: Amen.
1: Ejuma ni ho ya basumu nyame.
4: Amen.
1: Awari ni ho ya basumu nyame.
4: Amen.
1: Sika ni ho ya basumu nyame.
4: Amen.
1: Na usumu nyame o ma sa ni mani nyana.
4: Enu
1: ti na wase seek ye first the kingdom of God and all these things. Awaria no ebeba, etuma no ebeba, sika no ebeba, promotion no ebeba, akwentuo no ebeba, ayarisha no ebeba, and all these things
4: Jesus
1: will be added unto you.
4: Amen.
1: And I pray for all these things in your life.
4: Amen.
1: I receive
4: it. I receive it.
1: New doors.
4: I receive it.
1: Ewo Yesu dimu.
3: Amen.
1: or say, I and my family, we will serve the Lord.
3: Yes.
1: Abusia mune ya sumu yenye na onyakupo nshiramo.
4: Amen.
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4: Yes.
1: Musumi juu mune pa erade mfanomo.
4: Amen.
1: Wune ufie musumu nyame.
3: Yes.
1: Wune wabusia musumu nyame.
4: Amen.
1: Ano pese bibi wa hua meka mfama wa. 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
4: Amen.
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3: Yes.
1: Na edru meno sosa oje ye.
3: Yes.
1: Waje bi ama afufrope. Edru ye sosa oyama. Here, city will not go. When I mean what chase you or Mudada, and you're one of our Pamo or Mudada, one more Mukutia, Wakutia or Mudada, you can say you will serve the Lord. Sanya Joshua Kayano, and also Katra, where you know, ma, say, I was here, Jewy, we will serve the Lord.
3: Amen.
1: When we do it, we will serve the Lord. As we are this month, we will serve the Lord.
3: Amen.
1: Yes, sir, Yami Obisla. Yamisla Obi Biara, only a sum and a pay, Yami Isla, or my crow, me whole Abusha, who be brave, Ewaha, Yamisla Obi Bia, only a sum, Yamamu Bati Tokina, Yami Isramo, Facebook 4, Yamisla Obi Bia, Mikai was a mispa, and a pa 8 a.m. to 10:30, na mispano, Yapon. Bomodia, sir, would you be shame? Makatra will say, Jumedia, El Coso, Ye Gusso, El Bom Paye. Is this I go so air bomb fire no ume bia fawo husim and pay ya sis ye you know join ye zoom ID no and I'm the meeting ID I'm the two journal 836-480-7868 passcode no about Jesus in capital letters. Yamisha se obe join ye. Yamisha ebusha for a money esom an opinion a baby via one sum ye yamisha mwa mudima wudanyana yamisha mo or se ene ye miklu awuda 8 months kweku amega. Nyame enshra when you see o ma happy birthday nyame and to kwanem nyame tina ni munchra na onsre enshra. O see, then pipe when they say, who's so sorry? Now I can say, who knew fear, dear? We were so era day. Papa, Yami Shaw, Papa, Dr. Noma, Mojima, Woda, Yami, and Shamu, Nana from Poma, birthday, Fatal.
3: Nana from Poma, our mercy. Yamisha, I am a happy birthday. Yamisha, be brave. We free Martina, counselor, and your mommy, Juliana Ho. Yamisha,
6: I would like to see us on Koma, Minya Bema. Setting up.
4: I said,
1: Hello, friend. I was here. And she can see my man, because I'm a papa. Bishop, Dr. Osua, Sabadi. Yet I say, Yami, and Shao. Say, oh, my, crying. 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I am a tear, no, me, questioning. Yami, Shao, many so acquainted ya with the Amami. I was here for money, assuming Yami, Shao, oh, Bibia. Now, I don't pay my new way. Miss Arabanya, was it Yehua? Obeshaw. Obeshaw, Obeshaw, Obeshaw, surprise. 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

0: Lonsia Badum 106.3 FM, Ebusem Watim Watanasi, Ebia Cassia, Edikan so and Ne Anopei, Young Fans and Mutadian Ponyankupon, Suatina Pidae, Dina, Ye Esia. And some are better than Sumbiano Pay no, and they say, Majority leader, oh, Rasabi Jeffy, and watch them who essay. Sir, and to get Bill Huns and Samoa, Abdafo, and ye who and Tuma. Eranu efiaran one mo de said the society prepare and what the agreement we hu sem funso bia ene hu
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0: 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Well, thank you computer clinic. 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
0: Yes, sir, Cassiano, I say. And I don't fear them, the subject of fear, and Rabba Qua Gun and Nibiara, what I saw here, what Gunnahu, Upia Yano, a sanitrim. 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
4: it was isn't a surprise to me. Because I know that they were going to start the consideration. The consideration of the bill. And that was the instructions I left before I went to attend to other activities. It was Friday and members wanted to go home early to their constituencies because we were going to sit today. And so I knew they would not have completed it. But all of a sudden, I read about this passage. I reacted and later I saw on TV all the things that happened. And so this evening, I have asked the leaders to meet me in my office. So they will be here for us to go through it. This is such a critical bill that we believe there must be consensus. Well, it's not about passing bill. It's about implementing it and making sure that it benefits.
0: Brasera jamu tsia mi pani ora agbamba mi ne tsini kaina wunu se emrakro ya no o mpani John Dramani mama e wunu se oni o mamu de denso ehunsem epiefri abajofie no wonu so edinsem bi atu edwa e wo ho ne esese san ye wo ho ansa na ebejimra na atuma na o mpani ni nsa ebesase no enyina no aka hunsem na de afei yenkonkotie eye majority leader ora mahama ayarega nsem a okafa ho.
5: Well, I mean, my view is that there's really nothing to reconsider. We promised Ghanaians that we will pass a law prohibiting LGBTQ. We'll pass a law prohibiting the promotion of LGBTQ. We'll pass a law that does not allow us to recognize marriage by people of the same gender. And we'll pass a law punishing people who are luring children into the practice, and also punish those who are financing and sponsoring the promotion. Those are the key commitments that we made to the Ghanaian public. And if you take the bill, all those are clearly stated. They are defined as offenses, and nobody will go scot-free if caught engaged in any of these things.
0: Ora Mahama Ayarega eye majority leader ono asoso ene Boko Central mase bejani
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6: also please note that massive cleanup exercises have taken place before and throughout June 3rd. We have vehicles, abundant vehicles, then some other obstacles and materials along the Ondo River. After June 3rd, we cleared all the. And we also take this opportunity to inform all of us that we still have bodies that have to be identified. And we must all work and act together. If there are any families that have lost some individuals that they cannot find them in the last 1 year, they should come so we can work together to identify
0: everyone,
6: give them a fitting, lasting impression.
0: Opanimpa na wafye enkrakuponswa Dr. Alfred Oko Vandapoe ene eye Junted uba Facebook eni YouTuber aywa adaroma eni ya kaya na chese abana 11 years
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0: eda huyiri ya Now, you tell me.
1: It's the same.
0: And then I'll tell you, you tell me. Brian, bro.
1: Yeah, call your name, and I see you go to Jabba Bijina.
0: That is it. It's Abena,
1: a, I know
0: what I'm saying.
1: Yeah, Betty Hunko.
0: If you do, Brian, yes, I'm Fano. Who said, 1 year will press a brain? Be Baha. Who said, dear, who?
1: Go for the demo.
0: What do you have crying in my brain?
1: Now, for the demo.
0: Nipa, you're in the penny, Tom Ribia, now Okana, what can I say so? 11 years. Young quay.
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1: 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No mu player bidin.
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7: Those are a foul that raises no. Take a closer look at this then. Nico Williams, I think, has a case here. Clumsy, Kwasi Sibo, the interception from Thomas Asante. Now, picking up the run in is Nwaba, still going, great run, good save, and the rebound off the post, and then the follow-up is in, and Ghana go in front. Deflation for the Ghana fans, deflation for Wales. Caleb Jurenki, who hasn't been on for long, has got the opening goal of the game. 6 minutes after his introduction from the bench, he gives the black star.
8: Back to Williams. Oh, gets round Babara Man so easily. Ball comes into the ball, the header is good! And it's an equalizer they've been looking for.
1: Baba Rama na obo di no. Onu an subscribe bi as lesi be be na di omo.
0: Asempa yetia.
1: Da bi asempa yetia. Lesi be be bia na di omo. Ah. Se ya na be kwade ya so be nye late. Ah. Enye late sa. But enye late. Enye late. Nti do omo pa bibi nye mfa ho.
0: Na omo de na an keka na osoro.
1: E no omo bo adwuma mu di agro.
0: Especially sa boy na obeye ma go no buy no.
1: Niamma no.
0: America odi wura mu asa go no.
1: E buy no. To so okita energy.
0: Energy no.
1: Energy no ho.
0: No omo yade. 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
1: 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Ati so abo boy bi o si ma yade so na o possessing that so no wa di ju.
0: No ne ye ko nti se. Wan keke keke ho ye a.
1: No
0: bi atwi afa osu. Ah, okay, can we be a for so?
1: Hey, Ghana Black Stars.
0: The last match I did because it's one domain to the US. Be a nano, it's not a normal
1: call. World Cup.
0: Since the World Cup near, what's not now watching the assassin? A bit of crack, what could do? Countries Libya could do. Countries Libya could do.
1: It's all Muninaco. It's all one born and no Muninaco.
0: Your final squad in the 26 month squad number. I mean, they're ready to call friendly. And you also Muninaco, say, Muninaco.
1: And sound.
0: Hey.
1: Okay. And you have been
0: better than Ben Chapao.
1: Okay, I'm going.
0: Ah, what do you have faster? Emma Goyle. Goyle XP. And the people who are feeling. Nempha unko paga, hamle, flower, ediko elibunyina, enfamra, uenjeno, ebekwa ababreo. 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
1: are blasters oko US
0: but when empire bossem, I got the only one
1: and
0: you go, sir, and you go, sir,
1: Namibo
0: be a baby a bompire.
1: Namia and from the announcer, you're from
0: what I say. 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Young Quay.
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0: Wow. Thanks so much. This is what real man does. If you continue like this, maybe love wouldn't be painful anymore.
1: I never stop loving you.
0: They teach digital skills and can even earn money from it.
1: Oh.
0: Yes.
1: Interesting.
0: I'm sure. DebrichUniversity.com. Look, I know you've been going through a lot. And I think at this point, I need to give this a try.
1: Yeah, I'll try it.
0: You still have your certificates, but you don't have any job. I think this is the best job opportunity for you.
1: Yeah. Thank you
0: try
1: very much.
0: It. Don't forget to try it, okay?
1: Yeah. What's the name again?
0: DebrichUniversity.com. Don't forget.
1: Okay.

0: was that to come thing?
1: Why?
0: You people were there talking and I was just here, like, I don't matter.
1: Well, I didn't even know you were here. Elizabeth showed it to me. She knows I'm struggling and she just wants to help. I believe when I start, things will change for us. Why does it feel like you hate your own friend? It's like you hate me here. Why?
0: What else do you want me to say again? I'm tired of all this, Oka.
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5: Phone, papa!
4: Is he here?

0: us on 0244-867-068.
1: Answering, and the process by which it was adopted. What is right must be done rightly. Honorable members, I call on Parliament to rely on the provisions of motions and the conventions of this House to go back to this historic and important bill and reconsider it in the way that is truly bipartisan to conform with the convictions and confidence of our people, the initiators of the bill. For the avoidance of doubt, my concern is that legislation of such profound national importance should proceed on a foundation of broad parliamentary support, bipartisan cooperation, and scrupulous adherence to procedures established by the Constitution and the Standing Orders of Parliament. The legitimacy, credibility, and enduring authority of any law depend not only on the objectives sought to be achieved, but also in the integrity of the process by which the law is enacted. Procedural law is as equally important as substantive law. Honorable members, converse and go out, and on TV and radio, misinform Ghanaians again. I'm taking note of all that. That's why I initially said read the standing orders on when the speaker is making a statement. You listen to the speaker in silence. You don't form groups and be making conversations. Clerk,

0: Indeed, this statement is consistent with my obligation under Order 24B of the Standing Orders to promote consensus on matters under consideration in the House. It is with this conviction that I invite honorable members to reflect on whether further consideration of this matter may better secure the confidence, unity, collective ownership of the bill, and respect of our faith, laws, and passion of the nation. Accordingly, I respectfully appeal to honorable members to reflect carefully upon the issues raised and to consider in the larger national interest, the bipartisan character of the bill, the unity of the House and the nation, and the need to maintain the highest standards of procedural integrity to revisit its decision on the third reading of the bill to permit a reconsideration of the final text of the bill and any amendments thereto. Such a course, if adopted by the House, will not be an abandonment of the bill, nor a rejection of its objectives. Rather, it will represent a reaffirmation of Parliament's commitment to due process, fidelity to the Constitution, consensus building, transparency, and legislative certainty. It will ensure that any final decision taken by the House reflects not only the will of Parliament, but also the fullest support of Ghanaians in the law that is ultimately enacted. Honourable members, I remain confident that honourable members will approach this matter with wisdom, patriotism, mutual respect, and a shared commitment to the integrity of our parliamentary democracy and the dignity of this House.
1: You have countries this, like Kenya.
0: I thank you for your attention.
1: Who are in the process, in fact, the Kenyan MP, George Kaluma,
2: the minister's
1: reached out to me for a copy of the bill in Ghana.
3: Okay, so they can learn from it and see.
1: He took our bill and just changed the Ghana and put Kenya.
3: Finish.
1: Yes. And that's what is in Kenya. And that's what Kenya has passed.
3: Kenya has passed it.
1: Oh, yes.
3: Of course.
1: Yes.
3: Our law. Our bill.
1: Our bill. Take the Kenya law and take Ghana's bill and see what it is.
3: So if others are learning from
1: and
3: us.
1: And Kenya has gone ahead and is getting disbursements from the same IMF. Kenya is in an IMF program. So those who claim that all of a sudden our economy will collapse, first and foremost, the evidence shows that it is not true. Ghana's economy is not worth $700 million a year. Because $3.8 million over five.
2: In the minister's statement, there was a lot of spin claiming that Ghana has exited, quote unquote, the IMF. And in that same statement, he makes a further comment that we are now going for what he calls a policy coordination instrument. As my colleagues and I will demonstrate in our submissions this afternoon, Ghana has not exited the IMF. We are members of the IMF. We went for an extended credit facility program. That program has been fully conducted. It has led to the stability that was the objective, and that program has come to an end. And the government has now signed or is in the process of signing another program, which is the PCI. And the government should be candid and let the Ghanaian people know so. Mr. Speaker, I want to speak on just about two key things. First, the argument of stability. And as you follow the conversations on social media and in the public domain, post the minister's statement, there are a lot of questions that the everyday Ghanaian is asking. That what is in it for me at the end of the day? And for many people, there are two key things they are looking for. They are looking for jobs, and they are looking for the effect of the so-called stability in their lives. That is an improvement in the cost of living. Mr. Speaker, I just want to share with the House the real data that the Ghanaian people are focusing on, even as at now. And I'm taking it from the Ghana Statistical Service Quarterly Labor Force Survey, Q3 2025. It says, and Mr. Speaker, I quote, in December 2024, the unemployment rate for young Ghanaians aged 15 to 20 aged 15 to 24 stood at 32%. By the third quarter of 2025, that figure has risen to 32.5%, Mr. Speaker. In the Greater Accra region alone, youth unemployment as at Q3 2025 is now at 49.3%. What it means is that on the average, one out of every two young people that you meet on the streets of the Greater Accra region is unemployed. Mr. Speaker, the Ghana Statistical Service is saying that 7 out of every 10 unemployed Ghanaians are under the age of 35. 7 out of
4: Christian Ghanaians, we ought to date us in a meticulous manner so that we do not dislocate the economy. But the cost of dislocating the economy is far more costly than these so-called subsidies. The haircut that most of you had to bear, the pain and the anguish that people went through, far, far more than the so-called subsidy. So I'm not anti-subsidy, I'm not against subsidy, but I'm saying that we should balance it and ensure that we have a stable economy. I want to thank all of you.
5: Engineer,
6: Mr. Medassi,

the 3rd of June 2026, and I don't know what 3rd June reminds you of. I tell you, we heard the month of June, you know, and they make you know, say, I said that I hear you, you're my trade and for your coupon. Well, this is the month of Makatro visitation and favor, and definitely have to be a part of it. Maybe Bianco Kama and from a middleman in a Kwabna Santi. I hire Jasso and Sem on a drum 106.3 FM, 49 minutes after 6. Yeah, Kwako Pim said, non dubeba OPD, OPBD, etimni, Eddie Jumasu, and Kokra. But this morning, just to encourage you, just think positive and draw that energy, positive energy on you. It is very, very important. On the wings of Kofi Aban, Ayua 05, Anafi, Miniaba, High Tension, Abna Pokia, and then Kejua and Kobe Stone, may catch us, Yemoa Kwaba, Yemoa Chisru, Kukra, 3rd of June, 2026, Eunyame, and a Diabetes and Pimpin. So, in fact, one big story this very day is see your Ghana. So distasteful, heartbreaking, papa, that Black Wednesday, no, it's so, so sad. This morning we'll be talking about it, whether lessons have been learnt or we are still doing the same old things, no, we'll be getting into parliament as well, for LGBTQ, Emrano, a speaker, a Ghana Fubinimoka, we'll get onto our roads as well, just into our hospitals and see what's really the situation is now facing. A dear by Christmas, I can't. Your man goes through. Once you follow, goes through. So you know, and Katawani, and then we'll get to our road, sir. And then GRTCC for the Krataba Bontino, sir. Ma, you enter to Ashen Chadim by 20%. You know, I had a driver for Nina, a cool qua who doing in arm. When we did this to an accident, then our preparation in anticipation of bigger rainfalls ahead. And then, yeah, for as individuals, as a cool, as a year or minor, said the bear in Suma Seminum. They say that's a Triana 85, so Triana 85, so we'll be talking about that as well. MRV, Ghana's Black Star, I hope yesterday how they played their football under the watch of our new coach. And also saying it's a come out, we'll be having that conversation. It's too early. Some Ghanaians are saying, Yera Babara man, or no, they be Adano, or Banin Semi Bibi, but we'll be talking much about the Black Stars and the Wales. Or not, I can see, I only seen another. But the man, Hene Kwabna Santé, interesting times ahead on the show. I tell you to be a part of it. If you happen to be celebrating your birthday today, happy.

0: Well, my main cows and Jimmy, I'll be crossing over now for Dr. Calvin Quartin, medical practitioner, endpoint, homeopathic, a year clinic, what you mean, yeah, bon, come but yet, antemes gripe mixture for us, the NS can is for Adaruma, one day I beg you to send quite that one, how who do you infio precopen farm on anything endpoint homeopathic clinic in Suya down as your question. So I pay make out say Franco Trade Enterprise for DBS Industries and MTN eSIM. We are switching now and telesale. I'm in scientific glyco, also we cushion you for life. And then Imperial General Assurance, so they don't ask your question. So, and what I love so much about ABSA, your story matters to us. In the ABSA, say, well, he has them a year, one or so, a dagger, anyone he has them. That's why, in terms of banks, a party, baby, I'll call Krausika. Now, when you want to check the name for so dear party, that it should be ABSA. It should be, no doubt about that. It should be ABSA. And then, yeah, you'll be able to be north, south, east, and west. We are Ghana, how oh, yeah, she and China. We are so grateful. Teach you, you know, money a time, no, in Sunia Demono. Ah, by now, I know what that's it. Come, but Ojibre, say Utiashe, Jason Sem on a dome 106.3 of them. I drive a phone in a Yachamina of Poway, Sana Docket of 20 feet of 4, and it's true shine for you now. So, Yachamina and Anopain. So, yeah, go straight, Dr. Kevin Quartin. Oba boy en koma ya chance eh na otimu nyina na watimi edimu ene nkomo ayebidi no watimu nsusa won edimbi abre doc martin apondi say
1: ya amane mejo so nyame adom ma odi ho mi didi ta musu mo koyo
0: o nyame adom bi ay boko woni mi bedi nkomo no pe bia aya we comfortable
1: oba wada ma man so question
0: woni mi bedi nkomo no pe bia we comfortable.
1: We are very comfortable, man.
0: Oh, yeah, sure.
1: I'm going to be a little bit more comfortable. I'm going to be a little bit more comfortable. I don't know one, the only thing I have.
0: I don't know if you said we don't. Because.
1: Aha, I was a wife, you know. That's what I'm crazy. I'm going to be a
0: little bit more comfortable. Oh, upper ball, pa.
1: Oh, my, midi, pa. But. Pempiniana near your local football. Your local football, maybe a senior. But yeah, as your uncle, do not say, Akonano, a few more crimes, you know.
0: Local football, not at Yahoo, baby.
1: Piano foreign football.
0: Okay, so let's patronize made in Ghana Goose. In the Yemi, you know, any local one. We have young canon because even though there are challenges in local football in terms of administration, in terms of player welfare, in terms of all the things you can think of, but still, here they are local football. In the Yemi, any corner, Yen Casado Dona found and paying for some team in your man. Ain't he?
1: I'm not going to say, sir, Omo, Dano, Ghana for your Panama. Yeah, Wagano, but yeah, not the one and yes, I don't know. You say, over a dear Nipa at Topa, yeah, Wagana, Hapana, it was a penny, it's a penny phone, so yeah, no, my football year. But it's a dear Nipa, baby, all right.
0: And therefore, I mean, idea a topic for conversation, Ghana for your payan, Cassia Nimo, but a yenia in India. In the answer, tell any alcohol, you try as if you know, also to my zip, remove two manatra, zip, and a theater baby, and a battle zebuato baby. Is there no black star can see the Kuyma?
1: Oh, and I'm in a bad or more overall performance there, my name and your bad cra. But yes, I'm saying, sorry, and I don't want to ask for Barbara Man.
0: But that's where I have a difficulty.
1: What am I saying?
0: Mister, that's my difficulty. And Barbara Man on Friday.
1: But then I understand. Obia wabo board dano. Yeah, yeah, I'm sure I'm more professional football. But then, yeah, but Sunday league, baby. Obia wabo board dano. Anyway, say 90 plus 3 minutes. Oh, maybe a 93rd minute. Maybe a Bruno Yapo game. You see, as a right back, any corner will mark wing and across the ball. There also will be a yellow card crown, will be the crown, Yadi Fowler. There also will be a corner crown, Albemana Conafino. You know, defenders next in the area, reorganize your movie, not for me defend here. Yeah, yeah. But, what you walk a crown, my defender, so your friend is a wing and across the ball. Not, you know, will defend the same Shadan yet prepared. So born 1 year the ball, but then I will see you who say we are preparation how much you know for World Cup and you know near and yeah my post in a coach no ebu. Nothing Baba Raman, so I'm sure the coach men in the Bekata. And they are at the proper World Cup stage, you know. Although the mistakes,
0: now
1: if you
0: are
1: correct,
0: hey, blaster for Munya careful, doctor for Yunana, as you move on the comments, you know. Hey, blaster for Munya careful, medical practitioner. Bukas are going to Mudia, medical practitioner, or betray a demon of payment, maybe a Jacoba. It is Mr. Blaster for any coach name in pain for Napanfo. Ghana, Kuma, Edimachi, no doubt about that. Intimunya careful. Na bibi intimiko kama enfo. We are still very hopeful, sir. And not that the display kakramwa eno. We trust that the team beko beyond what Money Wills boy and the moye enough if biako kama ba. Dr. Kevin Kwatin, your medical practitioner or endpoint homeopathic a year clinic. Ono di yadie biya adane kuran ko de ko die or mwa. Unyamya dum nimjo di adum omono. 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
1: 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You say, yeah, my baby, my, and I say, Nipa, Tumuno, Utimina diabetes, more than said Bruni, Ebina. Now, I'm saying, right, you're cut away, you know, Nipa, don't want to pray, Nipa, pray, party, Mame, and Fakonia, we sooner, my mama, Basso, and you must want more. Because, and you're real comedy, and Nipa, Fred, Papa,
0: wow.
1: 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And then we have discussed the signs and symptoms of diabetes. na oman di di kan no mani kan ka say diabetes enye obi a ne nyansantre ne enye obi a ne bon nka ye at the early stage e no na ma diabetes 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To the only way would be that me will be an army nibino. Hey, yes, I would have birthed me. Doctor, nothing, no, but check it with sugar at the amount. So, say, the pharmacist, I would do a you to me, a check sugar level, nothing, what with sugar. Near the kind of your the book sometimes there near your travel book, more will be a review. Anna, you walk, yeah, you take consulting room, no? The patients, no? Ediba, symptoms are a war on the ground, on the field. The Nipana and Kasa old feeling, no? The book, no, you have a catcher, polyuria, polydipsia, polyphagia. 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about one in the end, and I said, Shinwa, Tani Pacor, no world. Tani may any apophro, a year near man, a man kaiwa, a bow say, but you have a two sugar, a costro, between Tampana, I was all two on the more, nothing, Uba Baji, I am sure. No, I am not, Tani, I can a pimpy, a monk, I ain't, you know, near here can I say two on a more brand, so many men in the never check in sugar. At least, say twice in a year, crown, I'll be to me a check on sugar. Ebwa ema o prevent that symptoms you from progressing. Nothing, you know, ebekwa kudru baby ya, ebe how ebeba. Now, as usual, endpoint in your partner clinic, then we are ebu nina ano. Eye se, yebe ye preventive medicine. 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Endpoint from the pathoclinic. You have a promo at the atoho. so be a person need to be piano. And here you are a crown, and we are not a checkup, and I'll tell you, yeah.
0: Mm-hmm.
1: 2 points on the pastor clinic. Over to me, I'll work me in. Nothing, what about the checkup? And we was na now, here they are shiny period. My year, Juma free, a Juada, and you could see me in a da. If you are Juada, no, from having AM and upon on so they call them and you learn on so a Juada could see if you are no, 7 a.m. to 7 p.m. Many day a year, Juma free, and upon on so they could see and you learn on from 7 a.m. to 5 p.m. Now, my son and I would decay a Casana or Cano, instant man, no, Nipa Busua, or more air endpoint, a budget. A drone on Swa, Yabia Bajaswa, a federal Ebuana Memma, Sabi Omanim Ebuase, a Memma, Sabi Omu Lucy respect, a war or more partners and Nimono, because I won't mean any age, you and partner and in general, and points will be part of clinic, Yabi Sanita Swano, Adiaba, it will be a all go through some problem, Sabama, Obama is in sorry. 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roma so be
0: very important. Very, very important.
1: Okay,
0: you said that. Through the medical professional, if you was one of the 36 million coaches, I will. Dr. Kelvin Kwati, it has been a minute in the show.
1: I'm going to ask you, man.

0: Well, I keep saying, sir, maybe I'm not just that smile, that positive energy around you. So, so important. Dr. Krekasa.
1: Yeah.
0: Dr. Chichim, Baba Raman, or experience the risk of the right back. I cut 3 minutes, I'm a bonia, and the Senko Naf or Jiffa or Jiffa, your baby. Hey, hey, is that Dr. Fuina Sadan Kuzi?
2: Me also, Bobby.
0: Who is that way?
2: Only could you are.
0: Now, so maybe I said, yes, okay.
2: Hey, sir. Maybe I don't know that be way, no. So, boy, and you be baby, and I was a friend, no. I don't know, huh? This is what money, oh, hey, I owe you. May your money show. You want my. Menyesho kwa sebeka suwa bina OPD ni wonti betinem ana sebeka se jeli ni wonti betinem debi
1: na wonti wakana
0: yade
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0: Yo, ho, ho, kesi, bwa, bato, jabu, tiro, me, kase, enje.

0: Kedu amesro walk us through a bit as said about sports also. And the man for us here e kasa babara man babara
1: ade no. Come back as him. Sometimes they are like, we're here, bros, and I'm going to say,
0: what
1: did he do? And rap, I said, Dakolano, too much when they listen too much. Anything they do, Webina,
0: a few more.
1: I'm saying, Torebia, with my criticizing the panel, with my criticizing the panel, Torebia, and a fair Yabroson. And now, boy, a boy.
0: There's a problem here.
1: We saw improvements in the team.
0: A massive improvement.
1: Coach, you know, time when you're with the team. Yeah.
0: And your boy, Nano.
1: Yes.
0: Many so, Broso.
1: Let's say, can you defend the
2: year?
1: It is not just one player. Defense thing in our should have done better. Yes, of course. That is why I see we call now we generate you couldn't find a self and one of the same way. One of the most
0: mark
1: oh, the turn of the exercise in a sour co, but hope when home day and one samba back. Make sure say a defense thing in our. He's one of our standard defenders in Europe this season. It's paying a money in border, so I can't solve it, but I'm going to make a because he's good. He's doing well. My man is saying what to the baby now, sebi, sebi, sebi, or don't fool, fool, baby, and you can find some of the
0: money.
1: Onim Boni, a friend of mine, but Oba, that's Antoine Semenyo. He's doing so well, Ewo, Man City. But Oba, Omonyo, Ofisa, but still, Oba, it's a honor, Oyadi, Oba, and then fire me, and can't say, so you're going to finish a cold cap and one. $100,000. What is on a few routine by NJ?
0: $67.
1: I know.
0: What fire?
1: Oh, convert. I'm going to see. Yes, it's only a couple of
2: routine. Convert in the year.
1: A couple of routine convert. Yes, only a couple of routine. You only a couple of routine.
2: You only a couple
1: of routine.
0: Uncle Yuki. Into offer Abia Gucci slipper back Abia £697.
2: Now we make up
0: no convert.
1: What about touch alone?
2: $42.
1: I'm hoping for $100,000.
0: Yeah,
1: that was

0: and I'm kind of sad.
1: If you have any battle,
0: but focus, why never form would be my
1: catch us in the other because it's here, don't 106.10. There are a lot of surprises for you, and then you didn't yabo, and China, and yet you'll tie Cobano, and then from you didn't know any minute. And I said, the catch was a confusing station, that was a half tank. And I said, the catch was a daddy, so who can India, Koji, a more one bag.
0: Hey, and when you're surprised, just for some drivers, just for some trot room, yeah, and you're trot for your crop,

0: 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Well, I'm in here to Uncomo.
1: Aye, I'm an onion, sir. Oh, cancer or say trotro for a moon common.
0: Yeah.
1: Well, this is almost what my driving out with you and your trotro 24/7. Eh, and yes, I said, what need you about the door? Yes, I want your fair. It's that I was here when they come in and teach you one. But I'm an onion payment. Yeah, Jay, what's the issue? Are you raising here and the response? Ebano, Yana, ni cancer. Social issues be to say eba na unya feedback na che se issues be on ma isisi e kani papa na ebu ba ko ye abaye ya ye de ne komo ba ye ya ene the old age foundation any prayer warriors abete che 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

0: na kwa ukwa de suma kao se Telcel Epic Wednesday no asase anisa de wono shisha sunku kwa ade emao de one ka cho nyina se oto your first data bundle on Telcel app no na wono suma extra 25% bonus data absolutely free. 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And what's him? And now, you're coming. Now, for some cow beams, a Franco Trading Enterprise, phone, papa, papa, fee. Idea, who here, kasi, pa, into Mecca was much of a son called Manasuk Nimba back,
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2: Bibia and Frey, in Cancel, Sanchez and Sevilla, a clanadi deal. Mulla cry a friend, say, and a man to do on family talk money more, say, me mama ye you may be no me pisca, what you may friend, a bush in a family story, blinded the deal, my tenant. Later, send a fair police in Eba could have told me the audio send them. Miss Wankashi, Mantim, where you be out on Jose Biao, Yen and Becassa, Amani Discabla, now be you see, Mantishi or Mugo.
1: Yes, a woman.
0: Well, Wadaruma, Nawankasa, Umfizay.
2: Pacho, 3rd July, Yan Aminia, 40 years.
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0: hey. Now, plan when you're facing.
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0: Now, social welfare for Afro.
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0: Oh, quite sorry.
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0: 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If you find yourself in this situation, you better know how the systems now can say, yeah, you know, my name, and she say, I'm telling you, because she say, yeah, so I'm coming, we cry, then come out, if you need now, 2,000, 3,000, we'll be back in the HIV. Ne papa, boapa, yum, and I decide, we are man. Inti, only panel that doesn't know, you know, if you're doing, you know, yeah, we, akwadani dini ma miyeji, au, inti na, emma, dee, dee, dee, dee, dee, dee, dee, dee, dee, dee, dee, dee, Damishama, what they go through.
1: Oh man, in fact, Cecilia no yamame Urayre Baba Costa Addison. Also no sobe boa 5,000 Ghana cedis. Mama nyamisha the message about Mr. Mankwanso so be support you.
0: What they go through.
1: Also be support. We appreciate you so much.
0: No, we are all looking on helpless. And you Benti. No, it's very painful. What you talk about with the future, with the hope, say that you are not so much so much. I'm waiting for you. Now, the one that we are more across, I could go on the corner. Oh, now, why you know? What's I could jump the idea? Oh, never see a phone, so I am from the moment I'm quite there. Could I have a phone as well? Most are done at any new man's and fatter. You know, some of these things. Ghana, mommy, hey you. Ghana, mommy, hey you. Ghana, mommy, hey you. 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
1: Yes,
0: Mumei hui yu. Because bibia no yetu na jeje musa, we continuously take everything for granted. Bibia, we take it for granted. Bibia, nyoma ensem fatengi na ano, is becoming the norm.
1: Yetu diye chedi, hiya no.
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0: Eye abnormal.
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0: Eye abnormal.
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2: Madame Pacho. 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
0: can you imagine maybe I'm a cow, a child on which you have your own hospital, me and country was there. Ebia, Pania, do we be new? And it will be a yaka hospital, send me a casqua, send, or the other couple station, say a car, and quadassem, or be from a found victory. But quite so be a few, we will be there by a yaka, why it's your bed thousand. Where's the idea? Where's the world by Vazoben was? Where the by Vazoben was? That's a one cast out the singing room. Na baby out in the SL2, now I'm gonna ask for a day we have two on one papa. Those who are you cry a bamboo, you who come from
1: a private.
0: Can you imagine?
1: A Katia saying
0: this 800 cities.
1: A Katia saying. Now, what that
0: would be a good
3: story. Your follower check. One thing I'm meeting me, I can say, is who she's sleeping, breathing, dear, a bano medical, see, and for Yako, and then not done when you are in the idea. What's that bano? It's a in charge. They can't buy not the gender ministry to the social welfare. These institutions almost failing Ghana for. I'm telling you, and secondly, women you and your baby finishing to need dining, sunny, my way, and can the papa mono shelter, social welfare. Yes, Omana was a provider, and so my Oboa Memu here, your alternative dispute resolution, ADR, and your mommy, Dr. Angela Jamina Buachi, a foundation, Omo, some of way and I prepare shots and kakakakobasa gender based violence like a crazy day which me did support it and the immediate chat way is social cultural norm. Yeah, can you say no? Yeah, what tribe go all mine? Yeah, my bema who can't say what grano, which mean in it until say you been your religious and chieftaincy ministry. No one in Nanama from my carbom, sir, and she's able to hold you. Thank you, and yes, sir, you bet Saha can summon us, sir. Ain't no one fun. Wedding because we should be a bill free banwa and maybe and we're just going to say on timinin a banner. I am very shameful. Many ni se
0: Yaman wrap up. Enti my wrap up.
1: Enti yeah na yedi ne ya ba mano but me pese me boni di no. 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Ye mame o rai re baba ko sa de sin so be man 5000 e ka ho a na aye 9000. Many thousand back on 10,000 and yera Ura Mankwa, Mr. Mankwa Gauduma say Oxford Academy or no so say or best support. Mean him say ye din come away no e be a be stretchly abba abeka won't you know ebe ye you ate be a be fine na
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0: Yes, your dasipi. Yes, your dasipi. 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
0: 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And then, edidi mwa, this time, a year, kwa no muntu, a scan mbaye. 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And I asked her, mose, this is what happened. Inyi na ye wo mine muntu, we saw what we did as an association to retrieve our money. 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
1: Oh, but say one of us are very assuring among my reason why the delay in paying your money for you.
0: That actual delay in reasons no any by if you say about info free by the near official on my air when it's one more year auditing or more audit a cadadana a war on one by 2 years now. One movie on which I anchor no question they say last year in Muna. Any information so maybe and see from last year up to this time no and this year quite also month I am saying no maybe auditing and see a castle may release it am I and a current igima ya 2024-2025 academic year so yakobiana oh this month a bit this month as a repeated assurances but so we don't know what is happening.
1: But when you have that opportunity, relevant authorities no edin komana.
0: The patcho inya opportunity be enya once, enya twice. You know mudin komo mo mo kamo ministry wa a carry weight. You know mungina akasa. But we don't know why. Assurance. The last and komo ya boy ni say na assurance and say payment the last month. Na. Menu woka say payment and buy your new month. And the assurance and they always give assurance. But sikana emba. And in tina yayane say on the 11th of June, I next week Thursday. 200, about 200 across the country. In Ebeba ministry. Na yeah, the industry about to abide in him. Into that day, you know, the abide on that ministry, no minister, and then cause we know never all that day.
1: That's when
0: let them know.
1: That's but when everybody.
0: Next week, Thursday, 11th.
1: Picketing.
0: Picketing. Yeah, be picket to a ministry of education.
1: Abide them with 50 million.
0: Look at John. A Canada, and if you're from United we yeah association for Nadia, but yeah, other suppliers are they are not part of the association. Almost no, music album, but yeah, we are fighting for the association. The SSA are buying on we are mobona a car a woman because a how are buying so no eso. Many a woman say a gummy and most of these supplies a bar yet alone at the egg amount. So just imagine say from 2023, what you loan now the egg. Now, up to now, she can buy. Even last year, they are buying for the mine, say, assurance, and they say they will pay us. Every month, no, a repeated assurance, oh, we will pay you, oh, we will pay you. In the money, Bakunia, so, oh, okay, main quality facility, you can find me, Juma.

0: oma my assurance. Now, so be do so number. Say, I mean, worker say, banks, they almost have to do a Japadier. I am members a Japadier. So, and some of these a Japadier, no, in your employ before free SHS, free SHS, but Obimoto as I say in the 90s, even the most we die in the way 90s near the, in the 2000s near the, and he say, free SHS, abundance, are buying, say, me found worker. Now, ye jina and also based on your experience aka ko jilo ndi ye juma isi aye ntumintia banks e tataye eto sumienu weka se ni omu ye juma ni ye lusu omu weka uye juma na wa mani sika afu ufren on badio ne e kreti unemployment sisi ya ubu on nipo bako ubu on workers bear 20 ubu on workers bear 50 ubu on workers bear 10 ibisu on bear 3 sanko funi na ano they are leaving us. Again, we are not even able to meet operational cost. Ye rent stores are ye rent any adi adi adi adi ma machines are eko crane adi no. Ebu owa, unto mean to your renter. Eventually, your shop will be shut down. Iti how no soon? Iti sharebine. We want to register our displeasure. Fair. Enye yende. And the how can say buy and so and they buy on minus also into a munchia yenka ni into me into your mind so yedi omokano ni into your work is ka nomusu nye gumanye ni nina yenko yenim.
1: Wow, alright, yeah, that's a P. Anybody actually maybe before 11 to the kwano sa a housing in ano a two bitra why
0: Empire,
1: yeah, Emmanuel Evo, yeah, that's it. That said, very unfortunate, but there's always a way out. My mentor, I'm a Tokwami, na member Jumwe, I'm a Tokwami. When I'm back, na posu na posu, barricade high tension, obo, I'm here, Edin Sembeba.

0: Ometo Kwame, I miss you so much.
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0: Hey, Joe. 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
1: Hey, Joe.
0: I'll be a. My film, that's why they bought you, my film.

0: announcement for us to make out, say, what luxury apartments now is on sale. 2, 3, 4 bedroom units across selected communities. Ewan Kayan, see. A dude when you try, a kind of say, Sakumona, your, a bio honum, Udu when you check cantonment, Udu when you check Clagona. So you are choosing from Edinkra Heights or cantonment, Anna Eagles Place, so any Royal Tivoli, or Sakumono, Anna Meridian Gardens, so Clagom. And you make sure, say, once you are interested in getting 2, 3, and 4 bedroom units across selected communities, no, let's say, Sakwenya and Edda Odemau. Latest film, a coffee, Wabra Bumu Yonko, and Godamatres, Biato, and Gova Haubia Emau. They're very important, say, Bibiadano, say, Umpasubina, how we chilika say, Dumpin, Chopa, latest film, say, Bekamo, na, I think, Dana Dei, maybe Bianco Kamama, a more offer, and much quality and durability for every Ghanaian home. From war, 0302-231155 and 0322-029-365. Now we're teaming on Eddie Aye in Kitao. Office of the Register of Companies, Eko Suboy and Kaya say, Oma strike of 318 companies from Aye the Companies Register. Indeed. One ekao se sayin mekoya ya pa ya pepo wudi afri eye hwehwemu no oni tumyom original suno ye eye section 2893 of the Companies Act 2019 Act 992 in junior person wudi eko suno nanu ona published in volume 40 of the ORC Companies Bulletin dated 15th May 2026 kopebi na afi hu bewu de eko suno o ba zo to wasin su ye su dia frame 0308249841 ana WhatsApp, Telegram, say 059-952-577-4. And I say, connect with them on their social media apps. And then I'll be Bianco Kama and Fama. How are you?
1: Aman.
0: Barakasi, high tension.
1: Aman.
0: Well, they work out and that morning.
1: Yeah.
0: Mommy and Fama Conte, and I'll be able to. Yeah.
1: Aman.
0: Yeah. So, yeah, that was Sibibri, Auntie Baba, is that correct?
1: Yes, Auntie Baba.
0: 5,000.
1: Yes.
0: Aman, you come, that's at the 3,000.
1: Yes.
0: And I mean, yeah. On the washer, I truly didn't have been up for
1: crying.
0: Old age foundation, 1,000 Ghanas, Dominic is here, 1,000 Ghanas. I'm happy. A year, you are my board chairman, Jeffamco, on also a year 1,000. Who can see a near? Dear boy, Mamino, 12,000 Ghana city. But as
1: well,
0: the challenge is really bigger than the 12 Ghana city. But we appreciate the effort that Wamati and Ka, Mutusano, and Yamundi Emma. Yes, she did that. That baby, I'm not running according to Nunusuno consistently, according to me, Anomania, the Nigerian Hoto, or Consul. Dibua, now Ubika, Ubinim Chilasim, once you know.
1: Yeah, the
0: chassis,
1: you have Falconia is near 2 men enough for your money to hold my when you are dope, I'm fair and fair with you. I'm going to one. I'm not a bra, but she have been maybe not Chevy Bika, Krebby Mana, or he's sending Yammy and on it. Man, you will value your wealth. Send a bear, saw how I am Yabana Kotomono, Yen to move you. Just with some dog one crata, yeah, different drum 106.3 FM and Ebra so see a day Ebra. I mean, for Oak when you daily graphic and shall see now. I said rubber band protect value addition, not smuggling. Yet himself in she do. Ban, yeah, the actual rubber ban S1 or MSM pay for Vanya to maybe raw rubber. Yes, ma export and funk will be masonia deno. Yes, it be more fanya to a mutu from Seya and Amea Mekaya. April 27th, 2020 Seya. And ya mammy Elizabeth of Fosu and Jaria wano and you are may is wafwa. Yabekasa were a jet any agri business. So the betu just say raw rubber no any quasi export in the cool be my so. Nene yanyan it yes and crofua chufem e chufemwa. Ye we see our sign beyond the Ghana Police Service, the Customs, Ghana Port and Harbors of Authority, Three Cross Development Authority in Penny for Diana Moye and Yafaho. 10 year ban on raw rubber no CS Botano and yeah Jumana way a mistake. Yeah, one one, me be some was them. It is a year Juma dia, Nanny a ban a sending Yakochi be our Tamapo to Senka, Umuchi dia fem, and Yakobem for friend, yeah, and was them, Nayanka. My memory sent us ready, and I mean, me be FM Free Mwabana Now I said, let's increase investment in rice sector. Vice President urges West Africa countries. Yaman Beni Abediyeche, Professor Jane, Nana Opoku Ajimawaneni Entourage, and a one mubiahe. Nami who agreed ministers to account Yere Eric Opoku. Amani Bakrat Eddie Mayenina and say, Wubu Maigan and Mwa Yensuso Emono, Ye Biabi Yepa, Yaso Kama, Ye Pakajini Ye, Ye Ye Dibia Timid, Etobi Kradi Mama Yahudua.
0: Richard Jan Mensah, Gomua West. Deputy Minister for Energy and Green Transition. On also saw support with 5,000 Ghana.
2: Oh, God bless you. 5,000 God bless you. We are grateful.
0: We are so grateful. Very, very good. Honorable Richard Jan Mensah, MP for Gomua West.
2: Gomua
0: and Deputy Minister for Energy and Green Transition.
2: We appreciate it so much.
0: 5,000.
2: Yami Shiro Bibia. Yeah, oh boy. Ebe you.
0: Okay.
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14: 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I don't know free frame, sir.
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14: Waga dugu, fine.
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13: Oh, eye MTN swipe wiyan promo nuna midi mi wanshi mu. 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

0: 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NLA, na Eshesa Akade, so. I will carry test lottery platform, so. Eshesha Kakra, I will hope. MTN. In Ghana, we are more than just individuals. From the bustling streets of Accra to the fishing villages along the coast, from the farmlands of Tamale to the busy markets of Kumasi, together we are black stars. It is not the players on the pitch, it's the seamstress stitching jerseys in Kantamantu, the truck driver cheering in Cape Coast, the students dreaming big in Ho, and the farmer working hard in Bogatanga. Each of us plays a part. Each of us is a star. We are the hearts of Ghana, united by hope, by passion, by pride. Every kick, every pass, every goal belongs to us all because we are black stars. As the black stars take on the world, KGL starts with them and with you. Together we share the dream. Together we share the fight. Together we share the glory. KGL Group, proud headline sponsors of the Ghana Black Stars.
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0: Electoral and Ghana se men ka o se e de ya de ba ko a e hia ke se pa ne se walk up ya obehwe ti bu hia o and ti ufie so be sisi o kama biko a ho be ba be hwe ball bi ti electoral and walk up e ye 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And to call Electron Ghana showroom bia omemu baby authorized dealers across Ghana na na ese open in baba pani bia to free one wall 0503159739 and 0502989894 na what you mean on edin kitao afenso and chance papa itimidi board dance with say what you say DBS Industries ana edise jumane ma 20 year warranty nje upaso board dance cry you may give you in chance it should be DBS Industries on numbers 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This World Cup, your experience will be different because of your APSA and then Glyco. And if you have a ticket to no transportation, your seating arrangements, all those things will stadium on them. Hotel, I would have a person who can Glyco, APSA Bank, ISG. Come on, Eddie Amao, T-shirt and an experience. This World Cup in a very, very unique way. Na Ibianco Yi Enfamo. Well, you can say, dear, Hero Dikatanasi, Zazuna, Ira, Azuma, and so Atanasi, Elhansi. How about Zuma, Che?
1: Yes. Almost will be no my account once him.
0: Yeah,
1: so my bomb basso.
0: Yeah, that's it.
1: So, Moka be fire.
0: Yeah, that's it.
1: Now, my member, NP boss, when the money for Edu J. Tamaklu,
0: yes.
1: I don't know my name, so J.
0: Oh, good.
1: My ye,
0: no, the key, Ubi Kasem. Theater, now for penny pounding him, sir.
1: Oh, my God, whatever. Miss, I said, I was a mequa. I'm facing a director. Because last week we declared some enemies should be. The last time I'm going to. Because many times, yeah, send away my wife, my name said that, I'm going to be a media film. Because I'm going so I just what they are. So Unimanya for the gene so she am also meet you oh yeah the Tikoswa. You are told that be now by now Okasana one pa.
0: Yeah.
1: Won't this will beat you. Obian jumbo more about
0: Wanunkopana.
1: Madaku Wanunkopa. Kona said they were mampe. And I was a sergeant we are 77 previous I wanna auto fool. Area dia wo ye bia de bo party ne no government no da wa no be pa na wo se sa dia wo ye nyina no amon 40 in chain ye ti
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1: 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bebre but economics be catch us your
0: skill of
1: pressing the most needed ones. Yes, so we sacrifice some as opportunity cost and the yes so pressing and then we take it into consideration so na who he has here mo motorbikes Absonic can see Jungle ones the video me mo you can say laptops in a nine. I'm a more scan machine. I'm a more glucometer. I'm a more digital. No, I'm a technical. I also acquire. Or money, I'm a money. Hospital, you ma. Enti, I'm a more brilliant. I'm a more. I'm a home born. I assume 200,000 Ghana cedis. All the, I'm 11. I'm a zone. I'm centers into 11. Center being an idea. And I'm going to say, in ya, in kunya, office chairs and other chairs in the idea, I'm also here, no, no, so we didn't kunya be our office, and then I did. To two in one, no, baby, you know, and office chairs and tables, so we had a car home at the coy. They check it digital, I think, temperature, why be so, yeah, they can come home. Any man, they're not also. I have videos near the inner. The coy and so me, coherent me, get fun. Dormitory na me nya ya me dey mark from ye carte me am carte so no on the 5th March no so and progress ya by be ko no so e she me in crying so ye go so a ye ye dey ye wa mass school dan bi a me see 3 unit classroom block funded by me part of me common fund and also e wo level a omo be roofing nyankopon cha dey enra na and then 3 days na district accounts officer e ma me say say common fund I was a banitrian were really easy and you see that and they buy a more banner about so near my nipazoo who they are banner so yes a timely release of statutory funds on the year juma so MPC of common fund and then an answer or more release bia and don't you also mikoye payment my contractor no no no so to me they also ye bia so there were 10,000 books so what is
0: here then how can
1: yeah
0: are you ready
1: and also another set are you ready
0: oh okay
1: so my 10,000 another 10,000 so I am ready so this is going to add up to make it 30,000 exercise books so no so you go so yes offer odike exercise books we near me common fan and yet get fun and you meana me titi musica man to be a me the 10,000 CDs at all for that and my advertiser for almost one person more boy now we must share a corner name of constituency and I am on this platform appealing to you as all of us say come to my aid let's support education in a group. Tuna obetu ne hiano ya wada mayan wada mayan yam me say nye tuna obetu ne me say
0: udikipa
1: mayan pe book suman kwala ano
0: ade aka wa
1: nye politics tuna obetu ne dia
2: me obia be say independent
1: me try na wa be di president na ma betu
2: eh papa friend say
1: ya na president who made you ntina me ma ho what you ask here
2: Machi.
1: Aha, who be the president di anka baba be contest bi o ma ye di me twen.
2: And
1: say also baba, say wo mo bi abetu di anka wa pe kwa bi so. Na brother me no contest because ba ye fe. Oh, sometimes no, the constitution no. Enye won tena ho. Say e bi abre wo kakra bi a 2024 we na won ti me 80 we na won ti me mba. 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Said I am coming.
0: Do you want to be an MP?
2: Oh no no, Metrem, what are that?
1: Yes, I had an watchum.
2: Ah, now constantly my coalitions as presidential candidate.
1: Oh, you see me bring
2: 2012.
1: You see me bring.
2: No no no no. Hey, you be media. Okay. Me as an American. Media.
1: With all your union president.
2: My one sir, man started from MP now. My could lose one day.
1: Oh, sir, I'm quite your hope. Got it. And yeah, was your yam my yasumun toy Andre.
2: Now we are your BB. LGBT kuna moko onto kwa hii.
0: Adi onto kwa.
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0: Mwa follow conversation. 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
2: Mwa follow bibi ya. 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Ena court na diye ni nano. Na. Or they buy time. I would be fair could answer on sign. Yura mama started the same trajectory in Yura mama now.
0: There's a big difference.
2: No, Jedi Kain. Usena a private member bill. And now the last parliament no it tremuno. Bill behind my low biano. Jedi Kain now avoid me
0: was shegu.
2: Shegu. I don't know Yura mama babo until I catch say. And I'm sending a private member bill in, you know, or not for bar or the government sponsored bill. Because opposition or Sabbath trap, them crowd kind. Yabu tell me, Yabu tell, eh, Master, my producer, and eh, check a mammy. I feel be a one wash here, one man, and no basher with the government sponsored bill. And the Bekobakun Tremua, Kobakun, you ought to ask you. Need someone kind of prepare pen America. I find here 1 year, 6 months down the lane. What my ass had a private member been as I call. Somebody have been your excuses. A drew presidential assent now. What can't say is a venerable lawyers and don't call for Barbara to be in. Ah, you're a mama. And you are going to vote down for especially faith-based organizations. They are going to vote for Obama and Obama. But in Tigger 1, it is LGBTQ. I can't remember, sir, Bishop Conference, if you say,
0: Catholic Bishop Conference.
2: Catholic Bishop Conference. Christian Council. They were all pressing that they have to pay the chief imam. What's it? Chief Imam say, Nina Kasa si susa, ono unse wenyini. 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
0: we have anything for you
2: why a consistent pa ma penasem kwa kufa do time nina Omuna def sa private member bill ne Sam George nam de koye. Bebi ojina no ojina. O si tete three amendments amaya wo bill ni mo. Amene lusu a weaken the bill. says a pet draft in Bukwana, general public, yes, him. Because that's my mom for Bukabugan Passe, I'm called consideration stage. I don't know this for me, sir.
1: What's your idea?
2: I'm called considerations.
1: I'm not
2: correct.
1: I won't take parliamentary proceedings. Okay, bill now you pass and consideration stage.
3: No, no, it has to go through consideration stage.
1: Before. Say you pass here. I'm called consideration stage.
3: But that's not possible.
1: And I make a chance that you're possible.
2: No, no, no,
1: no, no, no, no, no, no, no, no, no, no, no, no, no, no,
2: no, no, no, no, no, no, no, no, no, no, no, no, no, no, no, no, no, no, no, no, no, no, no, no, no, no, no, no, no, no, no, no, no, no, no, no, no, no, no, no, no, no, no, no, no, no, no, no, no, no, no, no, no, no, no, no, no, no, no, no, no, no, no, no, no, no, no, no, no, no, no, no, no, no, no, no, no, no, no, no, no, no, no, no, no, no, no, no, no, no, no, no, no, no, no, no, no, no, no, no, no, no, no, no, no, no, no, no, no, no, no, no, no, no, no, no, no, no, no, no, no, no, no, no, no, no, no, no, no, no, no, no, no, no, no, no, no, no, no, no, no, no, no, no, no, no, no, no, no, no, no, no, no, no, no, no, no, no, no, no, no, no, no, no, no, no, no, no, no, no, no, no, no, no, no, no, no, no, no, no, no, no, no, no, no, no, no, no, no, no, no, no, no, no, no, no, no, no, 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
1: Money.
2: Chairman Squilla.
1: Money.
0: And this is a sea man.
1: And then you walk out when you do.
2: Sir.
1: And then you walk out.
0: Because that's what I can get.
2: Oh, my way, sir.
1: This is insane. Ah, walk out.
0: Oh, my way, sir. The boss talk. Oh, my way, sir.
2: Oh, my way, sir. I'm not going to be able to do it.

Oh, thank you so much for your time. 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Naposo, my main car was impensimu. Imperial General Assurance and APSA. Your story matters. Yeah, that was it, that was yes.

0: Pa, hello, madam.
1: Hey, Nana, me what say?
0: Hey, enjoy your winnie. Oh, in fact, why you can say? Oh, who's trying for pa?
1: Yeah, me and every brother with me call thanks to your computer clinic, by you know. And Nana, me who are you for? Nana, me here doing na course ano.
0: Hey, send you pay you that your money. Centra. Oh, in fact, why you fine? Na enkode ye o ma na ntafoi.
1: Ai, me am ma. Set na me bra wa wo ho pa o. Na so ye free thanks to your computer clinic by ye. Me ntafoi nyina ye me ma.
0: Oh,
1: me fiefo me busuanfo wo bia yade a e ho ane ye kro.
0: Unsa.
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0: Oh, anya wa yade e busuanfo. 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E kura wo mo fefefe sa no. Ni nyina ye thanks to your computer clinic kura de. Fidia sort wa bebre abeka ho. Yaro ye wudu bebre ho so awasa. Oh. Thanks to your computer clinic. One more clear no. If you should come across a manke sequence in Pony Super. So we here thanks to your computer clinic. A friend one who may so. 0545252880.
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4: Yeah, how you doing, sweetheart? 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
5: 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How are you?
4: 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I just don't want to go to work this morning.
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0: 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But Jessica Cratiala, a cacra me at me up to try you or no. There's going to be credit on Anya Biaco Falaya. Anwa di Adam 106.3 FM so that's and pay wasu gusu a wote menka wote mino me da wase emwache emwa kwa ba kese pa di bedjume die so midweek Wednesday June 10 2026 life in Adam 106.3 FM and asa pre wasu gusu a wote menka wote working happiness a juma eni eni jie jume die so eni Papa Chrissy, what's it, what Jimmy? 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with me and pay. Yeah, hello.
1: Good morning.
0: Good morning.
1: 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You could do my share within 6 months. I'm about to a new one. Cut a long story short. 2012. And we had a terrible accident, 24 December 2012. 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And I could try to near yellow cage. Massa. 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There were Kaswa. The fair year bar. Now you've been a punch out of Kaswa, Kaswa, Kaswa, one baby. In a safa, careful from a back and issue. 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
0: Five zero. 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Hello.
2: Hello.
0: Open beard in your front, ain't you? Timmy, and you know, I hear a woman so. Utie ye mame story noa oba na so abo de na tofa na fi ye koyenim na foforo so so aba na ye toa so ya hello Adam 106.3 FM so enasabri wasugusu a wote enka utim number no ye 0302216561 0302216562 ya hello
3: 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You'll be a me pamade. 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And she September 28th, me use we can be at 3000. Me use will be under 2800. Now me see. 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Meaning, Nipani Cassel, or since Nipani friend, your mammy, for meaning their bammy moon, Nipani friend, and then make us sound fine to show a barley boy to enter. 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
4: 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See the woman one must not reach him. The pump of one of the abdomen shopping and see the same woman won't reach him. The same copper, dumb, blah, a matter. It's not here 1 month, 3 weeks, none of you, Quajuma. Some pie bo, and yeah, sorry, I'm a consul support on him, pie bonisica, same bapa. 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
5: 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Blast ye, ye are my boka. A bobo yam no demi mamma, 2 years was yen. There's me in a cheap as one bought years and never shall find him here the boka was a day. 90 million, blying yayo, and fast one yanko from me in 160 million. I will chill it. If you send me come with next shaming yam in a fine. Say yanko on I as from the black or tia say, I will ye. It may come away, I see me, Yanoma, or move on to Munia Gidi, and we now couple, Emu. So I blame it from Mokoyen, Yanad, or my bar. I accident, Sia, Yabacident, Sio, Quanson, Nelson, or my Koyen, and Baba de Gua. Now, Blame, come away, I see me now couple, Tiafe, and William. If you're not a
6: friend,
5: that's the pound.
6: Amen. Amen. Manifa for all. Yeah, hello.
7: Hello, okay.
6: O pibie di ntio.
7: Ese ese di le le na mene mukene na mna yebi na mami.
6: Amen.
7: Because me kai se trauma ya kwanza my interest in at the age of 45 years. I di go ni do 15 years. Ne muye dem. 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Si ya bo aji na emu so white ne be.
6: Ma pia gumusem.
7: Yes, yes, yes, yes, yes, yes, yes, yes, yes, yes, yes, yes, yes, yes, yes, yes, yes, yes, yes, yes, yes, yes, yes, yes, yes, yes, yes, yes, yes, yes, yes, yes, yes, yes, yes, yes, yes, yes, yes, yes, yes, yes, yes, yes, yes, yes, yes, yes, yes, yes, yes, yes, yes, yes, yes, yes, yes, yes, yes, yes, yes, yes, yes, yes, yes, yes, yes, yes, yes, yes, yes, yes, yes, yes, yes, yes, yes, yes, yes, yes, yes, yes, yes, yes, yes, yes, yes, yes, yes, yes, yes, yes, Mukoni sisi wa nani msua, naa di akoda. 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But, mi, sometime mi shu bebi ya mabedina. If you show me Romana Macassi Rashi, cause me the radiate.
6: Amen.
7: When you penny nine in Yanni say, and you penny nine in Yanni say, then the castle will be a mishia, OPD. Sometimes it's very unobedient, some say, and they are mini Hawana. Oh, I'm cutting if I say, you say mini Hawa, name Mumuno, name Bessame Hau, no Bessame so. Now, baby, I'm a big cramp, no, in Yamin Nai.
6: Amen, Yamin Inshaw. Someone a banya dancing genu, ne said your tieno, and what day?
7: Hello,
6: hello,
7: yeah, hello,
6: you're more quiet by you too.
7: OPD, good morning.
6: Morning,
7: I'm sure I can remember with a special day. Do
6: you too, mammy?
7: Yeah, I'm a big boy, and mammy, and I'm a fool. I said that day. Which name came in an hour? Pani na ni se ye 2019 ho. Bema mi ne nwa ho se si a wa wa re ni anu. Benya accident bi ene ni ibi. Benya ti de ma ka fa ni ta so ma ko le bi ne ko dan ye so. So e ho man.
6: Last caller, right? Say last one. Yeah, hello.
8: Hello, PD.
6: Only a last caller. OPB at the engine. What's the answer? Catch your own. Wow, only I didn't pick it. Gentil.
8: Good morning.
6: Morning.
8: OPD, piano.
6: Amen.

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Kumasi for Enzo M. Frey. 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

0: 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Hey, people will you at this time say that I'm going to have a president His Excellency John Dramani Mahama Oko Sabi Aeho Seke Ho The history are repeating itself Osanye President Sisi Yankupo Neka 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Now, oh, here, dear.
1: Radio, my mobile.
0: You see, the mammy warned you, sir. Yeah, mammy, no one says it. Especially geriatrics.
1: Oh,
0: Baba Boa. Now, Baba Boa, yes, Anna. It is my guys, I know many
1: master,
0: Baba Boa. Yes, I didn't be by him. You're meaning Ukrainian.

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0: Amen.
1: And tell once I'm born in Bia.
0: Amen.
1: And coupon show.
0: Amen.
1: No cry, no cry. 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
0: for her. 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

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Eye ube denu eye pa. Yes, sir. Baby, na happy, happy birthday. Enko emfa emma on. 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Eh, yeah. Baby girls, no. 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

Anopeya, she. Would this year be a yare, a bi and a home at the dono? Also, me a feature como a how dysmenorrhea, fever, and I say kidney failure. You know, I was all doing any chemo at what tanks you computer clinic. Now, boa war, go to your dear who go with a typhoid and I say asthma. If you need a high quality diagnostic machine, that is scanning the pediano, cosia say. More mamba holidays na more my gun and mom running into the idea who go be a session when you pay your moon as a infant fuel and for mamma. We are check when you will no so whom as a man cast a quantum ponos here number no a 054 525 2880 054 525 2880. 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Do come or say learn and lead. Then you're my anchor. Mfa Emma Oyepa. Mr. Q. Nipa Bebe. Ene. Udra to Papa Kia. I said blast out of one match. And Radio M. Swami Adia Kaka. Once I'm paying for the John Omer match, I say, we're waiting on Omer Bonas. I say, someone's success players in Libya. Mujina Juana Mudia Nimguasiaba. Sika who don't look at Difasobia Maso. Timuveni. Sansona Obema. Who was the cassette day? Now went to me and Mohammed and to me and certify Obano. Went to me and Mano and Philly. Ye, Ewan Pem. Abra, what taught Mr. Q? Now Mr. Q, he bought us and call you Mr. Q. No, never bow. Memoir, a real man. What I say? And Hansel, I'm a sexual health.

0: Vision. Nya de pa. Uno Mr. K no a boost. Immune system no. Na energize o come on. Na fi wetimi am power stress a hold draw fatigue be e oni pedue no. E support e ye u daily physical activities. Lundana Limited eno no. Nya no ko wadi huntun capsule so aba inei. Mo a mo jonso a jonso yawo a mo famu prostate disorder. So danso any ewo eye X and Y granula and so e low sperm count ding na to ase araba bazen pills and so e boa menstrual disorder danso any ewo kin tablet so e ho hypertension and so e to ase e dia ma u pese no ambo so ingina bia fo ni chiremu e wo leading pharmaceutical limited bia wo my Ghana mu ha danso onsa etimi aka Kulun Ghana Limited enu pay ingina bi na ne duduo mu no na se for inquiries we betimi afre the number is 0244 139 176 0244 139 176. Now on set me a can be charismatic anointing. Charismatic anointing was it freedom? The Lord has done it. The Lord has done it. FTPP was it a radi IRA? Many will say empire bo ahudu and crawfu be brino as they say. Wamu entimi emo amo my emme ewo chese bibia omu yemu. 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Na ye nimpaye. 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Upe prayer support. 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FTPP. Wase e radia ye. Freedom. The Lord has done it. The Lord has done it. The Lord. Why are we? Electroland Ghana. Achadia kese promo. Egusua ekoso. We was say. Oba be shema. Chilute se TV ya. Enimu daho. Abra wo spende. Eye 699 Ghana CD. We eye World Cup. Nunti no mayene sa. Electroland Ghana. Nunti burum. Nekoto Smart TV. Dani biti se Samsung. TCL. 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Na. You know. Enjoy. Abra wo tufi. Na wo fe match no. Bowram near my hood will be Nessam Grady, Ufie, Ebiaope, just an air cooler, and I say a refrigerator, chest freezer, washing machine, and a microwave, air fryer, and a blender, water dispenser, and a chedia hood will be a caca only in our draws. 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I'll be team so a friend or please you order 0503 159 739. Menya opening case ebi wa ha anopay. My brother, how are you this morning?
1: I'm doing awesome, boss. A salute.
0: A salute. How is everything?
1: We are trying. So far as there's life there's hope.
0: I decided not to speak tree, but because of you, the way I can't tree, I'm on the tree number. Misaka Jeffrey Naughty, ewo, eye, kasafidiye, so anope. Jeffrey, memu sao, what did you media hudo bebenua or Ghana? Akona ya wone nekura ni Jeffrey Naughty. Ya ka Jeffrey Naughty anase ebo udia dia ni yemfa nkai wo anase dia onti wanka ewo platform isu. Who is Jeffrey Naughty?
1: Okay, inti
0: you look handsome anyway.
1: Thank you so much.
0: Yes, sir, you are
1: me. I'm trying to I'm trying to bath at least twice daily.
0: Oh,
1: and
0: okay.
1: Look good. And also the career calls for it. Unto me, yeah, training now. You are just appearing like that.
0: Yeah.
1: It's a Jeffrey Naughty, you know. Like I said, Jeffrey Naughty, or yes, cine training, or yes, kids. So your content in general. Miss kids, you know, what makes it special? And it's a special and sometimes sensitive topics. Well, be it health, the social issues and all that, you know, to pass a message.
2: Okay. Yeah,
1: and basically,
0: that's what I'm sensitive one. Na wako kambi bi ama wanya problem ananko fubi ata ageo sebia we are this, we are that fa mefa hono nafi yanko mwishiki yano nshansi.
1: Oh, okay. Inti so far no
0: attack
1: menya serious attack. If there are social media attacks, I don't actually take it personal.
0: No, okay.
1: And they're normal, it comes with it. But say attack me, I have to come and defend myself. Mm. And also me, what I do is I play with words.
0: Okay.
1: Yeah, I do wordplay a lot. See, it helps me. In the near future, God forbid, say, attack me back, so that I can easily say that I actually meant this.
0: Okay.
1: I didn't mean that.
0: Okay.
1: In see, about no sensitive topics, if you permit me to say, I've touched on topics like menstrual health, and
0: fibroid,
1: kidney, and all that. In see, these are topics that some people shy away from. People are going through it, but say, back out. Like I said, this is what I have. This is my issue. You know, they don't actually talk about it. So I use my platform to talk about it. And if I put it out there, share comments now. Thank you so much. I'm going through this. Can you actually talk about this also?
0: Mm-hmm.
1: So people are going through a lot.
0: Oh, okay.
1: Yeah.
0: Oh, okay.
1: People actually going through a lot. And this time around, I can't wait to do a back-to-back series on cancer.
0: Cancer?
1: Yeah, because currently, you know, they are very alarming. And may her soul rest in peace. We lost a colleague, Beverly Afagulu.
0: Yeah.
1: I'm very, very touched about it. So I'm willing to do my research and fire more content on it to create awareness.
0: More and more quiet. Moya ni mama ye shemo at all times me a dear ya na musika se mo ti sey.
1: Okay, won say ye no adwuma no enye 9 to 5
0: because the entire me busa sa na
1: say
0: obi say adwuma we na nye ba bia na sometimes o fe no call be ko wo ha ne costume obo ha car was with them because the car ye nua ba no eye ni sey
1: yeah
0: and the 1 week no people were showing off cars me a dear. I saw it. And so we can wanna untimi rising rule uni sanyo manibia. Like how? Yana at the same.
1: Okay, so me the cars I saw, these are owned by people like Amwaye Jumapa because big guys were there from Honorable John Dumelo to you know the
0: big guys.
1: Yeah, my brother. Yeah, they were there. And see, these are people that they have worked for so many years and they are still working. They have endorsement deals and all that. And see, Sikasemnon, from the 9 to 5, Nipano, maybe Oji Nisika monthly. You know, with the film guys or the creative industry, Obi Betumi Aje or Sika Obeji a year, no? Obi Betumi Aje one deal.
0: Yeah,
1: you know, it's quite different, and also, no, who expecting much from such a person because who know what TV so,
0: yeah,
1: also, oh, you know that TV is very powerful,
0: yeah,
1: because you are seeing the person, you can't touch the person. If you listen to Pakono, you need problems because the person comes to entertain you, the person doesn't come to tell you the problems,
0: yeah,
1: and I'll be like that, you know, if the person is going through something now, why not? Or catch her, because you and I know that where we find ourselves, there are a lot of people asking for help.
0: It's true.
1: Every single day.
0: Every single day.
1: Not knowing, say, ABI, we also need help. Yeah. They don't really care. Say, if you've eaten or not. Charlie Gufi send me this. Charlie me, but say me, say. You know, and sometimes, you know, you don't even think about yourself. You go to that extent of helping them.
0: Mm.
1: Without even thinking, say, maybe also you have to save their sunny days, rainy days for you to.
0: No.
1: But we are learning.
0: Say, any Ghana and Kaotin and Kibia wa America, Kaubu, who say, can you make this and you might say, like sometimes, maybe I am here, maybe you free, and my name is delay Kakra.
1: Well, but me, a very spiritual person. I believe in God so much. I believe in His timing. And I know that, baby, where I am is His will. Where I will get to, or how the craft will get to all those places. So, anyway, and where I am influences my content.
0: Okay.
1: The culture, language, way of everything influencing content. So, my surrounding will influence my kind of content.
0: Right.
1: Into Bibia and Mbibia.
0: Adam 106.3 FM so ena wasugu so awone yen ye twetwe nkomo ina so uti ye mene Jeffrey Notte ena ewo eye kasafidie so a ye hwe nkomo ye ba abrabo mu nkomo we ye abrabo mu nkomo na mene no edin responsible wa what is new dia na e koso sa basis ya wa
1: okay ntisese ani dia we are dropping back to back skits ya yeah, content and all that ya yeah, performing ewo a few stages so now is my show the show where me I do it every year this is the third time me friend of three faces of Jeffrey Notte
0: okay.
1: Into over the past years my creative characters are in my skits are nkofo pe sa characters no okay. Very iconic characters and okay. I'm bringing them together
0: okay.
1: To entertain the people at the National Theatre
0: okay.
1: But also it's not just entertainment if you follow my work no one say oh you are being entertained you are being enlightened as well because like I said mm-hmm. I touch on quite sensitive topics mm-hmm. Into it's more like you're going for therapy.
0: Edu be here Saturday na pa.
1: Eh here pa.
0: We say UK, America, Canada. Saturday na ho pa o.
1: Yeah.
0: But na come here say we don't even Nigeria for no crowd. Omso me pa o.
1: Yeah.
0: Yeah, mo nyan invite for Nigeria so.
1: Yeah.
0: Mo ko
1: yeah. Yeah.
0: Yeah,
1: mo Nigeria. Okay, so Nigeria no they know me more for film.
0: Oh, okay. Nigeria.
1: Not for performance.
0: Who cry if you saw in Nigeria anymore?
1: Yeah, I get that. I get that a lot.
0: Yeah, unya.
1: I get that a lot.
0: Yeah, ubufu.
1: Oh, Debbie. Oh, Obi. To be whom me? Now a bomb movie. My movie no minimo. Babarex. Mostly me say Babarex. Inti. Whom me not all can Babarex lines. I just smile and move. And now I feel I'm explaining me whom.
0: Yes.
1: Say, and then me, the person is a fan. The person is happy. You can't kill the joy.
0: Mm.
1: And see,
0: we cannot kill the joy. So what do we expect?
1: Okay. Until this year, I'm giving you a film, a feature-length film, a stage performance, and I'm taking you to the street also. And see, it's back-to-back entertainment, back-to-back laughter. It's so therapeutic. Well, say, sometimes, no. If people deny, say, laughter is therapeutic, you know, say, sometimes, maybe you're going through a lot.
0: Mm-hmm.
1: Now, Obia can be able to say, what my mastery?
0: Yeah.
1: Because the whole day on say,
0: what mastery?
1: For that few seconds, like, person, what my mastery? That laughter, you know, that's gone a long way to do something to the person.
0: Yeah, it's true. What on say, you get offended?
1: Oh, no, I don't get offended. First, you know, I was like, now there's what's in me. Janet's now who frame a comedian.
0: Mm.
1: Oh, because I'm from the film, film background.
0: Yeah.
1: And I'm starting me as kids.
0: Yeah.
1: It's the first time I say, oh, you're a comedian, I'm a beautiful.
0: Mm.
1: Me attack you, but inwardly, no.
0: Yeah, the influence of my own status, oh, yes, skits, no, I don't watch you.
1: No, because that script's name, but film script's name, but into that time, no, not me per se, me acting, okay. It wasn't really about money, po. So let me put down my own story. Gather some money and shoot my own skits.
0: Okay.
1: Now me wuno short film. Sana na me wuno.
0: Okay.
1: But now in kofo friend skit is short and it's funny. The goal wasn't for it to be funny. Me dey make act keke.
0: Right.
1: But some part of people they laugh and I'm like okay. Yes, you are cool. Comedy is very subjective.
0: Yeah.
1: It's the most you are cool. It's the most stress you are taking the message from it.
0: Because here na head the person ubetimi. Obiwo mood bi na betimi a switch ni mood no mo asante sire.
1: Oh say it goes beyond talent. I anointing you.
0: Anointing,
1: those anointed pen or more sorry them. What you can do effortless.
0: Mm-hmm.
1: To cause a change, no,
0: mm-hmm.
1: You are anointed to do it. But you know, you mean to me, yeah.
0: Oh, bet me, I will.
1: Maybe I make question and I may observe you, sir, but you do it effortless. Oh, beside me, questions. You're not looking in a book.
0: Yeah, it's true.
1: You know, you've right. Been doing this for long. You have the anointing to do it.
0: Yeah, I got you.
1: Yeah. So I might do it. I'll come and learn. I'll learn it and do it. But something will happen and I'll lose interest.
0: Mm-hmm.
1: I don't have that anointing to do it.
0: unya producer titi wa babu amu etu yae yesamra dano ajumedi ni bekosu no time no yet time ben which day
1: yeah, 12 June which is going to be on a Friday. The weekend begins with me.
0: Okay.
1: 12 June at the National Theater.
0: Okay.
1: 7 p.m. sharp.
0: You better take it.
1: Patron.
0: You better be with him.
1: Oh, tickets. No, there's a short code. Also, no, so, Obi promising a sticker on Thursday. Obenya ticket at the entrance.
0: Okay.
1: And see, Friday is soon. Now, say, hey, minute ticket, minute, Debbie. Obenya ticket, no. And see, short code, no, so, *713*33*96#. Ukomi social media pages so short code new ho my drop skits back to back to promote the event. Inti I'm inviting Ghanaians and non-Ghanaians, the sick, the blind, the deaf, the everybody come and be healed.
0: Oh hey person who heal you and will be an open crowd will be answering and my performance by Kubina.
1: Oh, performance.
0: Bakubi, na minu ya numa ya timen kano pay.
1: Oh.
0: Uma office bank for. Uma wo kwa siyegu yasu. 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
1: Ede ma min drop it ba bakwen.
0: Ede ya drop it.
1: First, okay, before me drop it ba no.
0: Mm-hmm.
1: First of all, why am I here?
0: Interview, and
1: I adumti.
0: Adumti, okay.
1: Yes, where are we?
0: Adum FM.
1: Good. Inti Adum Tinamiwa.
0: No crap.
1: Inti on 12 June no, at the National Theatre no, I'm going to be your chef. I'll give you both local and continental.
0: Okay.
1: Kweku, it be me get the menu.
0: Okay.
1: That's a banana. Mm-hmm. I just play with Kweku menu.
0: Yeah, you get the menu.
1: It be, yes, exactly.
0: I got you.
1: It's on that day, no, remember back to back bars, both written and unwritten, man, very spontaneous. The whole place is going to be awesome.
0: Solid.
1: Mm.
0: Apart from say one my short code no, you bet me your contact number be just in case group of people be a be a and say on some confetti to groups are who will be brave.
1: Yeah,
0: my group, mema dear. Almost be bar or more discount to be say or more to take it up.
1: And the only number they cassa when that's our discount. Okay. No. Right. So the number is 0249 0249 232 232 558 558.
0: Mm. Happy Father's Day to you in advance.
1: Thank you.
0: I say, my man, we are not money. Oh, man. Now, a manager credit in a yana idea about quite hard. I feel so. Now, faith, Turu, Unim Turu. Unim Turu. Tao.
1: Tao.
0: Near near Tomai Epapano. And I'm going to go to Turu.
1: Ah, this idea, we can do better.
0: We can do better.
1: Yeah. Aside the gifts, no. Buy a ticket for your father.
0: Solid.
1: Yeah.
0: Yeah, better say, Bibi Owa, what the best for so, Nafi, yes, sorry, so.
1: Oh, thank you so much for having me and giving me the platform. Also, to Nkofono Mutiemenon. I hope to see you all on 12 June. Don't think about the money too much. I mean, it's a cool tour in Ghana series. Me Mao, the package is bigger than the money. Film, stage, street culture. And we hope to see you all. 7 p.m. sharp. Let's start work.
0: Okay. As like I say, Enko Enfama said, "Ne, Obekan Eho Hanau Niyeche Asimdi Yebeba Niyabesribi." 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

0: 106.3 FM, Breno AIB, Ama, Yasoriso. Happy birthday, Kesiapa, Enko, Enfama, Eye, Lawyer Tassa. 2024 MPP parliamentary candidate for Akan constituency, Oti region. Wishing you victory in the year ahead, 2028 election. Nido 10 plus 1 more reason to enjoy breakfast. Breakfast is special with Nido. Got better. And they say, Oto Eye Nido Ibia. Kakito. They say, Kakito, the end of your groove, yo. Hard builders, real estate. But your man Sanka Nido Ibina and Timmy and Mwame Fies and Puano Paya, sorry, you cry TV. Your breakfast to be a Timmy Abwaye 14 gram, your 14 gram, our honey, or 23 grams. So, our now, some day, honor say, Oto a year, one strip of a promo pack, no, I want 11 sachet instead, one extra sachet free. You know, you don't know him say iron, a womb, more value for the family. That is it. Is a promotion any aye? Why you didn't tell me a son? A Joy Safari Escape Father's Day. And now we have my counter or towels. Ha, men trunk to towel, my bow. And then I'm going for that soto. I'm going to towel. No, who bet him the Nwaka? Hold it. Joy Safari Escape. Hey, a choir who do I name in Oka say? Emma Menom said, you see, D. Mother's Day, no, Emma, a year fair, nay, yet de. Sanson, I was here, Emma, a janum, and so. Unti, Umiina, any pee. I am fat, a janum, ina, kokunku pium. Joy Safari Escape, na and your man who do I echoes were on, maybe a while. Mothers, no matter who TV is, but we all conomoko experience. We a river tour, boat cruise, fish, tortoise, boko monitor, a lizard, who feed you all more. That is it. Winning now a hilly agneno, a eco park talk, a siapa, DJs are what you and Dean, a new drumbo, a baby entertain you, and a journey, a big genia safari off. Now what Philippa, now, you know. Ticket no, tell them penny for the two from no single, a 4,000, and a double, and so a 6,000. Now go point out, Doma, you may deal no air bus to 20th June to Sunday 21st June 2026. Yeah, yeah, share so na yeah, fire home, a shimu. We bet you near to train come on, a bra, oh yeah, inquiry, and I say, be a we'll pay ticket. Number no, a 053 103 0531 0 53 103. And fast, I can say, Joy Safari Escape, powered by Joy Prime and Hits FM. Yeah, Breno, as one, sir. Yeah, co, yo, better say, I'm gonna come on, and say, Bra Bra Bra Bra Bra Bra Bra
1: Bra
2: So time was wrong for them. Come on, baby, break.
0: Come on, is
2: it? Come on, baby.
0: So come on, baby, any?
2: No,
0: Jerry the Justice.
2: Is
0: it Woody? No, so only Abranti here, friend. I just come Francis. Mo dey wa my mutri no. Mo dey na se pa o yo.
2: Why no?
0: Boy, ya one ye.
2: Ojeje no
0: mi.
2: Ah.
0: Ebi no kura si emfare nye eyi kura.
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2: Na se. 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
0: me. 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
2: Eh, uni problem. 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
0: Yeah.
2: Bi a be fa. Your mark has a buffer on me, Bob Bomona. Only be a million go.
0: I see.
2: Yes, when that's fine.
1: Yeah, be a bear. I said I can see a palm.
2: Yeah, and now I'm sure I got a match. Maybe there.
1: I'm going to go to the hospital.
2: I say, oh, we need a new man.

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4: the legal action in pursuit of compensation and trying to also trigger a pathway for accountability for those institutions and hopefully the persons who run the institution at the time for failing their duty of care to these people. These institutions failed the nation. These institutions failed these lives. And these lives have been irreparably affected, and they must be duly compensated economically, socially, so that they can maintain dignity. A lot of them are health-wise unproductive. They are economically unproductive. They are socially alienated, and we take it for granted when none of this was their fault. When every one of it was the fault of people who owed a duty of care to everyone, including the most vulnerable in society. This was an avoidable disaster, and those who were responsible for failing to make it avoidable must be held accountable.
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2: It's not an engineering problem, it's a problem of a discipline. We have drains and everybody says, why don't you do sealed drains? But the problem is when we do sealed drains, people drink sachet water in those styrofoam plastics and they just dump them anywhere. And these plastics wash into the drain and they go and block the drain. And so if you have to unclog the drain, you have to remove all the drain covers and clean it out. You clean it out, you cover it again. In the next 3, 4, 5 months, they have clogged again. Unfortunately, our traditional rulers are selling plots in streets. These Ramsar sites are wetlands. So if you fill and build, you fill and build, you are reducing the size of the Ramsar sites. What is left cannot contain the water. And so it will overflow and flood people's houses.
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0: Abusia Adom Special Desk Report, June 3rd.
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1: I didn't
2: not have a son.
1: I
2: didn't necessarily want to say, no, to the prof. 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
1: na ye o mo
2: for baby fa na guru so de me ba beti
1: na kwankru he video no a nche wo nyina o masisi adaye o
2: chese
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2: What do you want?

0: Right, Kumi, any ABY, Maminkai, a tear for say, Yamea Duma, a China na watche, and a FIFA World Cup, no officially, a chassis. Na, and Yebeshem Kakra. Na, also Ghana, dear, your first game, no, Wednesday, 17th June, and no, 11 p.m. Ghana time, that is against Panama. Ebim, your second game, 23rd June, and no, also 8 p.m. against England, it is, and so 11, 8 p.m. and then 9 p.m. for your last game, our group, no, emu, and here against Croatia. Now, share on paper, ABY, dear Tiani say, Ghana, you have one home game against Panama, no, and no, pe, and a year, your home game, you have Mienuna kano on paper ye bo away. Eti England yenu England ebo home. Croatia yenu Croatia ena ebo home. 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Anna Emra Ghana any Wolves and so at the Pimoso and us yeno na Ghana Asia bako. 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Na duduana eka about any game across so any player rating. 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
1: ya monitor.
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0: Ah, na babara man unkwa ne bobo de no.
2: So you are your ratings.
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0: 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Your retino 7.1. Marvin Senanya, your retino 6.8. Benjamin Asari, your retino 6.6. On any new retino, also any. Ali Disedu, any 6.4. Next, we're going to use it. Oh, my normal performance, no formula. No, na Baba Romadi, and I will be sano. Retina, at the bar, and Ankasan Casano, I am 6.3.
1: Baba Romadi,
0: Baba Romadi. Say jamme kasi mfidiena seda an captain yi
2: na say e say ya transfer her near say average ni ya be 70% wo e free 70% o ko bi en kan won kan wo sa na de ne koye
0: sa na ne de
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0: Thomas Tepate, and I don't use a party, you know, and so 6.5. Elisha Owusu 6.8. Kamadin Suleiman 6.5. Fatal Isahaku, and also, and I answer said an SSO 6.7. Jordan Ayu 6.8. Prince Edu Kwabena 6.4. Let's go to the ratings, you know, and
2: now,
0: Caleb Yenchi and Jerome Opoku.
1: I want Romono Omo de Anos
0: Romono Modemono Equosro Pa El Rizna Enrada and O Etime Etoja. Na Uhe Yenchi de Ana, a 7.8.
2: Asante mampo 2 p.m. so dear your dear boy say happy happy birthday and comma Mrs. Joanna Owusu Danso principal your work college of nursing midwifery mampon asante and was a water and cra na kwaku 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
2: aje
1: Mrs. Na Aine or Mare Boatin.
2: Nipa Contra,
1: aye, Boaz Netroy.
2: Won't you say,
1: said your own trace, it is an outgrow on Pomdi and Queen. Or Department of Child Health, and or University of Ghana Medical School, Kolibu, and way through a Dolph One Chain and a Docas, I don't want line. I wanted it by Doki Doki, Nenim to say, Bobo Jumasu. Eti Yadimasi. *505#. Not just a wood them. And one answer would the MTN app would be a Jumaqua. 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Wakwa di edia chugu on any Netflix na pa. Nini na ubetwa kwa kware. Adi muketu ebi the wukia. MTN for sanon. Sani go brown sugar for so you mu sounds na kelcha ko to twist fonso eja apose papa pa bibi escalar implants ye nchense pa fonko trading enterprise electrical prices papa pa mobile phones printers say 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
0: Wow. Thanks so much. This is what real man does. If you continue like this, maybe love wouldn't be painful anymore.
1: I never stopped loving you.
0: They teach digital skills and can even earn money from it.
1: What?
0: Yes.
1: Interesting.
0: I'm showing. DebrichUniversity.com. Look, I know you've been going through a lot. And I think at this point, you need to give this a try.
1: Yeah, I'll try it.
0: You still have your certificates, but you don't have any job. I think this is the best job opportunity for you.
1: Yeah. Thank you
0: try
1: very much.
0: It. Don't forget to try it, okay? Yeah.
1: What's the name again?
0: DebrichUniversity.com. Don't forget.
1: Okay.

0: What's that two-cup thing?
1: Why?
0: You people were there talking and I was just here, like, I don't matter.
1: Well, I didn't even know you were here. But this person did to me. She knows I'm struggling and she just wants to help. I believe when I start, things will change for us. But you, why does it feel like you hit your own friend? It's like you hate me. Why?
0: What else do you want me to say again? I'm tired of all this, Oka.
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0: Aha, Yadom 106.3. 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
1: 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Oh, be a warm person bed the droop pastry crab, poor noon, a meat pie, fish pie, and as a cousins, and I say beer, pizza no. Near I ain't come and your mass one nibby, near open any a day, ye at their mum. Now, when you say any spring rose, I would dry a dino, oh, I won't pay way, will be suit to be into oh, yeah, I was so shiny ye pa, who could turn so shay. And to say be a chicken spring rose now, pa, no. Near the Bayama war, and I meet spring rolls and also oh, fish spring rolls, and so it may be. Mature last catering service, and I make come once in me. Tell my community five a ho and one war. The part of the show, now almost also a war, a you. ba eka ho nti ne awope bia fa no no de no wono wo kasa wo mbeboa friend number yi 0529271834 0549271834 and 0244971099 0244971099. 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
0: 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And also, because Snit Office, 6th floor, Ridge Tower. I hold no more on Kahia. Now, when you're in Penny Cousin, you're the Dimon Como. Sanse, oh, yeah, sir, but wow, since I'm here.

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Edro Aya the air prayer will meet you and you know me as a Padonko. It will be Pia Hamopia Aquaba and the bar. Sa a bray and a jumedi is so. And as we are Shamu Pim Aya the Adam Live Worship Jumedi and a prayer will. Danny Boy Jeff and I say Tommy Athanasi.

0: expensive at the time. You better be of a dini free. You know, bar expensive at the time. They DNA near the Osomno April and then we did the control board take colors. You bet me out from because we are you are 05 and so I ready the room and war a Facebook and YouTube. AC Yosin at the Animal Say Abibia a Kosutiti and a producer show no and then it's name now. Yeah, the Adam Live Worship Jumedia no April war. Na na ye brand ko ti menche ho no meko adepa ho adepa to say
1: na me atondo
0: e ano wo picha wa no kesi ama misro me nyeda me young I'm still young ah 40 plus of frame da na me nyeda 50 ko so e we na me ba ko crisis ya me da ni ayo mo pi the better say
1: nyamiato
0: ye de radia say ene de radia e de show no say ene yansom no brain aso say mi jai ma me pese me do shasi say de be ya ye be wi ntem na ye de dia ka no atoto aso amane asafo be mu na aso
1: me so perfect fact ministry
0: perfect fact ministry PFM perfect facts ministry
1: PPP.
0: And also they say expensive at the park at the family jai I'm out
1: thank you Jesus on the end of four baby I will be every day me know me and over chance here I don't know
2: there
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1: and I was it

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0: Papa. 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Ana any person or ye father figure. Our person celebrating the Father's Day. Joy FM 4 a safari na omo ye. Noza Mother's Day. E joy safari escape. Father's Day su ye joy safari escape. 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
1: me mami ma insira but baby will be a unyami insira
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1: unwa
0: Clement, record you come and say, Clement, Clement, the infant was a friend or back Clement. Buni Mohima Eunice.
1: Okay.
0: Yeah, Mami K. Oh, Bertram Cecilia.
1: Oh, okay.
0: No, so you're in a man, I'm saying, Mami K. Obedia to Doom Dow. Your sister Penny be your demo, Mami K. Eunice, you see, I'm from Tunium. This is your best friend or him, you didn't have the only way you know him or him. Also, what about too expensive at the park? You, yeah, that's see. For number two, just sell person. I say, I'll go programs. A frewa or cognac. Oh, album, what want you now?
1: In number, I want
0: you. Having our recording. Okay. Meet your voice and no one can count on your bed. It's your own home. For number two,
1: but your number, the frame for programs is 020.
0: Mm-hmm.
1: 83
0: mm-hmm. 81 026
1: yes you should be
0: 020 0208 83 81 81 026
1: that's right. Okay, all social media handle expensive at the par in all social media handles
0: but TikTok expensive at the par,
1: yes.
0: Facebook expensive at the par, YouTube expensive at the par,
1: Instagram penny expensive underscores
0: underscore. You can underscore. What dear mo? God's moving. They be okay. You must. Mo. And if I may that say, Yama, Prophet Joseph Asare Boate, founder, the tent of Yahweh. Someone but just say Edina, no, no.
1: Okay. Papa, I'm here, mommy.
0: Yeah, tell me, yeah, friend.
1: I'm here, mommy.
0: Quick one.
1: This rejoice, Jukumu. Messiah, Apostle Daniel Debris, also Michiao, Chiao, Mamma, and Papa.
0: All right.
1: And Daniel, and Michiao.
0: May that say, Prophet Joseph Asare Boate, founder at the tent of Yahweh. Oh, how near change me as some Simana Akana, Papa Kwaba.
2: May that say, Radi Israel.
0: Who is Israel, the prophet?
2: Utimia, your friend, Prophet, or you can call me Reverend Joseph Asare Boate from the tent of Yahweh in East Legon. It's a blessing to be part of this wonderful ministry.
0: Amen.
2: And I'm happy to be here. Just a brief, I want to talk about something called grace. My church, we have been saved by grace through faith. And I mean, I'm here to say, so ni adumwa anasa adumbi ambeto osua Kristo entumi notice you entumi na wa frose bra beka kuno na enemene ejidifo ene kasa ene omo adwene se ompeso omo ji Kristo edi se adum enimu a na anu kwesi adana me waha beka sembi mese se adum enimu a ewo mso ni mbebi ya woko ba wanshu ya wunmuru na yeye jumadie bi
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2: 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That's our major program. Na meka grace factor because factor no medishe mi preaching nemu eye adia ye freno influence eye adia ye freno force or don to me bia eta and so obi ube to me bisa obi se na dia yi enamu obi drube bia wedru ya asuma ni panbe kane se minim mi jidi se bibi odum bi sa bi bina eka odum no hono and a friend factor
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2: 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You see, I was reading the scripture and I came across this particular thing that even though there were a lot of women who were virgin in the provinces but ekoba ne say Esther nkwa na odum ne ton so favor etch

0: 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Ni zo ti de make an asia.
1: To asepa.
0: Ye obi owa owo adom ni bo abi owa adom bia no. E wani mu adom.
1: Okay.
0: So we have grace. That is why I said that grace is an unend favor.
1: Okay.
0: And ti a favor bia umre ya na wanya. Na unim says umre na wanya dia. And your favor be so abrans wanya.
1: Yeah.
0: And ti bet mi abane se a juma uyenti ubi pewas.
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0: 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But met me a bell remuaha. 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
0: 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And then a ma adom ni ye juma no. And to him unu se, he guy, the Enoch of Artaxerxes. Eche, a ma more than 200 and something. Because we share 215 to 250 provinces, so it means that each and every province be ano.
1: Yefaba kukra.
0: Yeah, 250 plus.
1: Yeah. Which ebe brosa?
0: Which ebe brosa? Na akwane show mwenye no share money ina osi debi we odanso.
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0: 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And I'm saying, "Come out to be a otie me."
1: Amen.
0: Say, "And I'm the wo come unti rade shouting."
1: Amen.
0: And rade adom enye kasiye ewo so.
1: Amen.
0: And rade to me enye kasiye ewo so.
1: Amen.
0: And He gives grace generously. Or the odom no makwa, or the makwa, or the makwa. Me be man say mube we make any mami and sabi. The dimensions of grace. Ye wo oduma e jini pankwa.
1: Okay.
0: Ephesians chapter 2 verse 8. E wo honom. And I make an meshasi and we have been saved by grace.
1: Grace.
0: Through faith. And ye wo e the enabling grace. Oduma e saying thing. Oduma empowering. 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Oduma e timi buying. 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Hallelujah.
1: Amen.
0: So he said that grace in particular, sa odumna nkasa no ye oduma e buaye ma ye to me e hunu de dayanim. E buaye me timi ko e timi de yani si that no so. But the saving grace no. Epa dien ye past.
1: There's a deep kind of.
0: Ah, yes, saving grace. 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Come to the throne grace. Come there because he had your kukodro ni grace, ultimi for kukodro and kohoda. 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Time kanfu of you in Christo and nay. Se onfa huodene, emra odom ahimwan enim.
1: Amen.
0: Hallelujah. Lastly, ya was sustaining grace. Hallelujah. And this grace keeps us presently. So the saving grace helps our past. The enabling grace for the future and the sustaining grace now. And I may count for Christ to mouth. Well, you hear me. Everybody shout out. We yes to Christ to anymore.
1: Amen.
0: Amen.
1: So, we have a program now.
0: Everybody shout.
1: You have a message in a very powerful. Everybody
0: shout. Everybody shout.
1: We have a program now. We have a program now.
0: That's everybody shout. Everybody shout. And now, soon I hear shots here. 6 p.m. It's Legon.
1: Okay.
0: We are freestyle by towards ANC.
1: Okay.
0: But there's a place called Cocoa Street.
1: Okay.
0: We are just at the center. Minkan's the center of East Legon. And ANC, we are between ANC and Starbite.
1: Okay.
0: Now, Jungle Avenue, Cocoa Street. Jungle, when you put it, or you can put the church name on
1: Google.
0: On Google, wherever the tent of Yahweh, it will come.
1: Tent of Yahweh.
0: And the man of God on the bill, we have Prophet Gideon Daso from Empowerment Chapel. And I have Apostle Randy Impact from Easton coming down to Accra. Hallelujah.
1: Amen.
0: And I have Apostle Abdul Latif from Kentucky, the United States, and MOG is also ministering. So these are four, and myself, I am also ministering. Prophet Joseph Asare Boateng. The time is 6 p.m. sharp. God bless you so much.
1: And
0: the team is Grace Factor 2026.
1: Factor.
0: In fact, this is our third year anniversary.
1: Okay.
0: Normally, we don't celebrate. We want to get to our fifth year before we celebrate. So,
1: Grace Factor. Obi Ibana, Ope Nambebia,
0: Ope Nambebia. My mention number we ML.
1: Okay.
0: Yes, 0248 16 96 96 87 87 0248 0248 16 96 96 87 87
1: So for me, that's
0: it. And then, the tent of Yahweh. East Legon,
1: amen.
0: Between Starbite and ANC more.
1: You will see a giant screen there, and it's for the church. So that's a landmark.
0: Jerry Justice, Papa Bills, and Af Africa, and any team lady of your council to us, so Eddie Amahu. Bye bye.
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6: I was a manichi. 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
2: Charlie, you know you. We was serious meeting me.
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2: 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You're free for you.
3: 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One more day.
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2: Ah, minya, what's your bus yana day?
3: Anu, send ye beya, a prepare or be being here sikano. Momo, be ye be a man.
2: Ask him in ya. Meji bio.
3: Hey, Abrante, go go when you want so hot. Allah, motion.
5: Upo bisya, that was sent ya. 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Ni hiya wo. 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
6: There comes a time in every young guy's life when something changes. 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
1: 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Infinix Hot 74 for crying your bejasso. Aye. Shit, it's a one kasa. 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Now, so when your Infinix Hot 70 are, low battery are symbianim, over 6000 mAh battery. Now, think so. 45 watts lightning fast charge. Just say, what is this one? Now, yeah, ma. Now, one Sanka Infinix Hot 70. A son say Helio G100 Ultimate Process Energy. So we use to upset me. That's a woo go game so dear. Phone freezy. Infinix Hot 70 in a day. It's a major in you. And a foot through. And when you're dear, Cassa. Nasa dear. Someone sabaka bako dear. And your cuckoo cra. Easy buy. Buy now. Pay later. A bama. Who dear to your 400 Ghana CDs pay. Now be babe. Yeah, Infinix Hot 70 near and there. For easy buy. I will 059-692-0578. Joe Infinix Hot 70 CCR. I want Infinix retail shops. I want Ghana memo.

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we are baby, I will be a Michia on a memoir called Baba who feel crass who are doing 106.3 FM. And then, hey, Wukuda. Bosumi June, need a toss of me and son. That way, they had a book, Kura, Abakwasimua, and Yakura. You need to see a pa, a poor Ghana, Marina, and Yasem Kitwa. And this afternoon, I met some of the victims of the June 3rd disaster. It taking place with Ghana. Huh? Nah, Eddie, it's hard to use that word, but the new word be in place of that. Oshe, how deformed they are. Omo enim bends, nene adie, the scars ne chale. It's serious. And this could have happened to onso awuti mi o. It is said yeti biya no said da amekano. Ya no wade nyame ase. 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Yeah, they bet you to the man. That's all I'll say. Say the bear. At Ranchem de O, Aquincia de O, but if you are, say, Nim dear Yame, a dear may. Say, you see, I dream. You bet me avoiding Yama baby, because some of those things are very avoidable. See, shoot to the beer and a year. We've been using any power. No breathing the crew. Now, the entire nation and our country now is sitting on water. Yet, in shoom pum, you go moon gum. My idea. In shoot to Simaka, crabby and any pamu. Yami here, mobile. Yami here, mobile. Right, so, very soon. We won't be brazen by agreeing. Let me get to the other side. I ain't quite him. And Chebiano, you had the videos of our time, Ebe Brill. I would you made a so. Now, you really saw Kofi Scott Betnas and I, you around the world in 5 minutes and so, Brill, and Sunday, you day, I aggregated sports and so, a band. Timan Kosunda Hayawa Don 106.3 FM. Just gone by was, you are better me by Irabna. And before that one was a our very own piece, yes, only in your Bema Kukute on that one. Very beautiful song. You know, twas so echo in him. Now, so said the Diam, you know, now you can create film, said the bear, a cabia mumu, and I will be a begin sister, because Sajan Bemu pet.

a bear car. You know what I'm saying? See, you preach you can cry. Now, be so at me. Come on. Young Comfort Kale Charcoal Toothpaste amount. 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If it's Samara Company Limited. 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Amount, say, pie. And you fit down for fair, fair, come on. A sign, a prevented cavity. Emma or Senor Gamma, so you're strong and healthy. I bring now. What do you if you feel, say, qua? What means you kill charcoal toothpaste? Now the accused, say, fair, fair, come on. I'll bring you be out to our shops, stores, and supermarkets. How don't you know? 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I'll 050-145-4462. Kale charcoal toothpaste. That's a happy smile. Now, young Kai also say Electroland Ghana Limited on the World Cup promo. No, it was so air cost us. Yeah, say they all kind of say a knee. The biggest, you know, soccer fiesta, no, and a drew so the FIFA World Cup, no, nah, and they did, or the AA stadium in the bro, and all them, so what I said, why, bra, or share what television I can see, so if it's Samsung, TCL, NASCO, any day can come in, just 699 Ghana cedis. Now, also, on say, at me, I can TV become a part. 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Electroland Ghana Limited. I'll say bringing the stadium home. And also any kakai de air to a tree. I'm a memory if you say fuel up. I was Star Oil. It's an say by Australia. Yeah, and I am a high quality fuel, great service, and real value for money. And until I gonna afford the donors, it's so be a switch to a Star Oil. Oh, but just Star Card now the tofu or there. I said a damn cano. Watch your same way and nika. The sentence say a warm hour enjoy safe cashless fueling and easy expense tracking. So wherever you go, choose Star Oil for your quality and affordable fuels. I bring in. Now young council say Absa Bank at the Absa Island Escape Card promo no so abba. Now we know there imudao imagine say on next vacation a bay free of charge untia capre bakra utukwa kwa junior, you know what I'm saying? And one said we use Absa card. Now bet me winning an exclusive trip for two to Mauritius. Spending 350 Ghana cedis to earn an entry and enjoy additional chances with every qualifying transaction via Absa card or Absa digital platforms, and nine additional customers also will be rewarded with an all expense paid vacation and as a weekend escape at a selected resort. So your getaway begins with a swipe. Promo no air run here till the 31st of July 2026. It's on the Caritas lottery platform of the NLA. Terms and conditions kakao hunti abusia. I am now share now share and so Eddie Amaya. Your story matters. Absa. And I on also can see ye. Now my man refuses to share comfort HR crying. Yes. Introducing the new comfort after wash for your clothes. It is so we see near mano. No one should share a comfort HR crying.
containing a unique formula that makes your clothes, you know, smell fresh and looking like brand new all the time. Now, what senior man are you? Now, all the comfort, not our one. Now, all the yinny man, and now they are some from Mukama and some Akohata. Those are fee and Yamana won't know what Buba now we are. Who's a movie? We now cry on and wash your crash still. We shall now be as still. Nature Musa, Swati, I say. So, step out and let your clothes do the talking. Grab the sachet, you know, from a provision shop or market near you, while enjoy fragrance on your clothes for days, and that's comfort. I say, Aje Bebia, and the Ungalicious. I've been with her promo still. It goes so costly than day and day. We say everybody is a winner. You were over 4 million Ghana cedis worth of cash and prizes. Yeah, a trend war. So just look out for the special Ungalicious promo packs, submit to 20 Unga powder promo sachet, and of a 20 Unga shrimp tablet promo wrappers. 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I feel you were deep freezers, smart TVs, kitchen appliances, pina, and so it can be promo way air choir copium the 15th of July 2026. 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
latest phone, or say your partner for life. Yamfa we entry quickly. Nafe yamfa videos of our time. And her name is Florence Obinim. 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

0: Right, ladies and gentlemen, at this point, no joining me on a YouTube. Now, and then your video keep to everyone. In fact, video news. Sharp one cry. Now, for your share video, we are not able to work with anyone. It's a short video. It's you remu ewo YouTube no so se si ya. The patrol di YouTube ano abo Adom 106.3 FM. Edo baba be kan yon. Na fi yache ene videos of our time. Together. Mefa enchia Emma Prophet Alex Chum. 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Okay, so yen remwa YouTube notu se si ana yen share ene videos of our time. Na na why I careful. Sometimes I hear say you be wild guy. 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Would dear grow a go be do. Nah, I am Nigerian. I'm telling you, Zanny, my name is about radio to me. Say, you're not away here. Me patrol check. Where and come up here, LPM, our tack radi. 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It's your basana, couple, why ne order in Sabako Katan and you said a bear on my video, Nuna. Why could I want to wise any or be compliant with the sister Nechi or two and what you say, Anya, dear, but why try Eliano? Why I say, oh, yeah, now, a too fast or who's a Yachinano and Tiga or Trinisa epie so wadi ka yusu force bi e wo wiase bi obetimi yusu bi a to pull the hand from the bag but and fact you say baby odun 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it yeah just a win of 4G papa gospel ship on it you know it's flying everywhere so make sure you grab the brand new HMD arc for just 899 Ghana cedis now I enjoy free 2.5 gig data every single month 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service center and a free dealer shops I would only yeah on my fana baby yeah na onso ema onsa enka o HMD ak phone na efa edi ujuma uzo uti adum 106.3 FM of course Ghana's number one radio station na bianca say and they go out their back say when buying regular fuel go for Goil Super XP because it's of premium quality and it gives you you know the correct choice come up it is fortified with a special additive that gives longevity to your engine it makes your engine perform to the max while bro use to minimal fuel and it takes you further so as you journey you know the road look out for Goil fuel stations and fuel up your vehicle with quality you can trust Goil Super XP also filia ube filia Goil good energy and also any kakra yede etu echi nemo mema referee say ye gusua ye jina phone 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shraba kesua ewuku wishing our lovely last born baby girl full of happiness and blessings keep shining and excelling in your studies have a wonderful birthday love you so much from your lovely parents and your siblings as well. To Richard Awuku and our Odiwi Ebaya Dema Nibaba Inshraba Kesua Awuku on the occasion of her birthday. Na profile transidia, ibi remwa. But before we do that, yeah, colleague back home, ewoha, Don T, mommy, celebrating a birthday. Your friend, mommy, Mrs. Doris Labi, Madina, Atomic Junction, and now, it's Don T, say, our show. A happy birthday, and that may the good Lord richly bless you and grant you all your heart desires during and after your birthday. And the message will say, I love you so much. From Don T, wishing you, Mrs. Doris Labi, a happy, glorious birthday. Mommy, nyame onsha non tun kwa ne wai. Ibiya be fine. 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
1: Yeja.
0: Na, apun muti say. 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
0: 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Yeah. 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Yeah. 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
2: baby Ishiano ye Tama Committee 3.
0: Mm-hmm.
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0: Mm-hmm.
2: Ano itazi shibi ya no pa 8 o'clock to 2 o'clock.
0: Mm-hmm.
2: Bia ya wo ne sa wo edukuru me kura pim. Ohon se wo Fridays and Saturday. Saturday kansa na Friday den pa ebo. Ya no pa 9 o'clock to 2 o'clock. 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Same places ni echi.
0: Mm-hmm.
2: So wo Sunday, Monday and Wednesday. Ma Monday ni ya kansa. Day and our part 8 o'clock to 2 o'clock. Now Sunday say 8 o'clock to 11 o'clock. Now one is the Empire Ball. Was 9 o'clock to 1 o'clock. The normal is 0594-131053. 0594-131053.
0: 0544-942110 great. Prof, you be room kakana ya mo man for the omo dia na but another day me 2 to 4 minutes be
2: okay.
0: Now yen fa amount.
2: Okay.
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2: Very good.
0: Any juma soup mu edi be bi amamfo bi nya bi kakra ntia kan wase wi pe na ewura phone line.
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0: Mhm.
2: 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Okay. Yes, I protection obi a yare susum yare han basa. As soon as we are done, we are going to go to the house. We are going to go to the house. We are going to go to the house. We are going to go to the house. We are going to go to the house. We are going to go to the house. Na oba so ti omu so obenye bi na oba tema so obenye bi sisi aka means the next month ko ko bebere hia bi e be living juwa wo hia no o freya na ya mama boto de head de abaw aka hana so hia bi ya e se ko for pen living ni be mama se e bi ade bi a e ya de park of energy ho enti ko fo hia na mo no e se ya so ya fa kwa be fa so a bit me head de abo so ti rebu ho a Onimuho, but I can't for Nimuho. Tina never na a program, man.
0: Okay.
2: And she, when you be a babwa, be a good jolly, be all your crow, your penny, your brew, you know, Jalia, a be yama, Cassie Bena Dawso, Ujalia, and Kurudia, where they are.
0: Okay. You have trained the application. We would be gratis or seminar, the
2: great seminar, the big
0: jolly. I said, down only as
2: David, would be seminar, because I would be jolly.
0: It would be great, we are no room.
2: Now, poison, dear, would a friend be on a cross? Would you have a book? And find a crowd, dear Fra. I said, Samson, who knew for South of the friends would have found who was who would benefit your driver?
0: Okay,
2: and Tiana, dear, and find a crowd, there were a county pet, dear, dear, dear, say, and a baby.
0: All right. Young women of here announcing phone lines. Maybe I'm sure one who was sending messages in the call. eye YouTube mo demo date of birth ne ko no eye YouTube ne ye adwuma eye phone calls ne ye ye adwuma and anye se unimi phone number nti wo be send message wo no wo twa fast corner bi aba enfa you know what I'm saying enfa eye se phone lines ne ye adwuma nti no sa nti wo de ane se wo be free 0302 216
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2: Eh da uba.
0: 0302 216 561 Afe 0302 216 562
2: And then
0: there,
2: other
0: five.
2: We didn't want to be said. If I was,
0: it's your call, Master. Yeah, say, yeah, first 101 and then to us. Hello.
3: Hello.
0: Good afternoon.
3: Afternoon, Daddy.
0: Great, and Bacho, it's you.
3: Bacho, 1995. 14 February.
0: No, I was an able to it. 14 February,
3: 1995.
0: 95, okay.
3: And 9 February.
0: Hey, sister, Jaisa.
2: Yeah, my mom,
3: 9 February.
0: Oh,
2: yeah.
3: 9 February, 1995, Bacho. Media, no, no.
0: T.
3: 9 February. What do you mean, media, no, Bacho?
0: Hey.
3: 9 February.
0: Hey, and you just said, stop, grab me, press me, because I'm a man, Gaza. For all you know, I can even do the two for you. But the person me chew and say, "What baba kumani yuye no na fe ya?" I said, "The ogusu yeye de wan ra baba kuka bebo wo."
3: Impatient.
0: I'm unya kuche ready. Okay, but first date no.
3: 9 February 1995.
0: Mm. 9 February 1995.
2: Mani yenu
0: yinu
2: yia
0: for second one.
2: 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Me disappoint us. 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Me ye bi enti mko tru.
0: Wale. Oni aso no the second one aso suno ye. Ero oku. We. Hello?
4: Yes.
0: Uh-huh.
4: 21st February 1979.
0: See, you feel so how far? Where did I meet you? Mama, you know, we so casa pay me. Was it 20?
4: All right, 21st February. 1979.
0: Okay. 21st February 1979. Okay. Yeah.
2: Sa date na e kura no.
0: Mhm.
2: Obenye scan term. 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Oh no, sa date na kura na so. 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No no so yes otimi ko school bi akire. 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Besi adwuma so be pa ya be ya ni police and soldier adwuma. Ana nurse, teacher, said man na no born. O ya ni private worker en sha down fa.
0: Okay. All right.
2: O jina so anso ko.
0: Oh. Hello. Enzo ko. Ya fa fo fo. Hello.
5: Hello, Papa Bidi.
0: Yes, my dear, some patriot you.
5: Okay, 4th June 1984.
0: Okay.
2: Sir, date no deal. Obedi yentam. Oba Valentine, Valentine. Oso be won kwara bebe, won kwara 4 year. but now one is a problem in there. A bem. Being a silbisi dance on them. So when she died, maybe been a day across home. On our one is a big winter. About one tap, now one big winter. Now while I am going to partner and beat my feet. And that's when I'm part of beat my yellow four. Yeah.
0: Okay. The entrance to the FA of a 490 on also. Hello. Hello. Atiafaso. Yes, I try one more time now. Hello.
6: Hello.
0: Yeah.
6: If I saw 1985,
0: 30th September.
2: 1985.
7: Hello.
0: Yes. Good afternoon. 11 June 2005.
2: Okay. The date today, no, baby, matter how. Obenya sika pa wo ya so buy. Eti area so be hano so pa.
0: Dumu radio no, dumu radio no.
2: Ejuma bi baba e wa sase so be ko iya ma.
0: All right.
2: Jordan, you are lucky. We are sharing him.
0: All right. So next one. Hello.
8: Hello. Good afternoon.
0: Afternoon, graduate. You.
8: 28 March 1978.
2: Okay. Honest, I did to no crown in a day. Obedi yi beto mo ni me kura ni na be finance a be benet wa brabom o asan start bi but ye die die ono so obeti ma o ni kura so beti ma nkola 3 na 4 ono so ada so be ba kwa so wa so be walfe wale awu be 3 or 4 or 5 kuna asan wale na egu otu kwa so e be bo aro otu kwa be fa difficult ma so beti ma e dey e ti mi akọ.
0: Okay.
2: Acha ndio still obey o sikeni. Sanet here.
0: Great. Hello.
9: Hello. 22nd November 1986.
0: 22nd November 1986.
9: Aye.
0: Okay.
2: On the Sunday panels, I beg you, Yamano. I beg you, Yabet. Or what are you going to do? You go back one day, and I say, I want to be good. Also, a bit now, that's now, well, a bit delay. Ah, Sana. But me there, Abaso. Mom Beba says you mean a bit me disappoint channel.
0: Wow.
2: Yeah. A Juma yeah, Beb one pa you busy as a bank. Never mind the red and to wish your bepen and every sick of be pissy cup of papa. Scar some should be put here there. Eddie Amano.
0: Alright. Yeah. Yeah, transfer next one. Hello.
10: Hello, good afternoon.
0: Afternoon.
10: Hello, good afternoon.
0: I just saw you.
10: Hello, Brother Jerry.
0: Yes.
10: 8 April 1969.
2: Yeah.
0: Okay.
2: So I did it in India. Matter how the plan of yes, we use Sikeni.
0: Yes, what do you mean, Eska?
2: What do you mean, never, there's no way so you him. Get your question, which means Eska question in Wuda. The problem about Kobechira so Walia first na warrior na wani bigu and as a blemman be film and as a blemman be yala for. And then they are with me to coin. I come maybe your person. Ebekoye. Did you obey was as a first he comes from Yari behind a party to Yalena Kon Yale? But to match it.
0: Okay.
2: I want to say, no crow,
10: Berman a film.
0: Hey, Osea no crow, Berman a film.
10: Nah, she canon so and find 57 and work canon.
0: And every day, And if you're not bitchy, why not? Martin,
10: not bitchy, pa.
0: Ah, you, okay.
10: Yo, my friend, why?
0: Yo.
10: Yo, but that's the pa.
0: As they in your media.
10: Yo, bye.
2: We'll be at the other by it. Well, my lad, I hope we do with you.
0: Hey, yeah, do you? You're trustworthy. Hello.
11: Hello, bra, Jelly.
0: Yeah.
11: But you're good afternoon.
0: My Joe's media.
11: So, me the enemy wife with me, meeting the amount.
0: You can't find the number, right?
11: 1st November 1983.
0: 1st November
11: 1983.
0: Okay, you're much.
2: Sani Pano, so baby, you know, so now come up behind the panel before and pass. I don't want to be Sani Pano Flower. Or your justice in the Sambia go, but in the Bufua, no way. She knew her by no, but we must be feeling papa.
0: Wow.
2: About Benya's care, come to be beer, but no, no, so, or baby, you've been your banish at Andono. Oh, a bit here, a babble, a best stuff, a bomb fall off a man.
0: Wouldn't you want to go to the guy? Papa wanted that with you.
11: You see, soon there's an anamia, but the wife widow, you good papa.
0: You, it is our wife, there's bang. For our wife, there's a bang here.
11: On 28 June 1986.
0: Okay.
2: Sir, date today, yeah. The date today, yeah. You're being a scar. But in the first husband, no, they are one bomb a year. When, yes, intimate. According to the age, you know, Kulano. Sir, the first husband, no, they are. Yami and Bama, 10 years intimate to Untimintra. Yalebabo, but Obano Benyaska, Obano Benyaska, to Bermano. And if you were going to talk about Scababa, you know, 2 pounds for Babuano.
0: Hello. Patro wow man so at your first for. Hello. Yes, good afternoon. Hello. Hey. Hello.
12: Hello, Bradley.
0: Yeah, me too. Hello.
2: Yes, we are on the service inside. I'm on
0: some way, but
2: yes,
0: hello.
13: Hello.
0: Yeah, I'm Patrick in Tiway.
13: Patrick,
0: 5th August. 516.
13: 6.
0: Okay, 6th August.
13: 1981.
2: Sani Panos will be the Yakakra. Must not come behind a pa, Sani Pawi. Must not want a first way. A dumas will be a pie desk and hairdressing, and a teacher, a lawyer, judge. That's a good 2 coins. You may be obey a big jack when you are going to Akumayali and so they will be Nabi. Well, so Baba Tate of Monsu Bitman and Colabi Billy. Best is a last 7. No, Wallace Samo, we find difficult. Wallace, no man should die there in front of man. So, we do a man, we so by our way, while by one of your
0: bubble. Yamfa, Yamfa, me and Sabi, so soon a fee. Yamfa, Yamfa, brave here. Hello, baby. At your first, I should. Hello.
14: Good evening.
0: I just impatriate you.
14: I'm in the 30th June 1973.
0: 30th June 1973.
2: Yeah, 1973. No, so be a car, but it's difficult to also our Walijami and Sir. Esa man in 2, it's in and partner on the better beer, same good and to conquer and ask any part of it, Matthew. Don't know what you are, but it will crisis, yes, 2, it's in Mugu. So our Walimu, the S or Ede, or how careful. She's any man with no Swiss car, Nima Bequia, Woman Bequinetti, Sanity, or 2 pounds who answered Uncle Yer, Papa. About Quaba, son of it to my dear.
0: All right, the entrance. Hello, Hello.
15: Hello, Brother.
0: Patrick, it's you.
15: Good afternoon.
0: Good afternoon. Good afternoon.
15: Good afternoon.
0: Good afternoon. Good afternoon. Good afternoon. Good
15: December
0: 1985.
2: 12 December 1985. Okay.
0: Hello. Yeah, good afternoon.
16: Good afternoon, sir.
0: About to meet you.
16: About 1972, 29th
0: July. 29th July 1972. Okay.
2: Sadi ti kura lese ni pa we se ba no Oscar. We mata how we osi ke diska wano. And also the crew me.
0: Okay.
2: We are by Wally the can engine. Said now Wally the engine could bring myself by age or waste with me film. Also Benyaska, but no bit mess if you bet 2 and 3. Now which by now I won't walk into us, so bit much 2 pound or maybe also. But you may be aware was associated. But you will problem now. Yeah, well, listen to me, Paul Bell, the boy lose a kenny.
0: Okay,
2: according to the star. So we'll be a winning will mine. With my Sierra Wallet.
0: Okay, okay. Well, young Fabina, Yana, when Fundi Bibasa, when Jenny, it is a old tombs are in patrol. Yan check with this year, 18th February 1994.
2: And the Nippon will be the Betoven Shep or Wallisham. Awalibia, I did you, a bit my wallet at this moment. But I want only found about 3 and a half for Wallibu.
0: All right, so Yemfi and also na MC or the Bakubin Society to a hair. 26th April 1973.
2: 26, yeah. Sanipano Benyaska Pau. Once Obeya Dryan so pa. Then the Buffus were no way. Obeyska Canadian rock for. I don't understand it. Obey to 2 pound or maybe three. So Obey was as soon as we be out of there. They said the Abidina.
0: Okay.
2: Aha.
0: Okay.
2: And also, oh, problem, I want some problem with my bemoans and Edina.
0: Okay. Final one, I am sorry. 25th November 1982.
2: 25th November?
0: Yeah, 1982.
2: Sunday panels also be the ye. And as for the overfan of Quadiacuma, Benyaska, which much to come, my baby, so give my baby Yaman. And also, or your bar, you could bet me. Abraham, so Nukubu was ready 48 years, 1450s. I have not Nukuna ever care for Yalibit, my bonnet room. Or you are able to see Yalibukuno. When you're 2 months, when you Yalibu, ever did never call on, or your Brahmans, when I get another call.
0: Right, Prof. For numbers, no location, not to achieve my nephew. If I'm
2: ready, we say, baby, Isiani, Tamakum to Trey, your organizer, solo. Carpenter, we will make a car going on a hot night. I'm here to mention every time you are 8 o'clock to 2 o'clock. Your hot chair, what I saw about which me had a bar. They do close all Friday and up 9 o'clock to 1 o'clock. Now, Saturday, the soil council will do come what hours were. They are 8 o'clock to 2 o'clock. The council 101. Now, so to Monsieur Hot Sunday and up 8 o'clock to 11 o'clock. Now, Monday, 8 o'clock to 2 o'clock. Council 101. Now, one is the answer, a yano pa, and 9 o'clock to 1 o'clock. So and pine ball. The number is 0504 94 2110 0544 94 2110 0544 94 2110 0594 13 10 0594 13 1053 0594 13 1053 Now, person show details for back to Biano. On a noy ready, a mania home, a manicassia, a manicassia now by a may two and a Ghana city.
0: Yeah,
2: one person pays a marriage with two and a Ghana city. Maybe I will be Yaro, a three branches will be out or submit me. I can go back and so of a sovereign with several moons who will be Yalibi house, who will be how also about which are two and a Ghana city. I mean, she will be a bit of prophet Edward Adolabi. I mean, she has already the authority anointing ministry international. I mean, she will be a
0: prophet Nancy in T. Prof. Labi. Na yete ne nkano abusu ya betu aso enche biya nuko fisco tet nasi na ye de around the world in 5 minutes and so atu aso, but before that no prophet Alex Shum etun safio omanfu ni na se mumra word vision chapel and as a church na udijume diesu nkubi we healing and communication Sunday service. Yeah, nyame ya do 7 June be yeah, you know, from 8:30 a.m. to 12 midday. And as our service will be, because we'll say there's going to be, you know, power overflow, healings, praise and worship, heavy power, and I feel deep prophetics. Yeah, nina ebaso Sunday service. You see, you cannot miss this powerful program. Now she also say a all white service in 2 bar no one show white not their bar. Na umma program no ensan enko se de wote da wo hwehwe eye asori echira kwan ya atiko dance wona golf fuel station e wona oni ne di enhweni mu e wo odoko Carnation Highway no eso eho na obi hu eye web 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

0: okay. Police station, you know, Kirtino, just anywhere in society. Maybe I said, we can't be brave. We can't say, and penifor, and money, and can't do it. Says, I can't satra. Yeah, I said, and yeah, my, yeah, yeah, my, I didn't see you. Yeah, yeah, beam. What's our do? It's a tickling bomb. Time bomb to claim my
1: baby. Now, I'll
0: tell you, tickling.
2: Okay, yeah,
0: there be them.
1: What's a tickling? There be.
2: What's a tickling?
0: What's a tickling?
1: Thank you for giving me the opportunity. Because I'm not a game, no, not a game back.
2: Great team,
1: I
2: think that they're quite the month.
1: I'm gonna fuck my soul. Now we play as a duco boy, a duco a cup, yeah.
0: I do.
1: Send on the near cassette and Kakuina homo via. But my father said, "Nice, now get it, please." A little group party. The first game.
2: You say Baba Rama, Baba Fiana. Yes, dinner time.
0: Yes, I'm going
2: to go. And I'm saying, I ain't so. That's it. I'm so mobile.
0: I'm going to go.
1: I'm going to go.
2: I'm a man, I'm a man.
1: I'm a man. I'm a man. I'm a man. I'm a man. I'm a man. I'm a man. I'm a man. I'm a man. I'm a man. I'm a man. I'm a man. I'm a man. I'm a man. I'm a man. I'm a man. I'm a man. I'm a man. I'm a man. I'm a man. I'm a man. I'm a man. I'm a man. I'm a man. I'm a man. I'm a man. I'm a man. I'm a man. I'm a man. I'm a man. I'm a man. I'm a man. I'm a man. I'm a man. I'm a man. I'm a man. I'm a man. I'm a man. I'm a man. I'm a man. I'm a man. I'm a man. I'm a man. I'm a man. I'm a man. I'm a man. I'm a man. I'm a man. I'm a man. I'm a man. I'm a man. I'm a man. I'm a man. I'm a man. I'm a man. I'm a man. I'm a man. I'm a man. I'm a man. I'm a man. I'm a man. I'

0: challenge.
1: Give me no. Because of I'm and the woman Sankra England was a party say Ghana you could give na be bono. Players no crab bono
2: person. Also make some shit here. Because of the case.
1: Challenge.
2: I say I'm convicted for why
3: this. Also to say near no bono ball. No, wait me. Another. I don't want to go any power.
2: Oh, that
0: the whole wide world will be ashamed.
2: The whole world.
0: I'm going to tell you.
1: What are you talking about?
0: I am going. What team, man?
4: Jordan bo team bay.
1: We are same.
4: Missy bo team bay.
1: Open the ball na dey.
4: We need to go for two traffic lot.
1: Say say dey say na say.
2: No but unless
1: me pa go na match me go to make again.
2: Yes bro, I'm a humble pepper be on boy.
4: I start one friendly match.
1: I on the 10th.
4: Oh and you ever show.
2: But what can I start?
1: Your boss at Jamaica and no go get results in any here me. How our boys
4: happy.
1: Obey you see the first. Who say say now study ya second game no. Second half no.
4: Yeah.
1: And I say no you shoot team na nkasa nkasa o de go ball. Into a ma ebi mo akwenya mo almost 30 here.
2: Now
1: after second half.
2: That's some dem.
1: That's some bad second half. Eh. And
4: now they are tizigi.
2: One of them I say
1: on the check on the edge go. That's some edge go.
2: Edge go.
1: But I mean go na dey say
2: why you dey go na buy no now you
1: wey wey. No no
2: no
1: be dey na
2: fit. Opposition no
4: sin eh.
2: Kotoko
4: ko. Obi ko beti.
2: Dey say mo ka fie.
4: Dey say
2: achi wele.
4: Atizigi die.
2: Opposition
4: na here. Atizigi die.
2: Dey say mo ka fie mo chi wele.
1: Enye o atina ni
4: fani ma. And we be am fara to.
2: Onye me isa but enu ankoa de
4: o
2: ya fa ne bo ma
1: 45 minutes bro
2: wa na ba ko si na me kasa pa se de kaka no de mu de
4: na mu ko half to mu na kasa ya ne ai
2: o plano
4: o plano na kasa fro ji sei
2: o plano e ba 80 minutes
1: bro the brothers the bra
4: o
1: la be wuli ye
4: me si
1: ya ko asa no
4: kasa fro ji sei
1: good bad
2: ke wu wa ro ji aro
4: ni ba ro si wo le ma what's your issue? I don't know. I mean,
1: sir?
4: Man, meet me now.
2: And I'm say asaka say
4: yeah
2: can asaka so spelling here asakraka asakraka
4: then asaka so but we say kan yan ka e kohu say no spelling
2: yeah and see where sir for chairman
1: and see that says but yeah kakari abaka kari kari
2: kari kari kari
4: inife
2: kari kari what they say kari kari
5: na obani
1: inife inife do do
5: asumade mu asebu
2: aha
5: na yonko baku nile kudom
2: okay
5: kudom kudom was it to support Kwame say no what the Exodus 32 verse 2
2: no
5: aba was it Aaron share Israelis ne say omo oni ne yire ne ne ma e ma ne me ma
4: on fanya sense
5: oh omo share aso
2: you see talking to the Israelites
4: because they send the people Israelites
2: na me me yan the people me see me yabo to me yabo chama wana
4: okay
1: oye Israel
5: na wa tsara wa tuka funa tsara
1: wa oye say na me se
4: beja bi na mu na uti mi tufu ma me
2: but bibia mi ye
1: babu
4: ada no quotation na ye hefa
2: o bisa
4: de
2: wan
4: ai de na o jina kwa no no de no
2: amane jina kwa no
4: se
2: ba kro pa se wa kwa
4: na nya sha o ban de
2: question
4: explanation of the man ye
2: ma me no kwata de
1: no no agaman
4: ni
2: sa de che me be bo echi wa
1: 38 Genesis 38 ni ni na na story ni na
4: stop mami Dickness Mpumpa Chawasi Genesis chapter 38 ni nyina
2: efa sa wa ba no
4: efa no
2: na se na kono ne kwa da meboa
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4: dai
2: ama nyi se ore ni do no wasi da onya bonu
4: sa ni sika no lusu mani bi
2: e ne onu wasi da onya bonu
5: ore ni wo ise ase ese sika de
4: enye ne
3: Now, your friend is Jacob, so on the evening, and I'm on my day.
4: That's no, I cry.
2: I'm a Christopher by the top of the head and your result. I'm a party of Koyam.
3: I
4: was saying to your mom, yes,
3: who's any pocket craving in Yanko and Yanko for a boom.
2: Yeah,
3: yeah, Sanko for no
2: from Yanko. I'm a guest, but I'm only on the coming for much more for that.
3: But
2: I'm a second,
3: but 2 years, Wafa.
6: 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Na member said may we empower, but what the answer also over baby na Unsan fear so wrong said the Obaya and Tibanibishia a prophet Alex Trum this Sunday, the 7th of June, 8:30 AM, our Word Vision Chapel International, our Article Junction, and a Goyal Service Station on Edith anymore, our Odoko Kaneshi Highway in Swanti. Consider we share prophet Alex Trum na Obeyisha, our Word Vision Chapel International. I feel be to us on
4: walk up na so de ye be show bibia wo adum ti
2: eh send na match ko mu yi
4: eno ye be yi bibia na ahas your own commentary no eh na se de be na be kama kama ti
6: eh mo fa Mr. Desmond eh number na
4: open number
6: mo fa
2: unsi ya ti avane
6: eh
2: my girlfriend international
6: yeah na sa no eno mo ana mo preach mo mo ebi anzo bi azo then me I feel no better judges who yes mo preach wo Eric your friend say Wale you

bia nso etimi akoyi kama kama kama e de amount bomode a se obema onsa etimi aka odie e wo eye health shops bi na muna fi most of the cosmetic shops nso no kwa benya bi e wo enye sa hwehwe Daffy's 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new phone for several years to come the patrol equa a massive 6000 mAh strong battery and a 45 watts lighting fast charge to the charge and trim was see an abomma a bomb man so a whole day won't charge be what you say correct phone power equa 6.78 inch you know screen 128Z ultra bright display 5-year software update 3 times major operating system upgrade and on the latest Android 16 and you can send me so bit me out of phone with you and kakaka and when you buy now pay later so the answer of Befre easy buy now what pay 400 gonna be the show museum now fee you have to be back with the amount war what's I enjoy 18 months screen warranty and it's free easy buy was 059 692 0578 and I'll be to me doing the actual any accredited Infinix retail outlets BRMU now on our account there Infinix I see the future is now and tell yourself that's what they are back same fan to any say great news and I'll be it tell yourself family will be entering here because we've got something special 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my son cast so insecticide spray now if I spray put him more said the bear and something and how I drain now beat me at that feeding camera crown also so be sure but you ebeche apampam ntontom ne ntumwa ni na na na ebusua ni na aye well protected you know what I'm saying open the door there for 0246864798 and a 0501454462 now also on site timi aka dodo bia hunya yes a shop next to the supermarket bm no baku mienu mienu bia pa de on site timi aka saso insecticide spray for sikum ntontom prekom afia busua Mansan can mother range of products even if you stay fresh and then you stay clean all the time from mother soup for a refreshing bath to mother ghetto and mother zone when you're powerful cleaning if so keep your hands gem free there be your mother hand wash and a mother sanitizer the extra near money ni kama pano mother renzo they handle all the toughest things wa bra mother washing powder and they are improving it with oxyplus also AC near money training you pull the amount they are in stores nationwide in Tibomodi amounts are encountered have a fresh start every day with mother like no other and also come on and see your back see your back get it down car at the source and come here

0: you feel what he knew?
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0: Oh, Minya, Kafra. 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

0: There are many reasons to connect. It's hard to put smiles on the faces of those you love.
1: 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I love you.
0: 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I also get to pay my utility bills easily with Telcel Cash to the suppliers at my shop.
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5: That's right, that's me, you know what I'm saying? Anchebia, yes, sorry, so now I hear the new menu, see, I can say about 2 hours, so. The air group, you know, I hear the Echo Bank music sweep, Adaroma, Echo Bank, and now, Ukwemu, and my 18 by Akwemu, and so, and right, here they share. Yeah, instrument season 8 contestants, no performance, they take place last Sunday. Medica catch us, instrument, of course, na, baby, you know, imu, then, papa, mo fan free yade. So, every Sunday, they are 3:30 sharp. I have fatu adum TV, na, eshe, mo flow, kumo, kumo, yu, yu, heavy pa, tiko, see that we, by yashibi. In general, me, ma, the CCA kakra, na, ene, bet waso. Ene, de, edu, so, I performance. A brand here friend Mighty. 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Ninyo Mwao de Ebae.

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0: na wa bru na wa nkoka Future My Pharma Trust Limited. 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It's as if crowd the essential vitamins and minerals. And penny for the any bioglobin syrup. 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Iron, vitamin B12, folic acid, din nebium, and some boy, and reduce anemia. 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You better for Trazo 400. 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Okay, so yen free aye on Hima Doris. So na yen share contestant I friend of Safowa on the any DV not China Eridiaka to us. Yadufi.
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0: Brother. 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

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Etiana, the Echo Bag Music Super Anya this year. 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

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Ubi a boyfriend and friend, Kwame Oba, there, and ask them for a J. Kobe Stone or come and cry. 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
1: today chama huntu me has finished submitting his evidence in support of himself against all the charges leveled against him. Today we called on our last witness, and for that reason the case is nearing its end. The case has been adjourned to the 23rd of July for the final judgment. On our part, we have done what is necessary, and we are very convinced the system will work and the court will do what is needful. So we have been directed to file our written addresses before the 17th of July, if we so wish, 17th of June, and we intend to file because we are convinced the evidence we've led so far should support the stance of Chairman Wutumi that in him pleading guilty, that he is not guilty. We are just saying definitely judgment will be given, and we are saying going by what we have given, we are convinced that the court will do its work. And judging by what we have given, judgment is supposed to be rendered by the court. But we are standing on the evidence we have submitted so far, and we are saying we are convinced that what Chairman has done so far is convincing. We have convinced ourselves, and we are satisfied that with the work we've done so far.
0: Eti alaya fuwe jina mama chama unti mino ya mba ako Tete Thompson ena otre ni nkano so mudi sabi di nipabe biya anu wano maye adansi die eni nukule wasi mnini naso mdi ya tu kotu nini mtu omu heni 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
2: 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Thank you very much.
0: Olumonyan for justice stream side eh yabana ya penia bidye chine na watini nkano penia nkane no yes wafu wa shee mrashebe jwafo eni yabani temu kitahudia ni hunsa msuo mwakona no dadu mdudu wano 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
3: and we maintain the highest standards of procedure integrity to revisit this decision on the third reading of the bill to permit a reconsideration of the final text of the bill and any amendments thereto. Such a course, if adopted, adopted by the House will not be an abandonment of the bill, nor a rejection of its objectives. Rather, it will represent a reaffirmation of Parliament's commitment to due process, fidelity to the Constitution, consensus building, transparency, and legislative certainty. It will ensure that any final decision taken by the House reflects not only the will of Parliament, but also the fullest support of Ghanaians in the law that is ultimately enacted.
0: Opening Alban Kingsford's money, Babri, and I will tell you now. Kasavia, if you want to, and don't do about Danny, when we come from Hama Yaragansu, Ayin, and why, and what say. One idea, say, will be our dead don't do an animal. A bibia was so me a bian, 1 year. I will give you 2 months, Rano. Pepe, no, my shannon. Now say, say, now, I shall make an air candia, and you are said, you Pilato. Oh, yes, you are holding inside every home. Murano, Sebeko, Seb, one of your horns, Tinton Tai, Yabakovian, and Fanu Bussans, what do you say here? And my dear 2 minutes, before be a free baby bar, and Fanu.
4: It is not a government of Ghana proposed bill. It's private members' bill. And so far as we are concerned, we have passed it. As for how he and the clerk decide to treat it, that I think is left in the hands of the general public, civil society groups who have been interested in having the bill passed. As for me, I know President John Dramani Mahama has said that if a bill is brought to him, and unless there are serious constitutional violations for him to seek advice, he will give his assent to the bill. If you don't send it to him, that one is their business, and the business of those who sponsored the bill. I believe that as for the general public and Ghanaians, they have seen that me as leader have done my job. I have moved to have the bill passed, and so far as I'm concerned, the bill is passed, and if they decide not to transmit it because they are not convinced about its passage, that's entirely their decision.
0: Achame hene wo ho sabre ani achame hene bia obeba mra she badwa fie so abakro wo mra she badwa no woni sutumi o jo wo ho ya ne se ensem a wonum eye no emra wo hyehye nkoma wo di na wo di ho chame 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
3: Speaker assumes the lock of India. Only you can appear for it. The cannot have a proposal in the local. The speaker said, who should know Nimu? The constitution in the old Nimu. He feels the authority on himself. And they're not even a member of parliament. In our jurisdiction, the speaker is not a member of parliament. All success and procedure. This man wants to arrogate to himself some powers. I give it in the before the parliament, I'm not suffering because she, parliament is going to pass it. Are you parliamentary, baby? But I may, I'm prepared to lose my life or not. Parliament will pass it. In what capacity?
0: Nene ena oti yenu. 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
5: Inflation in Ghana increased to 3.7% in May 2026, up from 3.4% in April 2026. While prices continue to rise, the increase remains far lower than the 18.4% recorded in May last year. This tells us that in spite of the slight increase in May 2026, Ghana's inflation situation has improved significantly over the past year. It does not mean there is a shortage of goods in the market either. This is what we call month-on-month inflation. In simple terms, it measures how prices changed within 1 month. Food inflation increased from 2.2% in April to 3.3% in May 2026. Non-food inflation, however, eased slightly from 4.2% in April to 4.1% in May. Locally produced items recorded inflation of 5%. Up from 4.7% in April 2026 than imported precious. Services inflation remained high at 9.9%, while this inflation stood at 1.4%. The biggest contributors to inflation were charcoal, rent, fresh tomatoes, secondary school fees, green plantain, altogether contributing 54.9% to inflation. The highest inflation items included ginger at 78%, mango at 61.9%, and charcoal
0: as 50.1%. Anyama opani Idrisu was video. Dr. Alhassan Idrisu was say BDA school fees in post and body many a dear na kahu biama niema buakosro. Nadia yemko a yesika semu and yum defu economist or no sa tradie Dr. Jodunfe. 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
6: 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That is a musical and a kind. And now among good food is big. And now among the moon, did our own control. And I trust there, no thank you, 1 CD. I think overton 1 CD. This is 2 pesos. I can tell you among the any DD, a morning gym, boom, a kosoro. Yay, and I did say, yes, a great ministry. Yes, sir, Papa, they are waiting to be a boa. Ama, I can tell you, you're waiting to be a degree being influencing. You said, and you're making a kosu papa, Padia. 3.7. Of course, the best.
0: Dr. George Dumfe, Magenchere, Ewu Sika Semuhu, Enono. 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
7: Let me conclude with a message to our friends and partners around the world. Africa remains committed to international cooperation, mutual respect, and constructive engagement. We value partnerships that advance development, peace, and prosperity. But we also affirm a simple principle. Africa must retain the right to shape its own future. Just as we respect the sovereign choices of others, we expect our own choices to be respected. The strength of the global community lies not in uniformity, but in mutual respect among diverse people and cultures. Distinguished delegates, history will not judge us by the resolutions we pass alone. It will judge us by whether we had the courage to preserve what is valuable, the wisdom to reform what must change, and the confidence to define Africa's future on Africa's own terms.
0: Na yanya ya fa hodi a yewo wo ya setrem ya mamra ni amanya mu ya shisha mayen ya manya trodo obi ya won fa hodi se ya de ya ho so abrofo de om ho ya bade ya ho sa abrekɔ no anso ya ntutu ya nemba 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
7: Strengthen domestic production, support African enterprises, expand regional trade, and create pathways to prosperity that are anchored in our own priorities and realities. Dependency, in whatever form it appears, ultimately weakens sovereignty. Distinguished delegates, as we discuss family values, we must also acknowledge the ideological and cultural debates taking place across the world today. Africa does not fear engagement with the world. We welcome dialogue, exchange and cooperation, but engagement must never come at the expense of our right to redefine our own social and cultural norms. Many Africans continue to hold deeply rooted beliefs regarding marriage, family formation, parenthood and community life. These beliefs are products of centuries of life lived, experience, cultural evolution, and spiritual convictions.
0: Abibiman, ya wadie, aye wadie yenim, kwa ya faso titi ya ma, kwa ya wafo ya faso tina diye, sese obia wadie yenim ni hina, nyo bine beche yeze bema nkwa bema, anao banko waba. 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
1: 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ever see a two queen in okay so come watch on him so professional do a habit me a show this you know I'm not we oh yeah confidence is see how you put my first year fashion I'm a body to me and it's on your money now training more mission it's a bema Ghana and kasa kasa nye yon kwa Ghana and kasa say dibe ko it you say see how you from our industry dear you meet me a kasa it is well arranged
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2: NTA core school 6 weeks at Pentecost University. So this is basically an induction.
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6: 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Scacrabia would be almost like a sum, and you mean for Moncata, some in Koye, it's the annual to me in free among some. It will be Jan baby, so they say, Rakan of Rata, Nancy Dipano, a Bunya dan or the S, Nancy Tayan, and Sabbia, or Tampa Pano Piso Gunfin.
2: Really, every appeals court by say, you restore the license of GN savings and loans. No, I'm not the Papua. I said that a intro to your working of free ataso. Now, me did say, Sanson no, and KG. Now, say me try to kill be, now me to for say, and yes, yeah, yeah, I drink say, I say, Bia, ever cost you your financial set, a challenge, Bia, ever back home, your GN Sabbath, me papa, confessor. 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Sansim no nukwe bienim, yewra ken ufurata, no nisa ato minu, sobet maji, bank bill lansins afrin insim. 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That time no, na ye banking sector no, na oha now some of the banks staff salary cannot mint mint here. Now such challenge is because we are dead is to burn kobo yoga can of reata.
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8: Nanka a twenty cities, not to fire if you to the good bar. By the child, no maboka, a 50 cities. And then I'm saying, you know, and a quiet minion, a canoe, a rentable in Santo, a canoe.
0: Presiding member Ma Brimunov mentioning a Marasia do Adade, Nene, and Autiano. MTN Seven Council says, what the crab at you when you share your Madiaba, Wi-Fi. And I face him, and he connected the amount of cloud, no. I just say, air store, be beer, come at the amount way, and I face solar energy, so come on, and the TNE, a bayer bamboni, the amount 24/7 agent, so what that crown, you do mekania crown the agent, so, but you both will be a bahua, but you know, but what the answer better, 5060#, 5060#, and the IFNO, MTN Business Eye, and just say, but one would you mania daho. Listen about Santa say, we are Bema, my Bema, yo, a Sancho, and yeah, I feel a man of Cocoto, do you be a baby, and you may be a David. We hear Lawson, Dileman Capsules, so many Yana Fentin, Wajana from Kama, Akumana Ye, a Fentinaso, Utimiane, Dimicata, Tatata, Lawson Camus Chance, Obano, Bayo Kama, Yahino, Yopo, Haba Miss Chan, Lawson, Yano, and Papa, 2 or 3 Diasa Procope. Thanks to you, Computer Clinic, I have Sabias from Kua, and if you did a Timicha, baby, I dare share, then watch them where I am from my warno, I have Sabias from Kua, or Bao Coffee, or Brepa, out in the call, Yasu, Sa, or Haba, Honkid in the call. And to show how time for the assumo de dentin Udruwa and your cradia U 12 years when I shall say you know about one more quano Sumia Samancasi a Hona Kunodi a Kuno. One number is 0545 252880 DBA Sikala Link Plus in Chance and Omari size be out be a charm on Kahombra. Utra 10% discount to how much to move the atiafisu umpuna pedia him. Come a come up no adwadi Franco Trade Enterprise. Fonds in one candiano, omugu so tong. Ubi dia shall says one mudi jobia bekatu a seban home plans is dia on any incestu. Omu website www.francotrading.com ko omnium wodi nina bio. 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
12: 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So forget to us for layers, I miss Mayalia back when I say, Mano Hammy, and come on, what dinner, I'm free, I'm a poker.
9: Voice of the day, no way. The proprietor, Mr. McCarthy, Bernard, yes, I mean, I had my fiada, 5th June, in a school near the Perfect Love Montessori School, 20th anniversary, and we a happy 20th anniversary message. Just say, Eko Diama Perfect Love, Montessori. Yami had my father na Moody 20 years. Right?
13: Oh, okay.
9: Inti proprietor, okay. Mr. McCarthy, Bernard, one wa powerful. And this school for ni management board, PT executives, who be a, you wish him all the best. School no, I want someone, Avaga Road, Hona, Omo, I want you. You better must see. You're not say, I'm poor for Jane.
14: Oh, Biri, ya boa.
9: Person. Gutted, we couldn't get the win last night, but this is a marathon, not a sprint.
13: Yeah.
9: We will get there.
13: Yeah.
9: This group will give everything for the precious shit.
13: Yeah.
9: God bless our homeland Ghana. Yeah. Baba Raman. Baba ye ready so be kuno wade die biem.
14: Ah supporters no chali din din din kura am se omunya kura yenyi ni din kura mfia die ni
9: mu. Wan jisha na sum. Sense a feel of it is. But it sounds.
14: But say what did
9: you? Because work up no kwa ye say what ya.
14: France no know so wanya.
9: Ye try the pass.
14: Say we mu nyina no ye say so I ready.
9: So be ya boy ni onya abo work up ye. Unya se bia ya run work up na biem.
15: Because on do you feel?
13: Eye MTN so abi win promo na me dey wa she mu. 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

0: Ishi Drug Lane, Kumasi Dani Herbal, Takwa the AA Mensa, Anafre, 020-3822-855. Apofo, Abatanya Woma on Mofano 4, and then Mofra when you feed them yellow and Kaho. Hapsa Capsules, and in a mixture.
1: Asa Town 4, Aki Aki Ebedi and Kratu.
2: Hello? Maha, me fulfill back. This is here, Yenya or Hawaiian system, Yunzi, and who be here said, you have a account in mobile. Mr. Who bets me up for account number? Some who username, no password, the map. Me and Shane, you will see no more in the media. Then you're quite for accounts in the digital. Annie, username, and no password. Me per se, me shall say, Yenwana.

0: from long tennis to javelin, swimming, edeco wrestling. The way a Tiger Woods is swinging, I said you Ramos, I a tackling. The way a Messi is dribbling, Cristiano Ronaldo is scoring. The way a Olilaji Olympics, Aboswa, onoso ya diving. A Dome Sports, Moody and ETA, we doing the listening.
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2: This is the man you've been waiting for. Kobe Stone, Akumankra. This is the man you've been waiting for. Kobe Stone, Akumankra. This is the man you've been waiting for. Kobe Stone, Akumankra. You're too good.
3: Didino na making. 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Yes, you should go. 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Huh? Hey, cool, buddy.
4: No, no, what's the way? Oh, I said, what news from Moka?
5: Oh, Shugua, no, or you
3: say, Mujay Tanimino.
5: Say, I'm not
3: when you're fresh.
5: You're
3: Doctor, I'm different report to you, but when you say doctor, I'm different. I'm a different.

0: word here. Hey! You better say, say, say, say, say, say, say, Opening memo at Juba Bia Utimi Kabiara memo at Justron Call live on a Domo 106.3 FM Sinie. A good year, Monsaman Yumrenso, Ejana Sokumo, Guma Jaman this year at Nase, Eja Taditono, Eja Tiatuo, the fire day for the bottles. Sanso and Edward Robert Tete, African Joe B. I see it to me and I did your B records in the bab out in Kevin. In your bureau, 2026. Young friend Diagro, Joe B records. Yeah, the album, and it's what tattoo. In Jesus' name. Allah, Allah, Bawiada. MTN, your body don't come in. Network, papa, pa, the panaton. Mr. Babani Sober download the MTN app and a good phone so. Ebeboa, my Jumedia Woody Biana, come on. Yanoa, she is so a woman. A day, Nyansa Quine, Chrono Quine, Quati Quine, Epese, you seek a few phone so. Yanoa, she is a home, MTS main country. And the president are being so cool. Or see, do the two. Momentum and what's in Chromo. You can say, do the two, noa. One, na de obena no pa, sports page one. 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
0: 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Susumum and a susumunim Wakasa.
1: Jesse number 10.
0: Jesse number 10, no. Andrayu.
1: Yeah. And I could do some sum kaka.
0: But before that, no, did they say answer? Could just some rebeshana? Did they say kaka? And I could do beje. And I could just say, Abby, and I signed the body. And I didn't call Yana Kudus Susaba Fasay.
1: Yeah.
0: Oh, this was in 20.
1: Yeah.
0: And I ever go. They say, my in Abejase.
1: Thomas, na Abejase.
0: Yeah, on Abejase.
1: Okay.
0: Na me de Honko Mobeba.
1: Okay.
0: Na fe, Oroko Fiadams and Swakasa, and also me de Honko Mobeba. Sanso, and a Fansa, a Wakadif. Woman say, demonstration change, renting a woman ya omeye. Ninin and I say, Baba Raman. Omun Pena ni Mashe. But as some Wajan. Akasa, Michaelisian, Akasa, and I feel a year. presidential staffer Nanaya Jantua. Mame, Michiao, Bebia Ubia. Eka, Emma, Ewo, political for the Nemoa. Me respect to Umpa. Mamiwe, Eka home.
1: Mitu Chemano.
0: Onosa Kasa, Elumi, Yadisan Komuni na Eba. Eti, Mame Mao, Simabeye, Enumi, na Famiwim, Enkofa Masuna Fiwia. Matia Tom Wachiri.
1: Yeah, okay. Atom 106.3 Abusa. With my whole life.
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0: Wow. That's so much. This is what real man does. If you continue like this, maybe love wouldn't be painful anymore.
1: I never stop loving you.
0: They teach digital skills and can even earn money from it.
1: Oh.
0: Yes.
1: Interesting.
0: I'm sure. DebrichUniversity.com. Look, I know you've been going through a lot. And I think at this point, I need to give this a try.
1: Yeah, I'll try it.
0: You still have your certificates, but you don't have any job. I think this is the best job opportunity for you.
1: Yeah. Thank you
0: try
1: very
0: it.
1: Much.
0: Don't forget to try it, okay?
1: Yeah. What's the name again?
0: DebrichUniversity.com. Don't forget.

0: dad to come in.
1: Why?
0: You people were there talking and I was just here, like, I don't matter.
1: Well, I didn't even know you were here. Elizabeth showed it to me. She knows I'm struggling and she just wants to help. I believe when you start, things will change for us. Why does it feel like you hate your own friend? It's like you hate me here. Why?
0: What else do you want me to say again? I'm tired of all this, Oka.
2: Any said you are gonna afford to do an share titre journalist, no? Womo Eka, Efa Kwaya, Omo Messi chances, Hono, Ono Faka Safa Hua, Nisema, Waditu Jano, Enuni.
3: Well, I went to strike it first time. I'm lucky that, you know, I've shown in my career that, you know, I know how to find the back of the net. and I've done it enough times this season, but, you know, there's going to be more opportunities. And like I said about being a professional, one might not go right, but you don't bow your head. You keep going and people are going to see how it's going.
4: We're going to have been struggling with goals, you know, in our last six games.
3: So you're lucky I'm here then.
2: See, my lucky say me ma ba no ma be 10 years in the class ashe. Se Ghana esago so me se go si dia. Ajin kwa na ni etino weye Thomas Brendan Asante and as a Brendan Thomas Asante and I'll tell say what this same way what the etujano. Baby that asomojan back on and on and they unim se mpenfo abomadia da ayana amasada. Ye ka say blasters team no odia chire wo ha de ko ene de ba nyinada wono so sam kakra odi atujani.
5: I think Renchi is a natural talent, you know, the way he's rising up is very, very incredible. And yesterday, everybody saw what he did, you know, not only the goal, you know, his positioning, his passing, you know, the way he follows attack and everything. I think he's an all-round player. And of course, wearing the number 3 shirt, you know, I feel proud, you know, somebody wearing the number 3 shirt and then scoring a bit. It's not the first time. I think Jonathan Mensah also. Jonathan Mensah, our own Jonathan Mensah, the first time I was in play, he scored. You know, so it looks like the goals are in the lottery. So yeah, honestly, I'm very, very happy.

0: but all in all, I think they are.
1: I've always told Ghanaians before the game that all we need is to give the team absolute support.
2: What's the support to this year? The team no, it's just a quantity there. And one and a team no, and I'm so no. Ghana for a quarter game, maybe. Extra some pa. Play about qua. The more the more. Omojidi say, Ankon Kaye Pano. Aye, Abdel Papa Rahman. Omosi, Omosram Penny Fada. Ebeya Brantiano. So when you're fighting in Koma FIFA. Omoheso may need a feeling cinema.
3: Yeah, the performance was very, very pathetic, to be honest with you. This is not a team that we should take to welcome. If you need a disgrace, you must take the same team. Baba Rahman came in, and through his position, we concede the goal. The guy is absolutely pathetic. Rubbish.
4: Boys, me here, Omo, FBI, was Omo here. Then I was a coach, no? It's me, my young boys, no? Omo, I was a coach, no? Omo, ever born. And by you, for not to say Thomas Partey. And by you, for not to say, and you, Baba Rahman, I was so mad with Sanchez. In that you, Williams.
1: No.
4: I said,
1: he was in good at time.
4: Coach Mogota in change.
3: And the performance, no. You did buy, you know. I said, you did first. No more, you did. Now, Baba Rahman, I said, we'll be able to deal with the credit that you have. I tell you, sir, then you're bad. But we need to make our game up. Because I saw one of the professors. Thank you, Henya Juma.
2: It's where you're gonna for a quarter game, Nibi. Omu here na omu se ofafo asabro sha good year nsem no so honorable Kofi Adams elho en omu ko ben na omu ne edin ko beti we dey direct ayipa na omu ne so na budu fia we dey so ka che gana fo na ye how pa
5: elho se honorable wakambo ai so na abeka ko sira omu ndi we se yesere
2: wa na we yin efu
5: omu no nko
2: em ya semo na emre ni ti ma mfa we entwim na yeah, mame, enkasa kakra. Yes, presidential staffer, nana ya jantua, and then the OIG blasters of force. Some more diada, some be remain focus. Na among some fa and kabu munso and kaho, our work up and I say. It says, what did he say? Said discipline, aye juma, na omo determination, and so aye higher. What did he say? And only idea bit me a day success, and I say, kunim dino, a day abre blasters.
6: Me a mumpire, my black stars, and they say, World Cup, and I ask me, share as a more jan. Now, me eclipse, and I'm say, ah, mema, kokom kwatum cha. Those days, omu bobo lipa, which means a spirit, and they were fighting for the nation. Slam, omu kui, ya hat attack, be out. Mare, then, pa, boba, tell me, chiba, yes, slam, ya like a desicam, pa, cho, o pass a ball, na pass, no, be a beshe goon. Yes, I want to, who she goon, ya striker. Yes, so, born, who debate, ya goes up, so, koshe. Yes, slam, we a defender, a defender. Behind the label, yes, striker now we should go. Your designated will be a role, yes, Ramu. Who do pack, no flat, yes, Samara. Your heart attack, be a empathy. You say, sir, you go, no, I'm a man, shabob, you. That go, no, sir, no, World Cup. Miss you, Obi, Mentimia, and Shabob. And to that, I'm what you are crying, Hun and Amin Shanukra. Because Capito, so a quack of Boboli. What's the change in our quack? What's the idea? What's the two? Who to come on Capito could two young can one? As I did, I
2: hey, mama no no, oh aku kudo bruta. Eti eno yam koma kaka eno so apiemo eho. Mayem fengriye na sana so se Commonwealth Games enso aya dia bakwa enkena ektuja mechre aye Ghana Olympic Committee ashe na sabri ye bwura na president aye ura Richard Apokavi and worker say what chese wo hwe dim say ye besane about 40 athletes na fe 21 officials ada kopie mu all Glasgow na fe ye hwe final contingent no ebe depending on qualification results and also ebe timi apie mu in the coming weeks na se no aye debate timi apie mu. What is that seminar at Tuja? A war and she said for Fumana, Yenti said, or Church and Insimo.
7: If I say, you will be able to say, two more gives a come on, Sema. If I say, Chess, a basso, then I saw a book. In the end, I don't know your channel. Near my idea, they are ready to prepare at least for Commodore. Yagusu.

0: And it's normal, different camps, people, boxers, athletics, para-athletes, judo, floor. I mean, I will be our way to see the government, yes, simple, but yeah, it did run across it. It's gonna buy, love it, boy.
1: Okay, ma yamfa and seminal NC Ewahanum Nafi my two bebe and fa dia ketchinsuno and twaso emma yami ya to my channel pa diakem piano yebesaba na yede and also a de abro. And you remain teacher na men wishy belated birthday and confirma level 200 students ewo University of Ghana Legon Nese Philippa Dankwa. Philippa Dankwa, we every opapa and o mame, Mr. and Mrs. Dankwa, St. Philip Enterprise, and we say, and the young we show, happy, belated, special birthday, and a echo a day amau. Mami teacher from former, chairman, Nese International Nankasa, International, only governor, Nese Juma Mobo, our girl, as you know, Mr. Joshua Diodu, and the donor friend, International, the International, my teacher, International, yeah. Woman face, yes, sir, you will let it.
2: Udu amono kruma asuna hina oho nana wuku kisi udu the best na yen birthday mame usine happy birthday wanua na yesi wo edema ekuyapim vengeas ewo opera square nti mame usine happy birthday.
1: Alright, yada MTN ase niya da president nama kao se do the two Michelle and you may oko da do the two, just do the two. Nafe oho intime ento. Edward Robert African Jobi medase. Sanso and a Filippo Tuo, the gunshot man also medase. Guma Jama Nishotin and Kamidi at the Cobblestone or Kumanka Bakwa Maka and Sroja Edura and you know Nomere Uno She.
3: Yo, it was serious meeting.
4: Hey, Allah, what say?
3: Now, so I need to tell you, if you're free.
4: Oh, we are to what? Moment day.
5: Hey, what funny.
4: I knew, magic a card, I am in your baby. Meet ya, never free or sharp.
3: Hey, say, huh? What's your boss? I
4: knew, send your bayer, I prepare or be being yes, can. Mom, bring your beer, man.
3: I think me, yeah.
4: Make you.
3: Hey, Abrante, go home when you want to hurt it.
4: Allah, motion.
3: I don't know what to do.
4: Obviously, I'm a fire. Kindness, I'm a day.

They say a dental inside and a dime be a boo a goo new site. A dental new site and a dime be a boo. Na dan bu yen so ni pass chasse meti mo de munti kaka mo de munti munti mi ba mi pese mi munti pese munti o se adenta new site en su eto ye ya ye se daso kwai eto yi be rest studio nge se tiena me di wura me de se me kan simple me se ase e free kwan mo ba be duru studio na se me be wura studio. Niggas, you should know the power, but then cry and sack a video crowd has a see at a dental new site and a then be a boo a goo any person. Now, okay, video on the other time. Now, in the penetrate video, no more call it for fire service and other security men. Somebody to me draw by me, did he say, Sabre, the fire for draw. Say, be been tina, say, moon to win the horns. Adenta new site specifically ni nya area no but new site no mde ama enti munya nko ho amadama authorities ya muhumbe hia wo saa to renche munu mmodi aso meduro na yesai tu adawa fo nyina fo se se ni nsuo na etoto no obi anya hweyi na afei yen ya yesue na munsuo no yekọ no nyina anya hweyi nsuo ni ba jina utwika jina ona mfomo jina emu mframa. Any move flat flat and crab to me at your uncle. I don't think you know, very, very, very careful. A brain, swear to me. And they say, yes, my son, Quara. When you have a summon, no news in Zuba. In tea and Quara, so my son, yes, and also say, you bear a year or home, your casaco, a quarter man, summon. Then will be all corner. A whole one. No new crossing in Zuba between Antono. Then yet, Sahi, you need an end to me, and why. Me dance. Yeah, fe me Mike, two baby. Enche, yeah, pon afi, Benny issues, so I trust.

0: and cram in Sasa Casey answer, car price and so. Ah, car price, hey, yeah. And I'm from this annual. Hey! No, this time around. No. Car price, hey, yeah. Money for me, hey, some passes or just. Hey, every day I go boom. Everybody say, I know, bizarre, was it? Yay. Inside engineers, the amount a for the amount was a in construction for the engineers. What more you here for? No, me person, me technical, me CBI or a yeah, engineers, the mechanical engineers. How much they need? Them car.
1: Architects.
0: Aye, some engineers now more the various district assemblies in the municipal one. Engineers, yeah, we engineer or yeah, okay. Aha, tell me pass me yen. Aha. Hey. Na. And I know the president the car and say the adwuma. Discipline no ampa. E wo yen nyina afa, but do do na agina say. Ni okwakwa science ade no dia ma no. Na no regional minister, isi regional minister, ni abre wo ma obi a yesi okufo dia ho. Ogina so dane dia nyina so won hwe. E ma e flood me fa area ho because say Bebe mwa siye sinu. I was one with you got a kasiye. And I like the way the woman has been visiting the place, ensuring say the right thing will be done. Was one trans as a regional minister, Eastern regional minister. Emma Sadi and Koso, no chamber body to so. More no musini a ye, now so who be here say, Inipanka, any Nipaja Padi, Bebo Hobine. Inti, I like the way the woman is handling this issue. Sana was it what the Watasa engineers and I said, Samar, hey. I'm a man, yes, yes, and I'm about the baby to my name, of course, what can I say? Muna mu what the technical and you know how no. Say, I'm about the baby to me, now say, ba, obey you, Modi. On tell me the name was in the best. The various engineers, ne, town planning, falling, and get can hold in, you know. Maybe, say, me, that I call my conversation, so I'm going to go, Mumu. Because, say, I'm a son, yeah, thing. If you play a top dying, a top, and say, I say, we'll be in so much, you know, winning. Oh, a Bethany, oh, a Bethany. The best thing, yeah, yeah, yeah, because if you talk a cray, baby, you may answer the same. I am far Ben Nishi Sumra, but I answer no. I and Jack is saying, comma, Kufia Samoa, or yeah, you can simple, or yeah, very simple. Well, that, and Jack is saying, comma, Nafi, or some chairman, a crana, or Hamadin, or say, me mention a daughter. Magdalene Asamoa also perhaps and papa and see happy okay was me chiao and see Madeline oh papa saw chiao so yeah Michelle and now fee they are watching and so ATM now yeah ukrumu and I can't have frozen okay and also can was it and ukrum and Lakeside a wing in our so aflade hey Mamenko, get it. Oh, baby, Hey, Eddie and Juan ACC. Baby, for baby, in Chrome, be cranker. And yet, in so grand, you don't know what any ACC region, where is the Asante region? I cried, dear, is serious. Mommy, and you're here, best friend. And then I'm going to go to Bubun, eh, yeah, dear, but say, baby, Budano, and I'm sad, you know, ebe jaya, yen yes, I no. My am four times who bungo be a damn bra bea, who bungo granny one in Sudanam. It ain't yaki ye. Da, yam my discipline, emra, to my pennies and your kayano. Messrs also by Sharon Crawford. Nasa discipline, I ain't in a hand, obia, and you so. Need to be more because he's real talk a crab in Ghana, and I say, and crying in a year is there. A hajj. Your fellow marker, my two baby. Yango point out Rebessia, but my mentor, a DCOP. Dr. Yangsin, Dr. Enchaka say and confirm our position.

CCTV cameras, any year crystal clear, never phones, any accessories, abi you know that, Franco, hey, number one, Bura Franco shop, dear Benwo, ne kwa jo let, yet it is small. 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Still! 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It's here!

0: no abu na natural Ghana limited e di studio no niche ni e bawfie we be ya tick skin ya money ni na so ye person who go via pepe na what me a budget also as a which stadium will be and it's in here broad discounts I was Samsung TCL and Nasco smart TVs ni na ma much day be anya we niche da na be ching a powerful air conditioners and your coolers be an top and bottom mount chest and display 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

0: bill to permit an equal and a need to maintain the highest standards of procedural integrity to revisit this decision on the third reading of the bill to permit a reconsideration of the final text of the bill and any amendments thereto. Such a course, if adopted by the House, will not be an abandonment of the bill, rejection of its objectives. Rather, it will represent a reaffirmation of Parliament's commitment to due process, fidelity issue, consensus building, transparency, and legislative certainty. It will ensure that any final decision taken by the House reflects not only the will of Parliament, but also the fullest support of Ghanaians in the law that is ultimately enacted.
1: When it was passed on Friday, it was even a surprise to me, because I knew that they were going to start the consideration of the bill, and that was the instructions I left before I went to attend to other activities. It was Friday and members wanted to go home early to their constituencies because we were going to sit today, and so I knew they wouldn't have completed it. But all of a sudden I read about this passage, I reacted, and later I saw on TV all the things that happened. And so this evening, I have asked the leaders to meet me in my office. So they will be here for us to go through it. This is such a critical bill that we believe there must be consensus. Well, it's not about passing bill. It's about implementing it and making sure that it benefits. Of the House will be with me this evening for us to discuss what next after the passage of the bill. And I'm very sure that being men and women of wisdom will find a way out and to get all Ghanaians to buy and take. We are grateful to all those who have come out with the commendation of the good work that Parliament has done. But we want to assure them that whatever discussion we'll have will be to better what has already been passed. It will take any shine of it. But we need all of them to come on board.
2: Because I said, my idea is here. Yeah, titi a man for you, sumo. And I'm crying here. And so for me, and it's my yes, so. And somebody
3: said, and therefore it remained in this house, and therefore lapsed with the life of the past parliament. Then we are now going to go and start from the scratch, which meant that the committee, the sponsors, will have to go through the motions of the of our standing orders, present it to speaker. He has to consider it, admit it, now refer it to your committee. And I even caution that I recall that I was a member of the committee that considered it, and it took us close to 3 years.
4: Over 200
3: public hearings. every day we came, we were held in the Kofi Annan
4: auditorium.
3: DF Annan auditorium, listening to memorandum after memorandum, interest group after interest group, traveling all over the world. I recall we were invited to Geneva, The Hague, to The Hague, and they confronted us with this bill. I recall that British parliamentarians came here, and they met us. I led the then minority side, and all sort of innuendos and veiled threats were presented. That if NDC assumed office, and you know, we passed a bill like that, do we know the implications for our government if we passed it? And I told them squarely that we will pass it. So, Mr. Speaker, I have been consistent on this matter. And so the attempt to create an impression that there's a problem if I disagree with President John Dramani Mahama. President John Dramani Mahama, I recall, and if the Attorney General were here, he would have confirmed to me that when we were having the debate at the presidency, the president said, me, I'm not a lawyer. You and Ayini, the two of you are lawyers. Go and then argue and resolve this matter and come and advise me as to what to do. Ayini took a view that, so far as he is concerned, the position of the speaker that the bill had lapsed with this parliament, you know, was a prevailing legal view. I was of a different view, and I told the president, and the president recalls it. But Ayini is his attorney general, and we brought the debate to the speaker. The speaker took a view that the attorney general is right, and that I'm wrong. But I cannot run away from my legal view. That's why I repeat it all the time.
4: You see,
3: that this is my position on the matter.
4: Members.
5: Parliament has been considering it, and it was supposed to have been passed last week. There have been a few issues raised. One, that there wasn't quorum when it was passed. That's an issue that has come up. And then two, there were some procedural lapses in terms of its passage. I just got some communication that the speaker was reading a statement to address the issue of the lapses in the passage of the bill. And so, like I said, when I was the opposition leader, the president has a number of options in this matter. It must come for assent, and so once the president gets it, you go through it, because you are not part of the discussion in parliament, and so the legal representative, the legal counsel in the presidency, and the attorney general would sit on it, because it was a private member's motion. This was not a government bill, and so we'll look at it and make sure that everything is in order before the president is advised to assent. The president has another option. If there are some things that he thinks are a problem, he can refer to the Council of State for advice. The Council of State is an advisory body to the president, and so they'll take a look at it, and then they will advise the president. And if there are issues, substantial issues that are raised, the president would return the bill to parliament, indicating exactly what the issues are. And so there's still quite a while to go before that bill becomes law.
6: For a number of members of parliament who believe in it, decided to promote it in parliament. And you know the things I said before. I'm not a man of words. I'm a man of action. And that is how we got it passed in parliament. But for some reason, the president did not assent to it. That one is its own bandana, not me. I'm sure one of the reasons why you punished him and his party is one of these ones. So we started and we processed it. It has gone through all the stages, and the next meeting of parliament to hear us starting to pass that bill into law.
7: It is not a government of Ghana proposed bill. It is private members' bill. And so far as we are concerned, we have passed it. As for how he and the clerk decide to treat it, that I think is left in the hands of the general public, civil society groups who have been interested in having the bill passed. As for me, I know President John Dramani Mahama has said that if a bill is brought to him, and unless there are serious constitutional violations for him to seek advice, he will give his assent to the bill. If you don't send it to him, that one is their business, and the business of those who sponsored the bill. I believe that as for the general public and Ghanaians, they have seen that me as leader have done my job. I have moved to have the bill passed, and so far as I'm concerned, the bill is passed, and if they decide not to transmit it because they are not convinced about its passage, that's entirely their decision.

0: Hiroshi falling down from my family to a dancing system. Yet that is something she was not setting to achieve this dream in India. And it's all along Kandia. Anyway, the law I asked for then you have to issue about your lawsuit. Anna, a woman that I am not law or campaigning on five platforms, different platforms. But see, my son is not a piece to me. Online, many further sorry, not a bar, a bar, a better, another bema, a bema, a better. But let, one letter and one letter. And I believe that it's now, not the Vegeta, sir, to pray my German president in the parliament, it's all my idea. All your people will make sure that the Ghana rather than the Vatican will keep Ghana on the level for the government. Because the PR has never walked out that far. The PR has no parliament. The PR has no parliament. The PR has not that far. All those political leaders have been educated now. Because they are not politicians. And they are not corrupted.
1: The faith-based organizations and the chiefs came together. Then I'm looking at your parliamentary Christian fellowship.
2: Okay.
1: UN executives led by Bejra. And I Bejra used some words there on yet the least supposed to be. That's how we did it. And they need MP before, MDC 4. That record, they say, you have to find them. MP 4, no, Omushi 2, no, no, no, no, no, no, no, no, no, no, no,
2: no, no, no,
1: no, no, no, no, no, no, no, no, no, no, no,
2: the chief whip him at them.
1: They shut them from the first half house. Omu na dani.
2: That's a movie and free and you, the LGBT
1: to them. Ademo Uya, you present to the MP, so they all, I'm telling you this.
2: I'm going to say, President, this one I need to do now. Our parliament,
1: the
2: one
1: that chambers are supposed to change.
2: What was it change?
1: Chambers are supposed to. Well, the same three rivers in the reform in the Nana. They were over chambers as a Baptist.
2: Yeah.
1: They were all pushing in. So chambers are saying because.
2: Chambers are supposed to because not President, this one I need to say. Or support the LGBTQ bill, no?
1: Precisely.
2: This is serious.
1: Gentlemen,
2: you tell me, Mr. President, if I claim it, say Ghana, beg me LGBTQ. Where parties were Ghana?
1: Because I'm Mama Koya, I say, Muya, or Bessan. I put for the call home, this time the same question. I say, it is man for Papi. Now, Muma pressure. When we get pressure, we make demonstration. When you tell me, I will coach you. President Mama has finished with the LGBTQ issue.
2: How?
1: For United Nations.
2: Yeah.
1: And we're going to be LGBTQ issue. And we can't say it's against our culture. And we're now, the parliament is considering that law.
2: Okay.
1: Now, that law is a private member's law. Now, parliament will be back on the floor of the sign. President, do you know that? Is that not a fact?
2: I don't feel the worry. So my
1: Obama is the same thing, and I wanted him to repeat what he said at the United Nations. The United Nations are in Kofona, almost fighting against that. No more. Look into their eyes and say, this is un-Ghanaian, and this is what Ghanaians, Ghana stands for. And this is my position. Wakano, Akamwa, on several occasions. Wafi Maya Krabu, Nye, Nanabu, Antimi, Ansa.

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Emma, good evening, Sonko Krawa Badum 106.3 FM and 3rd June. I do not run a bobbery and pa. I sure and toa. That is in real June. In TNE or the Maya Quabas Ronko Krawa and a Quaba no. FSL BAD. And now the Fobeda Sal BAD. Then why you knew? Really why you knew? Baby, I did. And then I'm a day, said the weather, Nayano, at the mouth. Samri, now no dofuaco, Ninti Waka, one nine, Aboswa, my dear, I'm sorry for you. Samri, only we yere, only we kuno, only we girlfriend, ako. Oh, baby, I'm sorry for you. Hey, said the weather, Nayano, sister Fiane Kaye, or say, said the weather, Nayano. So what's the weather na siya pa? 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So what's the weather na siya? 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Oh my God. And my head money a bear me them power because more another realm, more different level. Just a baby, I'm more. Hey, and then I win your essence. Just a level, nami when then. The person will be ra, whom nami woman be. We will dramine be whom demo. But Fitanapa wasn't feeling this way. Fitanapa was feeling okay. Who say a Juma vibe? What you see? And then a Juma vibe. Ne Wednesday the more she can't in Wawunim. You be ravi can in any bra bass on Webby. But I said 7 or 8, 9 with

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0: Di Doris Beauty Palo.
2: Bye my baby.
0: Machina abadata. Nene Beauty Fair course umehu. UPSC.
2: My visitor.
0: Na Ose.
2: My visitor.
0: Okay, but I'm much rather Papa. Every beautician need to be there. You have to be there. Education is massive. You try how you do. You manage to the next level. I'm much rather say AI world and I want to. Until now, you manu. I was saying Daniel ni go that level. In fact, I'm much rather. Yeah, I'm
2: your idea. I'll just next time.
0: Lady Beck, 3 days. What you know? What you need? What you need? To Lady Beck, in am sure I'm on your case for bringing this program for all beauticians and Baba, Babes, right? And I estheticians in Naya Dawase. One from Bank Kenya, in your case. You don't risk. And then so you're telling us about the name we are mobile. We're here as well as our tone. Super craft, Shirai. And then we'll be on Siakone.

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1: sir
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2: Eya na mi hunu say obema no I say be a action no any doing no ni nyina akoye ba akuko bomu a e na un say e my hadjin
0: why men so
2: ye hadjin because un say
0: ka se bi no mu mi say men ka
2: be bi mo hadjin enti no okotre ne sa ni ama mi enu we nyina obi un say na tri mo dead no why den
1: aba
2: ba jim
0: ah
2: yes
0: na se wo do bi e wo se otumi kire ne do
2: e se wo timi kire no but e se wo tete niamo bi so
0: niamo be nsa
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0: na ye action nko no bi be ye kasa na ma wa oba na onko
2: bila o ti wo se bibia wo di se obi ase e ka wo e se ehu sade no bibia odi be se obi a me de bia me ka se uni me daily away from 2 times a day from 2 times a day
0: na mi hu
2: na mi bobre se me bobre and from me because of say wa be see me pe beginning to be from me 3 times a day edu be bi na sa 3 times na amba
0: what's
2: the sun no until before wo be ka se jack no na me ma taking me decision dada it's me me no like me make kind of such a way say who dey there say no beti me aye no me pretend dey
0: okay
2: say no beti me aye no ye e na em beti aye ni me enu nyina e ya na we susu kakra
0: e dey na o je bi don resu ni say women are moved by what we hear ni aye te no e move yen pa
2: yes bella
0: actions ka ho but ni aye te no e move into ko ya actions na wo ja kasa na don't you think say we ja am tokuro bi wo ba bia gab bi obi ba ba fele ama who was your bitch said Donichi? Now we are asking, Kwana Donichi di nano? African, are you here? Okay. Was I asking, no? Yeah, yeah. But me expect ni ni na. And I make us into a bear manu. I'm our mouth talk na. No, I action and Kwana was your bitch said Donichi. No, before no DNA. Nene besi. Ask him, Messi.
2: There oh sena me di kan kan ye ye mani bi no sena me di kan kan say ye mani bi hard ye no obi wo no ma ano na wo ono pe no say bia wo ka say we move by words
0: yeah we are moving
2: yes but not by action no
0: yes.
2: Obi wo so a kasa na nko aba na action na aba obi fufu so be ba ba ye action no it say you say
0: why don't you blend the two together em say me no na it goes together
2: it goes together but e ko bro so a e ya na mani bi hard
0: me ba wo ka say bro so a to which level
2: which level na e person me person me share say e bia na me fie juma ba me ni sa mood ni
0: okay
2: but you are expecting me to do it meanwhile me ni e so hu say me ye de bia nte na ma nya anka problem bia nya den e ni ho no
0: kwabre
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0: okay
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2: o nechi
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2: good itino itina se wo susu no
0: okay
2: but what say say wo ye nene enye de bia na wo ye wo be ye kakra enye de bia na wo ya da wanye no wo feel offended
0: okay
2: because onim say enye sa na de bia ye den
0: etie
2: but wo ye ni sa de bia se ne ye sa de bia anadwe a wo abe e kon bedo because obviously say adwen bi ta action na wo ye ye na chi
0: okay
2: e just you know say or dem no say night craft o kwache nika because wo buy no normally dia wo ye ne de bia wo fi adwuma buy no wan ye ne this time
0: okay
2: it has no be ma impasse come about the do ba wo ye bi na e wo mu anu wa ye bi e wo mu anu wa ye bi oni se nye de bia na wo ye
0: okay
2: until that day no enye da wo fi se wo be ye sa de
0: no ye di nkomo ne bebre but adekodi kra ye ye ne ye ni once na ye expect say ye beti no kra wakasa pa nso ye ye ni obi ni say ye wedi di o obi nim se wadware o ene e chere say you are showing me care near you and air actions, you know, is it by giving you more gifts? A acquaintance, so say a words, no one of us, what are some of the words? A your force, I will say, yet, never quiet.
2: Okay, your ban and also a beer, what dear or pe.
0: Okay.
2: Obi o honoma ope gift. Obi okay. O ope surprises. Okay. Obi o honoma.
0: Do you have Obi bia woni ope?
2: Oh yes. Obi bia woni ope. Obi bia wono. Obi o honoma one surprise na like enye shema no.
0: Okay.
2: Kaka woni kra no enye obi an surprise no.
0: Okay.
2: Into like on funny bibia.
0: Always.
2: Yes. Oh, okay. Obi o nso no a onye no ni parents. Ohun se ni papa surprise ni mame. 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
0: Mhm.
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0: Okay.
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0: Pepe.
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0: E se ye ra gift ni mu.
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0: Okay. But se mempuna ne o meyere ne o. Me ne wa tena for some time. Ye twempuna kwa ya nante for some time. Mm. Oba just by now minimum dia wo pe.
2: Good.
0: By now minimum gift am de ma wa appreciate.
2: Unim dia me pe.
0: Yeah.
2: Must it be always.
0: Giving gifts, you know.
2: Yes.
0: If you can afford, why not?
2: Yes. If you can afford, into no okay, oh you can afford into any day be ambassador.
0: If you feel like it, says Anna me de chere me dot dia.
2: Okay. And a damn one, yeah. And then fear too. What you say? Mm. Baby, ejiri. It's baby, I'm here from Pakota.
0: Don't cut the cake, bra. Don't cut the cake, bra.
2: Don't cut the cake,
0: bra. But you shouldn't care. What's your order?
2: That is, that's my name, Kwako, I appreciate ya.
0: So what are some of the words I admire, expect to say? Then my back out for say, the actions, the Casano, the Mordi. What's your name? Care or tremor do what are some of the things you want a case away or tremor he's showing me care and now she's showing me much care.
2: Okay, so Bella next I say nye bibia you see nye bibia ni iska obi o honoma ebia you time mama ni iska ufi say you are caring too much but okay. Nye huni say nye ubiya na epe iska
0: okay yen generalize no yen fa meba yen generalize the whole thing because mema kreti ya crap is ka
2: mjunim
0: yen generalize bibia se jen you are showing me care se se miti hei se me kato the door ma shia guy bi na odo a guy ne chremenu you would like to know na do me mkwane ya chrebella enti no ma ya su mkwe didie then I have to come out and tell you nyama mehu nini amati inti amecha usi ya chremedo so what are some of the things
2: a little things
0: which is
2: mi fifi emi ebe enye be ma mpo ne kachire mi o hey mami today you are looking beautiful papa
0: wow.
2: Your top is very nice mi ti ma ye me da ba be drew her
0: okay
2: mi ti ma je se se me partner ne kachire mi a
0: ebe da
2: bi me bi bi mo ama no
0: kwada ne so ye
2: o ti ase it is these are some of the things wako salu wako ye uti unim se obe u fifi ye ko ne nya sana ni tire ho te wa ba be tu ne se bi bia seta wono just tell the person say you are looking good
0: okay
2: but you say say nya ma enkitin no ye man ye appreciate pa ba me ma ni nim
0: okay
2: omu fi se jiso ma tan bi kese ayatoka ya to fie ya ma osike bi ansa
0: the little things
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0: sabi asem ni bi
2: e beka asem de de bi idea eden
0: achiro
2: so these are some of the things enye bi bi hanchin bia.
0: All right, and your hand, Chimbia, and then I would tell you 106.3 FM. Odoa Homa Sumia Midi Medi, Chiami Midi, Eddie Bella, the all round, Saturday one, Bati Havana, Beshe, Man Show, penalty in the media back of Cram for Pum. Baku, see, deka, and Fum. Now, Jina, on the left, and the Bochaka Chakao. Jina left, you know. Jina bore penalty 6 times. One missing single goal. Small post was shining in the left, you know. Hey, Gina, okay, so the Agbaragba ninja ma bibeko. Now, so the bomb match, now, some more can say, Momo so bag and then mommy, and pay a washwa na yej, Mobaba training on bag, you know. Ewaha. Apostle.
3: Mommy.
0: Yo, ya tenasi, and I say, can you say, why nature was so much care about the actions, minima. Ushe. Said you see fire and yama. What must any pay or care so much for me? 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
0: odoba no
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3: on se sometime no so ya na ehun wo mu
0: okay
3: oba bi wo hu no a de wi a wasi fa dress no so what you say
0: yeah
3: aha sometime ya ne hu wo mu
0: okay
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0: okay
3: e ka kire no
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0: ba no train a gift
3: but oba na so so no tem o wali we no na ompe we no
0: okay
3: but no oba ni fi say oye debe o che and the sometime na ma na so so no se be ma bi e yes anu a mo so mo fo so na mo no be ma ni bi
0: na bi apostle sometimes you know when the actions be you say oba de no matter care we be show ni bibia we be ye bia no o say nya so be bia wa no na waka say me do because me ni maybe din ko mo ka chere me say say be man me na no nganyo say me do na attraction attraction attraction na fast attract ka that into kwa boss na say okra man say ope so be say we commit to with those words na uma woni 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
3: said wo kan wo hu eh ya ne hadwin bebre ti se bia manudu minti minka minim nkrofobia up to now oba no na se be manepe
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3: 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No, on to go keke. Because I never could be more hundred city crown of person no yet be Eda. But now every day be I said an enemy abane cano. Every day be a ban or two in or the abba. But you never be doing
0: it. You top money,
3: you top money, send a wawaro. Or show send will be our hour or not. In the one of the Hunisan or so we said no. Men so so send me a BB. 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
3: so what you say into the morning me yen won so we draw attention say
0: so won say ne pe
3: sa
0: and so give to nana
3: give add up say me me ya me ya ma
0: the popu ya ne
3: ha into the morning me yen e we say eh yes hwere ma na twetwe nwom
0: okay
3: into me me yes and we so won so e ba wo mu say eh and e yen cha what you dey make an ask
0: no free lunch
3: no free lunch
0: no free lunch anywhere. We no free lunch. We tear that.
3: And now here, papa. We
0: have
3: papa. 180, 200
0: Uh-huh.
3: 180, 200 What you see? Ebi a oban so mu yeni pa be 3-4 Munya mu fi ba kunti mi ba o se unam fufu nya hu se.
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3: what you see
0: yeah
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0: 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Or see, Mindy, dear, or say, Anga, say, Oton, drinks in the mort, or say, Grandma, where did he see Mindy, dear? Or say, ah, oh dear. Oh dear, oh dear, media man no more. And where are we dear, oh dear? I was a young friend, see, cosplay the apprentice, oh dear, young friend for that level. This is personal experience.
3: You say, be a maboy.
0: See, then I'll catch a robo. You do, I know what you are now,
3: what you are. You say, be a maboy.
0: Okay.
3: Last time, me bawa, workers need be a good
0: okay.
3: And to be a good na me ma bawa, because of wounding, I'm here, the
0: baby.
3: Ni ba pepe pa e wo se obi o bi a no
0: wa ofa mate se wo fa wo
3: ma fa me ho enti e na wo se wo se wo ye neat
0: okay
3: what you are
0: saying
3: o ko wa e ma o mo hwade pa o ma ka se wo
0: papa
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0: saying papa
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3: So what you say? 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What you say?
0: Na che sometimes kra mi tie wo nkomo na in uma gift no kra no. E say to me da ne kasa from.
3: Sa.
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0: No so na na ete so.
3: Enye the whole Accra no papa ye de osu ne wo. What you say?
0: Yeah.
3: From 2000 ba ni nyina osu.
0: Yeah.
3: I just say okay, soon why they walk on. Inya na ebu no. And to me you am kotone say time na no bo nyade.
0: Mhm. 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
3: say time na aha I want
0: to love. E kwa ye ba so kwa ye ti papa ya. 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
3: But then no be kono. Be kotone bi 180 200. Back back home.
0: Mhm.
3: And there be a say time so so no. Na wati me atobe say 20 a.
0: We are guy.
3: And to ba na kuta kuta say na wo na okko ye yi no. Wan wudi do
0: pa. Eh na nge be ka say delivery.
3: Sir.
0: Be deliver kwa ji deliver.
3: Say tem kwa na delivery ni kwa bi ni o.
0: Yeah.
3: Na enye na ebui. 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
0: Okay.
3: 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Obeka bi amon.
0: Okay.
3: 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So wo ene de ama between ani bi ani a. Unti mi nka bi mawo.
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3: Mimi say no oba ne kama mi between ani kama mi.
0: Okay.
3: Me de tu na ni.
0: Any colleague oni.
3: Sir, because na me fere no.
0: Okay.
3: So what you say? 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
0: Ono kwa dey special.
3: Ono kwa dey special. 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
3: Aha.
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3: Ye obi o wa se kama me
0: no
3: akoka fa.
0: Na akoka fa. Eno so wo ho.
3: Eno so.
0: Hey. Uti adu 106.3 FM odo ahuma so ene ye de bro ene ye topic yesi can someone care deeply about you but show minimal effort ye bisa se obi betumi akere wodo but wo hwe ne ne ye ne nyama bebiu enchre se wodo ye obi wo okra doris mi wo so ye obi wo ha odo we aye kan yina wo chiro but still wo didi maru do so obo ti odo ema wani hu ni gani gani wensu ne oyeye no ene ne oyeye it doesn't match Ayepe.
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0: 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So far me di ma be ye 54. Uwe di sen.
2: What
0: we say we are counting.
2: What I say, it's a point. You man, now only omu kushi. I now wo die. Baby, I wo tuto guests. I now baby, I wo waji one. Oh, one now wo upesa wo tna. Now I say wo die. Oh, you kolo wo one time. It's a man. A influence. Kaho. And I'm mema ni binsu. A yo musu.
0: Omo
2: ya fitting fiti. I say. So who ni say when I'm pen. When I'm prefer me nene worry. It's not fear. No mum di ame yendi. No one ame yendi. No so in chance ondo ban.
0: Okay.
2: Odone pa basi ni su.
0: but ye won mema ni bia apostle de ni ye na no kra ntume mu onyo mu no na ye won mema ni vibe ni de sister
2: o de mema
0: forget it sister bia bi woto e ma no so ni amo party into utia na bebie wu amo usa e ma no nware ya she say they must single and searching and when you are dating 2-3 you don't see it as a problem you feel like who test what test you know
3: yeah.
0: Now when you are back quality one they choose so. So once testing the waters you know now could share way now oh babe chale, you look good baby baby why you hot hey babe would they mention hey chale only now munko babe please you know this, with all these actions now who are back when you say when you are not there the same lady way up way ma over be nyina and probably who are born in po a man is to be over
2: yeah
0: no catch the bear man and I would this dementia when you say we buy a cranka and then you we dating mama bear six or see since I'm a day many will not say your crime you know sugar daddy were back or when your brand gives you no name casano but our brand gives you who was a no banner door near or dinner no canoe near the gift in about one pair and man at the Etisa, I know my friend help me finish my course. Or no, to your fees, or to your rent, or your way, or your way. Auntie boy, you only she, you know, or no, I did not know. That's why no sooner will be a mumanity. Tintin and Banibisa. So, fool said, you appreciate the gift more than the Anona. Why don't you go for the gift? Major bra will not call me baby. And I say, you go for this, you leave this. I never see your car in our boss.
2: Okay, Bella, I'm dancing. 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
0: so
2: se time ma mi sa no na me tie west no be nei me hu ni se no Joma future and you're very important to change your own kasa
0: and I'm going to say Jay-Z for only be 8 years
2: oh yes
0: now untie this wisdom
2: yes
0: awode kase.
2: Yes.
0: Uswano. Now for say the worst alone is enough.
2: Alone is enough because after all, and you no know me.
0: Okay.
2: Once I say ye nam ni abeshia, inti di amihi anezo beka kasa debi atra me na ne we move on.
0: Wo hotel sa.
2: Ah, mo sa me na me na me na me kumeti da me kwechi. Bene me hu ni say. Senipani bisa say in 5 years time, where do you want to be?
0: Okay.
2: Hey, we bisa send kesiyo.
0: Sa.
2: And no one for me, baby, I'm young, cousin, my brother, me, baby, I'm a qua. Where do not be say, you know, and the woman, me,
0: I'm a mehoso.
2: Hey, I'm poor in 5 years' time. If I'm a person, I'm a war. Ness, oh, be all about the bra brabo. It's a worse media, and you mean, and I say a day, I send.
0: Okay, and yet the dead and unqua,
2: Debbie,
0: has he a pet, dead and
2: unnet here.
0: If you got quoted words,
2: and now would see baby, TM, who are your line, so now would see him here. Now face a worse and unqua to me forward, me patcho. Worse and foul, not all before throw beside, said, dear officer, you are brabo. Okay, si si ane school nu we do what kwai do we go so nko bi o fe so su ansa no adwuma o fe so ko bi do fe so ye course bi okay me ni awon de ametimi de abo o me mo metimi ma wisdom metimi direct o metimi atimi o ma wire sa de no those things are very very important to change west no
0: ti enjai you are beautiful
2: me yes me I'm a victim ma ti west no
0: one of say na bere 85 kwaka say you are beautiful as well when o woman
2: yes the beautiful is there
0: yeah
2: abi na me ni o ka say who na me no ka se se a who your ba we talk and say Doris and you may why for pa
0: yeah
2: and ni nyina difference then the woman
0: say be appreciate me say my powerful
2: pa no ka ye powerful baby say say okay we ye ne dey ne dey chire
0: okay
2: so ka beautiful ni we ye na o the wisdom be
0: e dey imagine what name pass you know or imagine say what damn panu ala ala
2: wow
0: you look beautiful, Nini Nano. A one on one show. Now, who can see you in 5 years' time? As a man, how can I?
2: Eh, a Democrat in the do, a Democrat in the do, or Mutin,
0: or Debbie,
2: or Mutin, do, or Mutin. Well, but an American, Bella, only West cannot do.
0: West alone
2: cannot do it all. An American say, Miss Sano. 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
0: Okay.
2: Bene me hu se ey, sanka those West ni where to be say, he fan opese who what this time. He fan opese who what this time man. 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
0: Wow.
2: Kacho uti ase.
0: Wow.
2: Yeah.
0: Uti adom 106.3 FM. 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Ma uka yenti.
2: Let the action or can it shouldn't be worse. One will say I bet you
0: guys in him. I was say action.
2: No, 5 years time where would you
0: Who would you want to be?
2: Yeah. Also, yeah. Sweet words now. Yeah. So sweet words, then yes, I'll warn Fekke,
0: then, okay.
2: But my numa and nature.
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0: 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O me and you forget TikTok out there, Monre. Sam Roy Road, who must what? 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And see, unquestionably. Because Metro City, yeah, you know. Adam 106.3 FM. Men kwa apostle one more. Men fat bear 1 minute. Be apostle one. Men kwa picky calls. 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
3: Mami.
0: Asem na ye critical.
3: Pa.
0: Yesi mushia ye na. Mubisa is a 20 years time. Where? Do you want to be?
3: Oh, say, Mrs. Tanaka San Simbi Pana, AMD.
0: Okay.
3: Debbie, I must say, my mechanic say, West, in you chop money.
0: Okay.
3: So, what you say?
0: Yeah.
3: Say, no, be Casa Casa Deno, and you chop money.
0: Okay.
3: Ubu, wa, ubetinia kaka say, Dutch Robert, ni muni na kuma munu, and yes, I know we never call you.
0: No.
3: Say, what you West now walk on one? 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
0: yeah
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0: ok Adam 106.3 FM Edru wusu ay sa wadu comment ebe fa YouTube Adam 106.3 FM na makai amao na afensu no wajine mudi wukono afa na mesa meba abebubui ya ubi mpreye pre no umie mia mesu ame mwana mbebi ya

0: 0302-0302-0221. 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Ne say, a man pe asere sere dodo. 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Okay, u ye stingy nswa. U nyane. Papa, sir, and to Mr. Rafa, Jim, each one for himself, God for us all. Obana, when you are not in the world, Obana, when you are not in the world, the pouch, go for him. All right, meet you as we be a bear fine. We are a bear fine. I don't want 06.3 FM. Say there may be kind. And I may call us in a busu air fre. I call us in a busu air fre. And you know, my peke mo sisi ampa chomo fanche kaka. I'm saying, what challenges kit webi? What challenges kit webi? 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
2: okay
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0: meti asia pa
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0: okay
1: wo bu ano and wa ware no and na ware na egu obi won so say before me bo pa just me ho pa say me yere no wa te me dan no
0: okay
1: sanio mo ni nyina no e me ma ni bin jai
0: e bi su kra say aje wa wo ama me
1: and sa na me ti
0: wo so do wo sa na wa wo ba ku mienu
1: na sa na nya wo wa ti she
0: yeah.
1: So far as obi won no ma recently kwa madam fi bi asema o ka che me say guy bi o sha no say na si o sha no obi say nska na say so o sha no so on brief ye
0: Amma me ya dey.
1: Amma ya dey.
0: And you don't answer your share what business come what problem.
1: Now
0: na answer your share no me need no.
1: Me need no. E na be na say me mate asie say adan sa na ya no. Mo na mo ba be share.
0: Yeah.
1: Mo pe mo pe o sa na ya no. Mo na mo ba be ye say me be wa be ti na ni fifire e dia adan.
0: E dia abesa mo fifire ahwe ne yere.
1: Sa na ti e ye so ye ma no ye dre ne si ye be carry.
0: And mo say ye say mo fifire no. Yes, I'm with you.
3: Yes, I'm with you. I was said, Bibia de be, idiot chili.
0: Sure.
2: sawati asie ontime enka si na leta no kwere be nko ebi biforo sawati asie ena da bia meka ne se aware ye eyade bia ensese ye di aware di agro
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0: Okay.
2: So what you say?
0: Okay.
2: But in koyusu ni ma bi na letano ni pane meche mao. 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What you say? Bebria famo uwa wadim. 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
0: Okay.
2: And yet, it's our situation so.
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0: Ema akoma bo do ahuma so.
3: Modern so.
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3: There's a saying say. Actions speak louder than words.
0: Good.
3: Anambwa.
0: Saa pepepe.
3: Yes. 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
3: 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So what you say?
0: Akweye romantic.
3: What say?
0: Akweye romantic.
3: 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So what you say? 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
0: Bella
3: the all rounder
0: sa kodie ni ni me da se bye bye 0302216562 Alright, you need to come over,
3: man. Yeah. I said, me, I keep my question on personal visa.
0: Koso.
3: The person visa said, see, then no quality issue about Pana or about the old issue with it.
0: I was a Berman, Kani Pape Muno, Berman, Essie, or Bape. But then Apostle, I can say, I must say, a man is so me, yeah. Nay, you do baby, no moon, say, Mesume Dowa, Mosumoka, ye. Into a bar can ye, Bema came, but Mamma no do on a monk. A man, dear, no form. And I was out of Biswana.
3: I'm not sure if you're going to be a good person. you tell me say you pa ma no
0: na dey dey lie lie sa na wehu e won na ho
3: eh se ade no a
0: ade e ben
3: eh ade na bo ase ho no a
0: I don't know it won't to me kan che ne say wo do no
3: we me ni sa kire no
0: eh na won na won kan dey ase ho dey be ni mpa o
3: eh ade What you have been a chairman, you have been a chairman.
0: Yes, yes, yes, money, Winyama. Turning center, yes, and Jenny Vitreno. Church and Yama.
3: Yeah.
0: So boxes in the moon, so yeah, dear.
3: I go for a moment, you will do my power.
0: Yeah, that's it. I mean, sure. All right, phrase 0302216562. Hello.
4: Hello.
0: Mama, I'll come about around home, I saw.
4: Ah,
0: no, sir. Do baby, I'll cast a fee.
4: Enough,
0: I'm cast a fee. And
4: I'll be able to call
0: you. All right, Enoch, you're in Zincomo. Yes,
4: I have. You got it.

0: they my old bar was also throw away winner. It's like fine. You see that my gift is always now also be my a bad gift. What I will to move for say or bow like when you invite to move fear crowd Oma. Oma may then just because A B I now know the A B B T. So they are here. You can enter. Also be my only A two and a more planning for future. Also that they can be out here. And because then I went and sister and sister, not doing for the own part channel. And we see the empty. If I tell you, that side or not, what you are
1: saying? Never, yeah.
0: My fellow friend, I know personally, but I can't go out and tell her.
1: No,
0: but that is the reason.
1: Yeah,
0: what do you think?
1: Because
0: my big man is kind of hooked in.
1: Wow,
0: I don't want to say we lose our call when the big man on home channel. I was only doing so many of my thoughts. If you saw me contribution, I can't say only I'm sure because I had this journey here. I'm not condemning the lady or you or somebody.
1: All right,
0: I like the program.
1: Mede ase pa ase wa like
0: it. Watch that aspect.
1: Mede ase wa like it program no. Ata calls bear me and Sunny the calls ni si. Hello.
2: Hello.
1: Me ma kwa ba bodo ahun ma so be me na.
2: Don't so.
1: Ato udini baby au kasefi.
2: Me mo me di.
1: Enye hwe ye ni nkomo.
2: So da me de kama pa.
1: Me da se pa.
2: Na oje ya shi ni obi a wade ya opɛ.
1: Yeah.
2: Ati me so ma di bi na me pɛle me de to manim.
1: Oso.
2: Onje okofa oba na okofa no. 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
2: Aha, ndi. Mezo ma face sa challenges no be 2-3 bi. Le beje bi an kamu mama idea ka kana mi.
1: All right, Apostle Wahan, to the line, Odo, you never to Sona, it's your Obama 100.
2: I was a dear American, I was a man fan to Japan, which is a may I have a petra banner, Wapa,
1: so I can read the same. No, such a banner ship you to Mono. Obeyed up, Mutabana was a
2: letter. Anything, I'm able to summon, only
1: pass any number. And no bar open a mumma, see me. 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It's wrong. And it's wrong. 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Kwain.
2: And that is the balance of the domain.
1: Is it any now? What do I do? Why?
2: We miss me pay the one.
1: And then I will bet you much. Now, one year, and I so ya do so now. See, I took him an abba into a pair, no dear Ubina. And no, any agro, wa brain, wa jagge. So no jaggers are no heads in. But come up a papa, ne dear, in Pino, a Danieda. 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
3: Hello.
1: 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Ma, kwa mabodo ahu maso.
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3: Acho, medir. 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
1: Enoko line no jina yie mami kakwa.
3: No, that's
1: right. All right, yeni mkomo?
3: Mene no first year, yeah.
1: Aha.
3: No, that's a chobo wala.
1: Mm-hmm.
3: Tata, I have a problem for me, I say, you know,
1: when you get you a takra, then you know what?
3: Kobo funu.
1: Kwa wala, yeah, then who, then you know what? When you are with the Aviano, what a brand of
3: come on,

0: Pa kwesi AJ Fee na mi nhyira onye woke sie pa kwesi eje ifi bese me ma wa woda pa ene wa woda o na me onshiro wate irade onye woke sie wa kuma pa ni wa ye mi yenti irade won kai wo nkukwe mu mpa 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And we say, what bre? We are now better. 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Better than said in Wamba. 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They say, no, see the Doris Beauty Palo. 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
1: Okay. 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Eh ma woda
0: ena date nanga sa eden
1: on the 10th
0: ne mu pepepe
1: ya
0: de mu pepepe
1: ena asibia ya nam eyade ametaye
0: okay
1: and but this say na kwa strong konkra
0: okay
1: eya na metaye na bia 50% 40%
0: okay
1: but this months and all this year actually no me you know five baby can be a free
0: some me number one
1: you know and they say what I can't do is I can't two seats because
0: now let me make on and I'm not gonna say no hey it's two seats when me say obi obefi outside abebi anka ho obi obefi odo ho maso platform isu aba reserve two seats ni ma wo mo
1: okay
0: na ye hu se obetena ha ne so ye nya wo so mfaso na obi nya wo so mfaso
1: e
0: wo yesu ni so enti bia bia ni so ye na ni poti no
1: wo
0: hu ejuma ko
1: enye me pa ma show a beauty school
0: okay
1: nya ma yesu bi ye nails, machine weak sewing, okay. Makeup, micro shading. In fact, everything about beauty. And it's only a Bella the all rounder arcano. Two seats, no. Me jamo obia otie ye.
0: Yeah.
1: And then you may OTA, you'll be OTA and on frame. Would you frame me? I catch him and say, but your TA will program, no, our Bella show. So, until you can so be just two seats now, my entity afro. And I would definitely do that.
0: All right. And you know, I'm not my best friend here.
1: Yeah, 0555 0555 69 69 63 69 69 0555 0555 69 69 63 69 69 69 Yeah. But I'm not making promo be 50% and there are so honor.
0: Okay.
1: And no by end July ending.
0: Okay.
1: And me and for 3 months. And okay. Say last month. And say no by end July ending. And if you do obviously should be a me more 50% off.
0: Okay.
1: Uh-huh. But this month and casa or more musia free, no. And your mommy and some machine weeks sewing, makeup, and nails in between three, no, depend on which you suba cope.
0: Okay.
1: Uh-huh. But on fan two chim say product be a the opposite will be choose to be a product be a fan will be a wow better one day.
0: All right, yeah. Product be a big man the wow better.
1: But you see an idea is free.
0: The machine so in is I do the machine back.
1: Catch up me a machine oh.
0: Is the fan best yet? The rest started that been.
1: No, this month and this month yeah.
0: And I said me a watch your crowd.
1: Watch your crowd.
0: Hey,
1: who knows? Oh, my mama go crowd but to watch it.
0: I don't want 06.3 FM apostle.
2: Mami.
0: Pacho, fewe mai tu omo funa yemfo djume di nisi.
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0: Yeah.
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0: Mhm.
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2: 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Emfa nko ye onua.
0: Sure.
2: Because when we say we kofu be bana we timi hwe no a menu so where si bi emfa nko fan later no akwa kwa akwala na akoye nsem bebre me da si bebre na nwumre akwanya so nko ade ama me me chia strong fire manyina strong fire manyina me chia bibia me chia me a me dofo ba kopɛ me si Juliana Tutua ejin
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0: Okay.
2: Or my bodyguard me be bia or no na guide me near my kuya the way I'll be sifa and my casano. Natural say me then ya me as always be I'm a bomb person by the man on
0: what the papa ya know what to so right to.
2: Oh
0: say cow.
2: Dabi dabi. My wife dear. 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
0: I tell you, Moon Toby, Moon Toby.
2: Anna, yeah, then I may say, there may still be a strong fire.
0: All right,
2: as a funnel or doco, Udo Doco, Adi Jansen, Gwen filling station, Echi, Ehona, Yesum. Na ofia mi apostle my number is 0540 33 68 40 and 0277 1163 75
0: good evening Adom FM. I'm watching you live from Japan Volta region and Rejoice morning, Osibela the all rounder. I greet you. My greetings to Apostle and the Doris. Nice show. Thank you so much. Memfa and Chiakesi M. Kwama Erajua Ahoy. Erajua, our founder and CEO of Made by Ruba. Made by Ruba. Our skincare a year, a shea butter, and Odidi Nijuma. Now you need to experience this product. I saw it today. Mihun Kutua meant the Womuda. That's my first time. You need to experience her. And Uba so experiencing Amisrao. Yeshia, it was UPS in Yamea Duma, Wachina, Naube Huno, in Yuma Woody. Baby girl, Namishrao, na Onya Wokesie. The senti, did you also come
1: baby? Let
0: me say program the time. UPS
1: program.
0: If it's an apana ya BC4. Okay. An apana from 9 no. What time you have to say exhibition in time you have to say. Okay. Sure. Yeah. Yeah. Yeah. Adam 106.3 FM or draw home as so and then they will yeah the brewo. Nene me jiri say why you should say say odo down no. Eto Adam. Adam aba ufie wati. Uti e yenti me jiri say nkomo aye di bia be kwa kwa yo mu adwuma. The bomb pay a good one, no, we should say, we shall ban out on a radin beer one to one, a radin to one,
2: no
0: beer wagging. Then conquer gift ticket, then move to media call. I say, beer one, I can a hook, I'll say, radin, semano, said the awoti. Apostle, I want to David and I want on a young couple on say, no. Moses, and Timano to say, the awoti Moses, I don't know. I mean to me. And found me obeying Koboshe assassin. So they say into Yanis and Yamens Obey Umwa, Ama Bibia, I am fine. And then I won't go see more the Doris because so qua, the Sanunjuma, missing one day, Mumpermit me, nay, and yet topic about Sanunjuma, and mean him say, you bidding come, papa. You bidding come, papa. Me that was to say with your grandmas, wow, with me, wow, frame me, Munina, Nami Shiramu, papa, papa, many as some big apostle, any the Doris, Madame Massey. 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Akuma, mama, Zimbi, bako pe mama, ya mishrao, on your case, a woman quatting a fan mammy. Now says me Charlie de Beck, Ghana Beauty Fair, which our panama chabella mundi, and a jumano to coyipa, no matter Mr. Ola Gabri, and Ishram Mubu Juma, mama beauticians, Yujuma, I am my papa, and Ishram, and I'm like a semi sorreso, Nabra me qui. They say, do unto others what you want others to do unto you. The idea where you are, and find your own uncle. Now, where are we, dear? Maybe I'm ready to call in, I am. 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